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Tobin Morgan up to 9 o'clock. 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Everybody have a laptop and turn producer now, Jano. Some of them can't even play an instrument. Anyway, take a break, we come right back at the stick and stay, Domo. 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

Mother's Day, Sunday, May 10th, at the AC Hotel Ballroom. It's To Mom With Love. 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So it's To Mom With Love, Sunday, May 10th at the AC Hotel Ballroom. 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

0: I was happy as a lark, but now I go for walks, to the movies, maybe to the park. 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
1: Classic slow jams from the 70s.
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I have a seat on the same old bench to watch the children play. You know, tomorrow is their future, but for me, just another day. They all gather around me. 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I know I can't hide from a memory, though day after day I've tried. I keep saying, she'll be back, but today, again.

Righty. Good morning, good morning, good night, good night. Judge the children, tell me, say everybody, all right. And that you're ready. Well, this is Saturday night. Well, some folks already say Sunday morning, but you know we roll. We don't call it Sunday morning until Diego light up. You understand what I'm ready with? So I hope you're ready. It's been a marathon weekend for me. But you know what, Lala? Someone has to do it. And that's why we are here. That's why you are here. Because it's your show. And you don't want to miss not even a second of it. So 593-8622. You know what? The only responsibility that you've got is now that you're up and ready, you grab your instrument, you grab your phone, go into your contact, make that call. Make that call to that special person who you're absolutely sure you don't want them to miss the show. Or someone that you're introducing this year's show to. Then you tell him to call someone. For that someone to call someone. And that someone that has been called by someone will call someone else. And before you know it, it's a total takeover. And you own and you claim it, this is your own show. Always remember to tell me where you're listening from. And the name. And if you're new, you know what to do. Introduce yourself. And if you're a silent listener, it's time you break your silence. And we know that there are a lot of you out there. I don't even know, lazy, just type. I know the phone and the phone name smart, I know. Mind it up. The phones are ringing already, but of course, you know, we gotta do what we gotta do. And kick things off like this. I am not lying. Every time I open the screen, I barely see somebody from yard first. It's always someone from the UK. Hey, good morning, Aisha. Blessed Sunday to you all. Vicky listening from Birmingham in the UK. Good morning to you, Vicky. Donna from out of Spurtree. I see you. Locked in. Miguel from Nantucket. One paper. Couldn't do. How are you? Angela. AKA Miss Parish Council. Here I am ready for the show. She's

0: I don't know, say certain hours of night, you know. Dog took over some lane, you know, man. You can't just walk freely, you know. It's like if you ask them permission for pass. I'm not talking a country district, I'm talking right in the center of the town there. Shouting on the road later night. Have you asked me? I just come home from my birthday celebration. I am not in sleeping mode. So I am locked in always. Rainford. Hurstfield in Atlanta, Georgia. I always said Rainford from Hurstfield. Could I work? No, the name place after you when I lie. Mr. Bing, Wayne from James Hill, ready for the show. And then, of course, you know, we got Leroy from Glendeva. Hey, them people that you know say you can't put on the pot on fire, you sure see them and them are there. Nicey from Santa Cruz, who are going. Ralston. A.K. O'Neill, checking in from Richmond, Virginia. Let me see if I can move my fingers a little faster. Daphne from out of St. Elizabeth. The next one says, Luna. This is Luna from Thomas. This one says, hello, sir. Oh, my God. It's unruly coolie. That's what you wear to bed? Oh, my God. Love's coming at ya. Okay, love's coming at you by Melba Moore. Please,
1: love got me at you. My love's coming at you.
0: I got you out here. You sent a voice note. All right, let's roll back to the top. Sunday blessings, another night. The Bleachers family, Adam from Chesterfield in the UK. Another one from the UK. Morning, boss. I'm locked. Looking forward to another good program. Nev from out of the UK again. Another UK. Kiss me, Nick. Isa, I'm locked in and ready to go. Please go easy on your body. You've been working really hard lately. Oh, someone is very concerned about me. She's pretty too. Yvette from Mayday, Newland. Is that in Manchester? Over the side. Morning, Aja, blessed love, McKing. Pick up O'Neill, the barber from Toronto, Canada. And Boss Up from Brooklyn. Big up is coming from Skello, who is in Toronto, Canada. One June and as a chef. You understand? He says that I'm okay. Good morning, my brother, Aja Bing. I am ready. The number one chef, Juna Osborne. Junior's Gourmet and Catering Limited. All right. You don't see once you mention the name there, you know, so you feel hungry. But Junior's Gourmet simply means food.

good morning to you, Simone from Outerbrickston. I say good morning. Please play the song for me. I celebrate you by Inga. Who is making the request? Good morning, Mr. Bing. Stay forever young. I am listening out of New York City. How are you doing, Stay Forever Young? Dawn from sunny London. Yes. I say loving the weather. Donna from Monroe. Big up Lennox in Queensboro listening right now. Hey, good morning to all my lovely listeners. I'm here listening from the UK. Marcia. Aija, how are you? I are good. How are you? Good morning, my friend. I'm up. Megan from Somerton. Buckles, you ever know that Jaja picking it easy, the man? Perry and Andrew. Oh, those two you can put on your pot pot pot. I haven't heard from Mama Mavis from Augustown. Security, Everton. From Allied. Alright, I'll check up on her for you. Guys, what a thing happened up a farm this morning. What happened up a farm this morning? Tell me what happened up a farm. Type and tell me quick. Farm in a me pen. You know, say I'm not play a pen. Miss Jane from Portmore. Carolyn from Bronx. So what is the big up on Michael, who is in Canada? Dorothy and Althea, who happens to be in Bounty Hall. Yeah. Sean, let me see now. Good morning, Aisha. Shireen from the UK, up and giving thanks. Blessings to you and all the Bleachers family. Is this the same first lady? It is. Good morning, Aisha. Big up Bird from Waterhouse. Wagwan Bird. Verona is sending a message this morning. She says, don't be afraid to start over. This time you're not starting from scratch. You're starting from experience. Profound words. I'll say it again. Don't be afraid to start over. Because this time you're going to be starting not from scratch, but from experience. Words to the what? The wise and the foolish. Something like that. Sir Weir, is this Sir Weir on board from Kingston? All right. Audrey out of South Manchester. Oh, double murder. Oh. The wife and husband, something. Yeah, someone was telling me about it. Jean Rose. Jean from Rose Heights. All right. I know Rose Heights.

All right. First time listeners, please let me know that you're a first timer and who introduced you to the show. Silent listeners, make sure you type that you're a silent listener. You gotta break your silence. I need at least a dozen of you. Silent listener from where and so on. You can give yourself a radio name. You understand what I'm gonna deal with? Usually folks get their name, their radio name from just chatting with me. But you can name yourself and we can roll like that. So we need at least a dozen. You're a silent listener, break your silence right now. You're a new listener, introduce yourself. 593-8622. All right, so can we do a little quick recap? What did we talk about last night? All right, I can recall right off the bat. Spoke to the driver who are carries children from Anchovy, the ones who are cutting up his seat and also running out of the bus, not paying their fare. And the last thing that broke the straw that broke the camel's back was the incident of pepper spraying. Spraying the pepper spray into the air vent. Quick action, pulled up almost in the middle of the road. Folks jump out, they were throwing up and crying and all of that. And he's deciding to throw in the towel, he just can't bother. I said, no, don't do that. You can't have kids causing you to give up on your job, you must imagine. Unless you're actually doing it for the fun of it. Not because you want to eke out a living. Arkan truck out the bus. Then we had Jennifer from Delfland. Oh my goodness, she does not mince words. You know she loves her mother dearly, right? But her mother has passed. She's in the island. And she is just totally out of it because she is getting news about how her mother is being treated, and she's telling some folks, you know, those who are guilty, you know, don't come at the funeral, Kumbal. You know, don't come do it, don't do that someday. She says she will take the mic and talk and ask him if he stop it, dry up those crocodile tears. And you know Jennifer for a long time. She not turn her mouth a bush and talk. For the sake and the peace of God, please, those of you who know you're not supposed to be there balling, do not do it. And then, of course, mother of seven that we have not heard from in a long while. She was on again last night. Her husband of 25 years, they were separated and all. She has 7 children. 3 living in the States, I think, and 1 in Cayman. 3 and 1, 4. One of the fifth one is financially stable. Boss and all, and guess what? They have sworn, he soars, it's not soaring that, guess what? That she game way. She ain't gonna get a cent. One more to add to that, like what, number 6? Oh my gosh, number 6 used to take care of the dad. He tried to, choke off the daddy in a 6 stage for mother of 7. My God, mother of 7 couldn't manage. She sought the assistance of a police officer, female officer. And that son was demanded to come and get your dad. You can't leave your dad and your mother in her situation, right? So he came back, had her dad for a while. You know, do not more than just pass him over to poor house. Mother of 7 be the type of person with her soft heart from long, long time. My God, she went and go got him. So she is up there with him and everything is just upside down. Then one, the final one to make 7.
out of the mother of seven, a son. He's trying real hard. For mother of seven, he is her rock of ages. Well, he has four children, of course, here that they're all going to university. So he is like, he is under strain. Then we got a call from a gentleman to say, Aisha, you think so they have a different generation? This was it a man or a woman? I can't recall. But they're saying that this generation, the one who born in the 2000s, the one in the early 20s, they no sorry for nobody. They no pardon parents. They no sorry for nobody. Then why you hurry up and dead? If you get where you work hard for. Is it true or is it not true? More and more people are coming to that conclusion.

So folks are saying, guess what? Do as much as you can, but save a little for yourself. Because there is no guarantee that they will look at you in your twilight days. So you have to use a common sense and all these things. Common sense, capital sense, pronoun sense, past tense, future tense. Use up your senses and your tenses. Get what I deal with. Real talk around here. We not turn them out of bush. So if you're under pressure, if you feel like you're gonna throw the towel in, this is the right place. Because trust me, I know you wanna go through it. And of course, when you have folks who call from a place of experience, it can very well teach us a thing or two. You know what I deal with. So ready if you're ready. Remember, we're looking for a dozen silent listeners. If you are one of those who listen every Friday night or Saturday night into Sunday morning, but you've never sent a voice note in, you know exactly what to do. Just type if you want. You can send a voice note if you want. Let's see if I can flick the fingers fast enough and let's hear from you. Hey.

0: It's gonna be hard sometimes, right? Gonna break, you gonna cry. 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You wanna give up too. Gonna make it even when you can't see. You're stronger than the moment, you just gotta believe. Tell yourself you gotta make it even if you can't see. Hey, when tune big like out the door, you know, say can't play it one time, believe you me. Alright, here we go. Hey, the name is Aisha Bing, what's yours?
1: Yeah, I made it through more than they know.
0: Here we go with the first time listener. Says, good morning, my favorite. First time listening, and I hear you mention it on your show Friday night. Big up the guardsman night shift security at Panning Institute of Jamaica, Oxford Road. This is Shernette. Welcome, Shernette.
1: The place I've been in, I'm still here breathing, still finding my way.
0: Hey, this is my third time listening.
1: Nights I thought
0: it's Keisha Stewart from out of Duhaney Park. Welcome, Keisha.

Aisha, my wife, loves this song. Even if it don't feel like it. Big up Colin from Florida. So what's the name of your wife, Colin?

0: this one says, good morning, Aisha. This is Cecile here in the U.S. listening with my cousins and his wife for the first time. They're listening, right? So we got about how much I know. Was I checking? About 8, yeah. So we need 4 more.
1: Yeah.
0: You're a silent listener. You're a first-time listener.
1: I made it through more.
0: Let me know, all right? So we got 4 more. Quick and fast. 593-8622. Let's go again. Here we go with Inga.

Aja, not new, but been listening for a while now. Tucker. So I guess you're a silent listener. You can say your name. Is it that you're from Tucker? Or the name is Tucker? Got me to this life. We got three more to go. Hold on. You're gonna be alright. I celebrate me. I'm 66 years old today. First time, Norma from out of Negril. So we got two to go. Bye.

0: quick and fast, you've listened, but you've never texted before. Or you're newer on the scene, yeah?
1: I still found my way.
0: Still found my way.
1: Gotta celebrate me.
0: And I won't apologize. And I won't apologize.
1: Every step I took.
0: Every step I took.
1: Got me to this life.
0: Got me to this point.
1: Just hold on.
0: Hold on.
1: You gon' be alright.
0: You're gonna be alright.
1: We celebrate you.
0: Celebrate you.
1: Say the name.
0: Gosh, I told her body, buds until me mommy told you.
1: Hashtags, not headlines. These were lives. These were somebody's child, somebody's love. If we don't say their names.

0: And so justice sounds like more than a word.
1: Say that means
0: until silence is no longer heard.
2: This is definitely a Black Life Matters song. You know what I'm talking about. All right, so here we go. This is another silent listener. Ren, silent listener. I just asked from, oh gosh, look what I read for where. From while. From where, actually. See with me. All right, so, you know, I got a question to ask, and this is how we're going to kick things off, actually. Which of the relationships work out better and why? The younger female with the older male or the younger male with the older female? Think about it. And if you're in this position, then you can explain yourself. But which of the relationships work better and why? I just feel like asking that question. The younger female with the older man, or the younger man with the older female? 593-8622. Warm, we are warm. You see what I deal with?

0: Alrighty, so let's jump to the phone lines and say morning, hello. Hey Jackie, what's up?
1: The good dinner, I Jack. Yeah, man, big up yard and abroad in our morning, Jackie, up, you know, up like 7. And me a big up Manchester, Russell. One Manchester cost me more than him, 2 or 3. I just want the topic.
0: Well, I just asked the question a while ago. Which of the relationships you believe works work out better? The younger female with the older man or the younger man with the older female?
1: Boy, Aja, that is a sticky one, you know, Aja.
0: Why?
1: Boy, I don't believe why one right and no Aja. A relationship what, man?
0: A what?
1: God bless the people them who have a relationship. Big up to them.
0: We didn't answer the question. Me say, which one you think work out better? The woman will have an older man or the younger man will have an older woman?
1: No, man, it better. Me will go with the older woman, them, you know.
0: You go with the what?
1: The older ladies, them.
0: With the younger
1: with
0: man?
1: The older man, them.
0: No.
1: Older man.
0: Listen to me, though. Yeah, I hear the question, Jackie.
1: Alright, go on again.
0: Young woman with old man or young man with old woman? That may I ask you?
1: No, the old man, them with the old woman.
0: Yeah, geez, and peace. Are you putting one in the one? When they reach old
1: man. Yes.
0: Listen to me, man. When the old man and old man come together, company them a keep.
1: And where them a keep?
0: Company. What do you mean,
1: You know,
0: I say, so, me old
1: and Moses old.
0: No, me not here. Me say, no company not keep. You don't see when Moses ready to come and dance for you. And all these things. So, no most company not keep. A company Moses want to know the hours he come for you. What happened to you?
1: It better we go and keep the company not just to start to walk one. Happy a foolishness and dessert, yeah, my dear.
0: Alright, here we go.
1: Yeah,
0: me here, yes. I was just actually responding to a text at the same time.
1: Oh?
0: So you're good otherwise?
1: Why,
0: Aja?
1: Yeah? Why, Aja, to walk one, better we go and keep one in that company.
0: Right.
1: I think God, me not pick up no more company, cause me not go find no more like him.
0: So you know my friend, one young boy, man.
1: Young boy, pick up beat out me daylight.
0: Which young boy? Why you think say young boy I go beat out to daylight? There's so many young men right now with other women, and they're not being beaten.
1: Aja, yeah. Man, one boot now, one cat, and I go beat.
0: So what?
1: If me can buy one man, one shoes, and one soup, and him back, and one car tire, he not going to beat me.
0: No, he might just leave you and find another older woman.
1: Left me. Me dear. Them man here not left going away, Nigel. Them man here stick like crazy glue.
0: I hear you.
1: Yes, me dear, you know, see, and them a deal with the woman, them ragged.
0: You have to tell me about it. What's the latest?
1: I just want him to the one with murder you want.
0: Which one you talk about?
1: I just want about the lady we get this stab.
0: Oh yeah, we just talk about it last night.
1: I just you think that fear, you know?
0: If you fear, can't fear.
1: That can't right. I just no man make me steer far. Not even Moses may not choose.
0: What? Man, you're telling me Moses here in my house, a man in there. Are you serious, Jackie? What do you mean not even Moses?
1: Me say, I just man make me afraid of them. Some of man tell no me about black puss. Man come in like they're worse than black puss. But me dear.
0: Look here, I'm sure if Moses there anywhere I hear you, he's going to be very upset that the Depend Radio talk say not trust him. How you mean you not trust
1: me? I don't care. Moses in the bed. I don't care.
0: Moses?
1: I don't care, Zaja. The truth is just the truth.
0: Have mercy, Father.
1: Wi-Fi. Oh, my word. My Wi-Fi keep on.
0: All right. All right, then. Because for Jackie talk them listen,
1: man.
0: Yes, yes.
1: The Wi-Fi weak, but my dia see him weak.
0: All right. The
1: man them a vampire eagle.
0: Oh, mercy, God. I wonder if more people out there really feel like how Jackie feel, because you as a husband hear your wife attack them sitting up and ready, so not even your husband, you know, trust. It must be serious. All right, Jackie, that's a very strong way to start the program. Have mercy, Father Moses. Did they can't say a word? 5938622. This one says, good morning, Aisha. I am a silent listener. Always here here in Sunday morning as I'm on the road from 3 a.m. I am Ralph from St. Elizabeth, but I'm now living in Charlotte, North Carolina. All right, then. So we've gone the dozen people. I think we've gone the dozen where we say with the look for already. Let's jump over this side and see who we have. I think I just lost that one. Let me see if we can catch it back over here. So, all right.
2: Yeah, good night, Bleachers family. I'm talking from my vehicle right now. And this is Bushcast. Let me introduce myself. Big up, Aja being first of all, Mellow FM, the whole Bleachers team. Long time in a year, right? But me just have to go now update on what I'm going, you know, because you know I'm a man where, you know, I'm doing it from a different perspective and a different angle, I just being. So, yeah. Gonna see what chaos in our world, huh?
0: Yes, we
2: talk
0: see it.
2: To me, no, man.
0: Yeah, we see it, Awakazi.
2: Whoa. All right, let me tell you what I'm going on, you know, man. Because deep eyes are being. You see, I already hear that up in school, I'm going with you, man. I tell you, say deep, you know, because you see Jamaica now. Jamaican people just gone in a one different zone, you know, mindset, gone in a different zone, you know, because I give you a little secret, Redland, where I'm going, where happened to some people, where I know, because you have people, you know, for careful, the people are going nowadays, and we're buying a car. And I put taxi on road, I go on if it run, I imply on a business and this thing, I guess I go on and on, hey, the matter called secret life insurance, and the people they hate, the employees, them quite easier, then can get peace, claim piece of money. So, you know, if you careful, who not going to name and number, you know, and who not work for this.
0: Hold on. What do you mean that people are taking out life insurance upon people and people don't know? Are you serious?
2: Oh, yo! I just being serious, Jamaica. Yeah, where a lady was just calling, where she said she afraid of man. And a man alone, you're afraid of. You're afraid of your family too, and you're picking them on everybody, because guess what now? You see, chopping gone down to zero, you know. So guess what, Gwan, you know, the new chopping is all of your family member, them, the degenerate one, them are the one, them, where, you know, you want to get rid of, you just secretly know them name, borrow their ID, or sitting and carry them, go on insurance place and take out one life insurance plan them for 6 million, 7 million. So you know, say, all right, then you take out the life insurance, then now you come, so boom, then you know about it, you treat them good, you carry them, go a party, you buy them new clothes, you buy them car, buy them taxi, come cousin, come run the taxi, come uncle, come live in my house, but pity them, no know, say, the insurance, they put your head on, you don't know. So when you come, so now boom, them whatever cars you feel drop out now, cause them have to push the fire to make you drop out, you know. So enough of them killing and shooting and people are kicking people door and they sitting there and just so you go, my friend, is a spiritual affair deep in a Jamaica. Them take out insurance from people, brother. Check on the family. check on a friend them. Now get too close to people, people them dangerous, brother. Them I take out insurance, and then who not take out insurance, them still I do their old time thing. Then buy things, get and nice you up, and then they sacrifice you. Them put you up on the altar, put your name on the altar, then stab up your near school, then your husband crash and dead. Enough of them people, yeah, them can't bother with the hard work and the stress and the strain. Them have insurance, mortgage to pay, them have this to pay, that to pay, no money not to run. That's why RTE boss him, I can't kind of sitting this morning, but listen, I want the young chopper, them I tell them about who them I give up man money and this and that and ray, ray, ray. But I'm telling you, brother, Jamaica becomes a heartless place. You have to run, hide from people. Protect yourself spiritually and you know, physically. When you see no shooting, shooting and people are dead, and police are killed, three men in the car.
0: Hold on. Alright, so you have said a lot. And I am going to start hesitantly saying that what you are saying can almost go so. Alright? Because it's so strange that you are taking things from this angle. I know of a case where insurance was taken out on a gentleman. Another name was put on it as beneficiary. The name was removed. The gentleman passed. Yeah. And it caused a problem because other family members know the insurance it took out and them did expect to get money out of it. But I am not saying that was a case of what you just tried to explain a while ago. But I have never sort of looked at it from that angle. And if you sit down and think of things like that, this place would become a very callous place.
2: My auntie, my long distance auntie, she go a foreign and married to man, as the woman just were calling a while ago. She married to man, take care of both, and take care of family life. She picked them up on her mother and her other two sisters. Them, they are work, that our cousin them and them thing, they are work, and I do the little thing. Them one pick me and sitting, but their father take them picnic. So she there, you know, when I check it out, you know, the one over there, you know, I don't know what's your name, man, mash up. Lose house, man, take away house, some bugger sitting, so she left stranded over there now. Nobody know who I go on. She I take picture and a video call and I go at their friend house, you know, she get evicted and everything. I go on like everything good, you know. So what she do now, pack up and send 2 barrels come to Jamaica for sweet up them lip. Then she fly down and she par with them and amongst them for a little while, and she secretly take out insurance for a couple of them where they don't know about her two sisters, them, because she bring things to them. And them go a party, so she nice. Then I pay attention. I'm say, oh God, my sister, me never did like her, and she fly with man, but oh, she change, and people can't change. Hey, come on, Jamaica now, fly over now. Whoa, when you check it out now, everybody start dead out one by one, one by accident, and this and that, and bag of thing. When you check it out now, woman, oh. I'll fly down secretly, I collect big bag of money off of people, not even find excuse for them come a funeral and wake. And oh, she has to work and she get new job because she can't bear to see family them and the thing where she do. Wicked, wicked people. You understand me?
0: Let me ask you this question.
2: Yeah.
0: So, what kind of spiritual protection people need to take? How you gonna protect your hold on. Because you're a man where so you have a whole lot of different experience. What kind of spiritual protection people can have or people need to go sought. I'm going to use that word. Because you don't know who might have insurance by your head.
2: You see, you can't chat
0: this. No, hold on. You're not going to recommend yourself to nobody. I'm asking you a question.
2: No. I'm not recommending myself. Me not tell who type my father. You can't manage some of them spirit, brother. I'm not allowed them out. Hear me say, man. If you don't want to protect yourself, man, hear me say, man, and do no research. Books dead, man. Everything dead, man. Books, internet, everything. Pixels out, and everything by internet are true. You can't believe everything. Because AI and all kind of sitting. You feel read books. You see, books very powerful and things where them slip under you slightly where you're not read, because they say black people not to read, but there is books out there and white people teach. I notice when white people then come out and end up on the beach, they might be a kid nice where they do that. Notice white people, black people not read. So you see, a white people to me out a hotel and teach me how to read and give me books, you know, I'm boring and light gone and they sit in them start, take me candle and read. So I realize, so no fighting them with them hide but from me reading that book.
0: So why, you understand? Hold on, let me ask you a question. Why is it that you pinpoint when light gone, you read those books with your candle? Why?
2: Because there's no distraction, and the candle bring meditation, and it bring the spirit, them the good ancestral spirit, and they help you to focus. So when light gone, notice they have a different focus from when light there, because you're on TikTok, light over there, so you hear music over there, so the distraction, the you cannot focus. If you say you're going to read a book, and music, play over, you understand, you need total meditation, you need to in our silence,
0: yeah,
2: and you
0: but
2: meditate.
0: Then,
2: no,
0: I don't. But hold on. No, but hold on. Let me ask you this. Why is it that so is the candles that you light are they, is it the ordinary one, I mean, are the red and white package that they come in? Are you gonna have to get special candles?
2: No, man, you may say a different candle for different reasons, for different things. Everything out there, different candle for different reasons. If you want a whole meditation, you know, say you can burn a gold candle. If you want a whole different meditation, if you want to think about off again, some income, you burn a green candle. If you think about your lover, you can burn a red candle. You understand? It's nothing. What I'm talking, you know, read the land and big up everybody who are listening to me right now. And I can call in, ask any question, but may I say, what bushcash is saying right now is not a secret. It's out there for you to explore and see, because what they say in a car, RTA boss, I say, oh, them, I say, oh, them, I'm not going to get locked up. Because
0: no, hold on. Hold on, let me. No, we can't. Yeah. I don't want to go no RTA boss, because that is a way of making money. I don't know what he says. I don't know what if he says it's true. It's about getting followers. It's about earning. I am not going there, because anybody can go that way if you try and make money. I am asking you a question because you apparently is not doing this for money. All right? That's why I'm going to say, if you're going to talk about how you can contact you, so I'm going to go this with you. I am asking you based on what you are saying, because you're talking and the people now focus, they won't add the I's and cross the T's. You went ahead if you say for read the book them when current Ghana and you talk about light candle and you never say get yourself a solar lamp. And that is why I may ask you, say, if a ordinary candle, then you explain to me that you have different colours, different colour candle for different reason. If a romance it must red, if a for money it must green, and all these things. Then I want to ask you this question. If you're speaking of spiritual protection, what is it that you're going to be telling people? Or what is it that you do, since everything might not apply for everybody? Because all sides can fit out.
2: All right, see me, I know. I'm telling this. I have an ancient book when I get seen, because as I tell me a book, man, you know, I not work with the internet and things. I get a book from a white lady, you understand? Because the things when me go through in my life, understand, because remember say everybody grew up and learn things. Me never build them on a hobby and no people are trying to kill you and deal like Ransan Dupi and all this. I never believe in them things. Cause remember say me I grew up as an artist and a little youth, you know, I think about Fibos and them things. So when certain things happened to me in my life, I couldn't explain it. But later on, little by little, the spirits come to me in visions and dreams and all these things and show me things and say, yo, read the book, and people just give me books and things. So what I understand is that when you start to become spiritual and I focus on candles and incense and how to protect yourself spiritually by reading some books and some rituals, you know, people are gonna say, yeah, hobby man, I try to do this and that. But listen, the biggest hobby right now, the biggest hobby is your own mind and your own body, because before the hobby to work, you have to focus on it. You understand me?
0: But hold on, that wouldn't be true.
2: Why?
0: Because if someone, I go take out insurance on my head, right? And I don't know,
2: yeah.
0: And I am not focused on those things, it shouldn't be able to work then.
2: Brother, I'm telling you this. You have a thing when you have energy.
0: You're not gonna wiggle your way out of that one. You just said to me a while ago, for it to work,
2: you're gonna lose your life, brother. You're gonna lose your life. Nothing can stop you from losing your life. It's like right now, if you put a spell, listen 1 second, man. Listen, me, I tell you, man. Because you see, me not try to convince nobody everything out there for the research. You see, if somebody put a spell upon you, whether you believe, no matter about it, believe kills and believe cures, if somebody find you, know your name and your date of birth, and get piece of your ear, piece of any form of thing where you touch your energy, seeing even money, and put a spell upon it and say, I'm gonna hurt you, you could have. You could have bad blood, you could have prayed to Jesus, anybody where you want to pray to. Friend, they say them are going to make you mash up and you're going to crash and dead or somebody, you're going to tap you and kill you, or police are going to kill you or something. You cannot escape it because it done happen in the spiritual realm already. It done happen in the spiritual realm. All you see, the reason why people dead, you know, and thing, you know, because they don't believe in certain things. Say, everything happens spiritually first. If me bad mind, you eye job, you have your big car and your big man, them thing, and me a bad mind, I see over there, so me now walk, me a grudge you, you walk your area, chop or whatever you do, and I make your money, me over here, so I pray you, to kill you and rob you, and me set up my friend, import some man, to kill you and rob you and take your things. And mine's I know my mind first that start, you know, come and say, boy, I jabbing, you know, say, yo,
0: no, but
2: man,
0: make
2: money in
0: but
2: the call up to no, man, spiritual, you don't know what me I do that, you know.
0: Hold on, one
2: you don't know what me I do that
0: hold
2: until
0: on.
2: Two man come kick out the door, you know, tell me I tell you that, you know.
0: Hold on.
2: So that if you did protect yourself spiritually, you'd get a dream.
0: Hold on. I don't know how you're going to protect yourself spiritually. You help me out. If man pay man if he come kick off your door and kill you.
2: I jabbing. If you protect it spiritually, God are going to make you escape, brother. The spirits, them, who you call
0: stop,
2: God or spirit
0: stop,
2: or angel, devil, demon, alien, that same entity there.
0: Slow down.
2: Yeah.
0: Because there are people who believe in the power of the Almighty God, and people kill them off. So what happened to
2: them? You know why that happened? Because they're not protected spiritually. The religion is a trick, you know. Remember, say, Pastor, them
0: no.
2: A hobby man, them
0: look
2: in
0: here,
2: a
0: look here,
2: them
0: look here, look here, look here, look here, look here, look here, look here.
2: All you see, all you fear, use fire, old fire. You can't use fire, old fire.
0: Hold on. I am not, I'm not asking you to give me an excuse for everything I said to you, you know. I'm asking you to give me.
2: But it's just truth. Well, it's not an excuse. It's just truth. Obia man day in our church. You cannot pray to Jesus and ask you, say, Jesus, I got help you when Jesus is actually Lucifer. Them change it wrong. Remember, say, King Constantine did change wrong the thing. So them mix up the pagan thing with the Christian thing. So when you call, hallelujah, Jesus, hallelujah, I definitely call to. Me not convince nobody in a radio, you know, or on Miller FM. Go and do your research. We with words being brainwashed, what was hidden from the wise and prudent is revealed to the babe and suckling. We understand say certain things was trick. Religion a trick. The pastor them. All right. My cousin, when he grew up and I got college, he used to act feminine. They say I'm gay. He go foreign and turn past. In a me and my reason when I time and on a serious level, because me and him grew up. And when I say, man, cause boy, I mean I tell you, man, I say, yo, God the inner yo, cause I guess I'm Africa in go get to a haggard, you know. Africa go to man, them in Africa in a bini now and then country. And tell me say boy in go bury the haggard because at that the man then telling me look when in go there people that say my gay and people are lick out against him and nobody now come in church instead from him go link him in Africa and get it again and be in the church. He must get all different people for preach the amount of people we are requesting. The man say never believe in a certain thing and change. A man we used to act feminine and go on like him get from him a grow up man I say him feminine. People used to in fact my the uncle used to have it go defend him at school car but man I beat him up and I say hey, boy you go on like girl and act like girl and beat him up. I'm frightened for that and they act macho and I go at gym and look different and everything because our because he's gonna do a ritual. If he never do that right now, me I tell you, brother, him don't get a chick. The way of his sacrifice is that he can't get his wife pregnant. Every time his wife pregnant, she lose it. So all of their sacrifice, they have to go through me. Who and a cousin, me I tell you, one my big old pastor at Texas right now, big old church, him have a tell me and tell you, me auntie Pitney. So me just assure you, when me I talk about my family, them. Me I talk about people, I mean, no personal where things happen. So nobody can tell me about no spiritual thing. Spiritual thing is real, brother. Why you think in a church of tomorrow Sunday now the man say hallelujah, Ray, because they know say once they have you in that mindset, you're easier to control, you're easy to believe. The other spirits them can infiltrate you because you're not spiritually protected, guy. Oh, no, believe not that man that a hobby and who no, believe not that and
0: can I ask another question? Because yeah. I know you. I happen to know you because of this show. Since you know what to do to have money being attracted to you, I'm going to assume, you can tell me if I'm wrong, how come you're not rich?
2: Brother, riches is not everything. Me rich already, and you don't know. Cause I guess what go on. See, when you have riches, nobody else, you have to hide it. You see, who oppose with riches, no them man. Dead in issue already. Because all I know, riches draw envy. And you say, if you're not protected, night, that's why I know if I chop at them, then own a friend and kill them. Because I guess what? Them are going to obey a man and obey a man. Don't have crosses on them already and don't kill people. God not there with them, a demon, them are working. So when they give you one garden, you don't go crash and pay a bag of money. You understand? Because you cannot use fire against fire. If you use the real magic, you have to use magic that is pure, that not kill nobody, you know, use no bloodshed, you know, sacrifice nobody.
0: So let me understand? So in other words, you are rich. You have money.
2: What do you mean? I'm not suffer. Me rich in a life and power and energy and spirit. Brother, you think money is everything, brother? Me tell you this, I have money every day. Look, hold on, man. Me have money every day. I make money every day. And guess what? Me not rich. But me have money every day. Me have food every day. Me have car, drive. Me have house, nice house. Me have things. Me not rich, but me trust a lot of people. Me help a lot of people. The people them who believe in me and me talk to them, them look at them, no know how me know them sitting there. Me no know them from nowhere. I just look on them and say, you, this, that, Ray, Ray, Ray, and then shock. And I say, come here, young man, come here, Ray, Ray, Ray. I say, listen, lady, you need for this and that. And it work out. And I'm not charge them no money. And them give me gift. Come here, young man, I have something for you. I'm going to tell them, say, yo, give something to do that. Because God said, when you have the good spirit of your give free. Be a people, yo, everybody know me from everywhere. People are calling me and give me things. Because guess what now? Me not tell you, say, give me 40,000, let me go do this for you and give me this. Me no want no money. Me, from me see you, I'm going to say spirit and the evil, them depend on them, I try to kill you and all these things. Me tell you what you do. Me say, come here, let me give you a little secret. If you believe me, you either you use it or not. Listen, so, and blah, blah, blah. If them believe it, them go do it. If them surprise and them work with it, them work with it. Most of them work with it. Then call me, come here. Say I'm going to America and
0: so guess what happened now? Guess what happened now? So since so many people know you.
2: Yeah.
0: Simple. It's going to be hard because you can't get anybody if you call me. But anybody who knows of Kushkash and what he's saying is absolutely true, pick up the phone and call me. I'm going to ask a question or two. Is that fair?
2: Yeah, man.
0: Absolutely fair. Let me ask just two more questions because we got to run. What are some of the questions you can just look on someone and tell him? What are some of the things, not question, what are some of the things you have looked at people and tell them? Say, this a go on, everybody more drop a dot and all these things. Like what?
2: All right, I see a woman in the hospital, Zane, because guess what? I can't see it up with them and the people. Because you see, I say, I have no sex with nobody. I say, 2 years now, I have no sex with people. I say, one time a day, I eat. I say, I fast 3 times a day. I say, I fast every month, you know. See? So you see, my eyesight clean and pure. I don't mix with nobody. I don't sleep with no woman. I don't go no crook, go drink no alcohol. I don't mix up. If you see me, I'm going to stiffer, just stiffer that. But listen, but 1 week ago, I go to the hospital. You see, I'm there, man, and do the hospital. I see this woman, and she come and she walk and stop and thing. I see her, I say, be a spirit around her, like people that somebody the pan her throat and I try to carry and thing. So, we shock me out a bit fast. So, I walk go over there. And I say, lady, come here. And she sit down and say, she tired. I say, I roll her, yeah. I'm tell you a secret. I say, anytime you sit up with the pan people, look under their eye, just looking at their eye. And I say, lady, you know, your granddaughter. No, say you have a land papers them and she and her boyfriend want a piece of the land figure, build up house and your whole lamp on the land and she put sitting in your food to kill you. Do man say, Lord Jesus Christ, no, me son, me say, shh, the lady will on. She say, Lord Jesus, me son, oh, you know, come here and start, will on. Be excitement down the hospital, me have to call the woman in my car and say, come on, me say, come, make me go down. I say, come, be people and look on me and all the woman. And when me I say to you, woman, brother, same like how me say it. Me don't know, by jabbing, I don't know where it come from, you know. I don't know. I say, me swear, say, I first me see woman. Right now, me and woman are best friend. Woman, I keep her birthday with her, call me, I couldn't get forgot. Woman, me, you say, me cook me be woman, brother. Me not tell her what me do, right, but me help them. Right now, I'm the best. I'm a 6 year car land the woman have. The woman got foreign, go work one bag of time and bill her house, send her money, come bill her house, rob her up, much money she complained. Here's a man almost 60 had. And me tell her, say, the woman have her granddad, see him like how me tell her. I don't me say, brother, the way me myself. Because when the woman tell me, say, I chew and her granddaughter, and she pay me food for two. Yo. I say, me have a ball. Me ball even in your water, I dabbing. Because I don't know where it come from. But me tell you, brother, you see, you don't have to go to church. Thus, believe, say, every spirit, every power in you. You see, sex and food and drinking and too much smoking and too much mingle with people and you know, meditate, them things they take away your energy. Them they take away your power. Them things they make you weak. Worse when you have sex with them, then not produce them, not bring your baby, then dash away your energy. Remember, say, God give you your semen feel lucky, you know, your semen is energy, you know, it draws your luck. If you, the less you have thing there with people, and the more luck you have, more people call you for job, more people ask money come give you, man. I say, hey, yo, you know, say, me have one carry, I'm not know if you do it, you know, you want to go and run it off, where you, be your luck. But you see, when you start sleep with people, and mingle with people, and you're there, so you're there, this a barrier, why go, a wine pan, and all these things, I'll be your crosses, because of this, so you will like, demon spirit, them demon is real. Demon are the people them were dead, where used to kill people and do wicked things, and their spirit is restless. So they are around you, them listen to you. You can't see them, them in the fourth dimension, them they're right at your foot. So not tired when you think some things and I say, yo, how may I think this happened? Yo, how this just come up in your mind? And they must speak in your mind because they influence you. That's why you see in the music, the movie, them inoculate the people, their mind. So if you don't protect you spiritually, you're going to get in the trap. Police are going to kill you. Man, you're going to get family. Something going to happen to your brother. You have to keep yourself away from certain energy, else you're going to suffer the consequences because the energy is not pure like one time. No love, no day. Woman, love you for money. Your friend, I pray for car. I pray for gal. I pray for house, man. Your family took out life insurance for you to kill your car. They must say, you don't know what I want and you read and write. So then just take away your sitting and just fix up sitting for you. Take out them, make 1 6 million and for you. Give one big funeral and big wake and then, my brother. And then at them same one next day, them nice. Wow. Them show out with them.
0: You said, guess what? You have said a lot to Chuan. We'll think about these things. Let's see how many folks might believe us, some of the things you say, and those who might say you're talking foolishness. All right, my general. All right. My gosh.
2: All right, bless you. Wow.
0: 593-8622. Wow.
3: I'm in love with a man nearly twice my age.
0: Hey. Don't know why. Hey, me tell you, say, you have to listen to the show every year, everything.

0: 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We're going to have a quick word from our friends. Let's see what they are saying.
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0: 540-8871. And make sure you do that. To the phone, straight through go. Talk to me. Good morning. Hello? Hello? Someone is there. Talk to me. All right, we're going to jump from you. All right. Yeah, hello.
2: Good morning, Mr. Ijabin.
0: Good morning. Turn the radio down.
2: I don't have a radio on, you know.
0: All right. I thought I heard that feedback. Go ahead.
2: You still hearing a feedback?
0: No, it's okay. You can go ahead.
2: Morning to you and all the bleachers family.
0: Morning.
2: I was just listening to that young man. But the only thing I really have to say pertaining to what one of what he said, mm-hmm. I know of a case, a very close case. A lady, she have three sons, and she took sick. Her first son is the one that she always call if anything happened to her. And every time that she call him and tell him so she want to go to the doctor or anything, he don't care, and so he not have the money and all those little things. So me know what I want to say. You can buy some herbal medicine. And she said she was calling to make him a money. And she called him and tell him, say, me say she can't get herbal medicine for get better. And also, and every herbal she can take. And you know, in Gira, I can go around, and I'm Gira. No, buy the medicine. So we always buy little medicine here all the time. And she go on. So till one day, my go look here and realize, so she now get up. So I say, so what until the medicine now help you? Every time I go to her that question, I ask, I say, the medicine now help you, a good medicine, you know. And she said she knew she in a pain. And she had a son and a son. No come look here in a town. And I'm a shining stream, say, her son now come look here. And he used to come look here from the moon, personally. And you say, after she passed, you get to understand, say, you take out life insurance. And now, when she first gets sick, or when she first says she feels sick. And then take out life insurance, and now the other brother don't never know what. Mm-hmm. And when she pass, he get the money. And when he get the money, he want bury her like this next week. And everybody has said, no, family have to come. And he can't do that. He can't bury her so quick. And because a contention and an argument I have been. But to cut a long story short, in burial, everybody who was available come to the funeral. But the funny thing about it, about 9 months after he passed and in burial, in dead. And I know me can't figure out what happened, honestly. Me no know. But at that, I know what happened. He's dead. But after his mother, dead. He's dead.
0: So you think that...
2: So that's something to think about, and I don't know what to think, but that is what I know happened.
0: So you are wondering if what Bushkash just said a while ago, if there's some truth to it, there could be some truth to the taking out the insurance.
2: Can be. I don't sure, but can be. Got you about 10 years ago it happened, you know.
0: Mm.
2: About 10 years ago that happened. And when me hear me use me eyes said, why that son they never love her? Because if he did love her, he wouldn't do that. Because me, I see, you know, people like to speculate and talk, and every time we know facts, you know, but we just like to assume, and a lot of us like to do that. And me, what I didn't used to say, why, if he did love his mother child, to help her and she got get medication, but it look like all he wants to do a killer or cook to collect the money. So, where he must say, I don't really know it happened a lot of time. But sometimes things that we don't know about HIV, a lot of things are happening under the quiet, you know. And some people know things are happening and don't see it. Or probably they're not sure so they learn from it. But yeah. A lot of things are going a long time. A lot of things is happening in HIV.
0: Oh my gosh.
2: A lot of things is really happening. And then I just Jamaica, you know? It's all over the world. It's happening.
0: Well, let's see if more people believe some of the things that was mentioned.
2: Yes, I don't know about all that, you know.
0: You know, do people really believe in green candle and red candle and?
2: Oh well, you see, as I mentioned, the candle part. No, they can't tell you experience, but the candle part when you know fair facts, say that is true. We don't know about no color candle, but when me did younger, I jabin. You see, when light gone,
0: yes,
2: a white candle me used to. Me like the candle because that them tell me all the while. My children, father say, I reading a candle like blind. But me just laugh. You see, when you're reading a candlelight,
0: yeah,
2: you know, have no distraction around you. The place quiet, and you focus more on, you know, you read and you understand more what you're reading and you pay interest. You're just quiet. You're alone and you're candlelight.
0: Well,
2: I know that one day is true. But I know about the color.
0: Well, I'll have to ask someone because I remember being somewhere and current wasn't gone. But when I woke up, I was going to use the bathroom and the person was reading with candles in with candlelight, and I almost passed out because I thought it looked very ritualistic. It looked like obia.
2: No.
0: I've never said anything. I'm talking about this for the very first time.
2: Oh well, Probably, but what I am saying is just me in my house, like candle and I read, because that's all me did interesting. From me, I've sense I go, me love to read. And the next thing him say, you see, reading, hijabbing, you see, reading, you learn a lot by reading. And you remember, them have a saying, they say, Jamaican people, things hide from them in a book.
0: Well, not yeah, just Jamaican, they say black people. Not just Jamaicans.
2: Or black people. Okay, yes. Things I from them into book because they don't have no interest to take up a book and read it. And when you read book, you learn a lot for true hijabbing. But me not talk about the spiritual, not now, you know. Mm-hmm. Me not really know about them something there. But you learn a lot by reading.
0: All right.
2: Learn a lot.
0: Let's hear what other folks have to say about this.
2: So bless up all the Bleachers family, hijabbing.
0: Yeah.
2: And you see, Sir Paul, Tuesday when his birthday come, just bless him up for me.
0: All right.
2: And tell him God bless him. All the Bleachers family, I can't remember everybody name now. But who remember Renee, Blandy, Mama Opie, Scooty, Bagwalk, Justice, bless up Justice. Have a wonderful rest of the morning. I am listening right now. I won't go sleep for the rest of the morning. I'm listening. I just being blessed up.
0: Every time, thank you so very much, Miss Audrey. All right, let's see what's happening over this side, and let's see who we got here. All right. Hello, talk to me. Good morning.
3: Morning, Aja. How you doing?
0: I am not bad.
3: Yeah, man. Pertaining to what you were saying on the insurance, the little I know is that one thing I can put out there is that if you do not galvanize honesty in your little time on earth, it for me, you cannot win. You see, insurance things overseas is a norm where, especially breadwinner, they will pay a little stipend for insurance for the parents or whosoever they are a breadwinner too. In case anything happened, if they die, they can get a little something to help to bury them. That's a norm overseas. In Jamaica, nobody not pay no insurance for nobody.
0: No, man. No, that's not true. That's not true.
3: Mm-hmm.
0: No, I'm saying that's not true. There mm-hmm. are people, and a lot of insurance companies have what they call like a family indemnity plan where you pay, and they come on this program all the time, and you're elsewhere, where you, uh-huh. you go in and you take out insurance on family members, you know? It's not hidden.
3: But,
0: it's not hidden. That's what I'm saying.
3: Right.
0: It's not hidden. So are the hidden one, him attack about, then take out insurance by you and you don't know. So
3: you don't have to sign then?
0: I don't know. I am not au fait. You might very well sign and you don't know. I don't know.
3: Okay,
0: I don't know how it's done, so I can't speak to it.
3: Yeah, but me living in Caribbean like Jamaica, and I tell you, I remember one time the people come around and say, you know, insure yourself and so on, thing. And myself, I could only pay for maybe about 2 months. Couldn't follow it up, because if you don't have sustainable income for people to draw insurance from, it don't work, especially in the Caribbean. But I know most people are bad, I know, especially when they are a breadwinner. They will pay a little stipend for whosoever they are breadwinner to. So if they died naturally or whatever it is, they can get that to help to bury them.
0: I don't agree with the statement where you took out the insurance and after 2 months you couldn't afford to. You take out an insurance and the policy is based on what you can afford, and you make sacrifice and pay that monthly. Just like how you take out, when you get your pay, you buy 2 beer for yourself and maybe 1 for your brethren, or just like how you just spend money by Expand Lotto and Super Lotto.
3: What I'm talking about is that these people used to come around long time ago, many moons, and when they come around, they introduce you, they walk on foot,
0: mm-hmm.
3: and they introduce you to pay like $600, right?
0: Yes.
3: And often time they tell you where to go and follow up the payment. Sometimes you go, they are not there. And then, well, that was my case. And then now, another time ago, I said, then what about what I pay already? And they said, oh, these people move on gone long time. You know? But me not talking about going to the institution and take out something. My case was these people used to come around because I'm self-employed. And there are times where you don't get any jobs in those days.
0: Yeah.
3: And you can't follow up those payments.
0: Well,
3: and it laps.
0: No, man, you could follow up the payments, but you could not afford the plan you took out.
3: Well, I couldn't afford to follow up the payment because, yeah, as I said to you, those days, sometimes about 2 months, you don't get any work. Money, things was hard then.
0: Yeah, but I'm just saying you can't blame it on insurance. You have to blame it on yourself. You take out what you
3: can. Yeah, and they are the one who introduced you because, yes, I didn't know about it.
0: Yeah, so them are, remember, because some of the policies, the more expensive it is, the more commission they get.
3: Yes, and from that time until now, you can't buy me or talk me into an insurance apart from if I'm going to insure my vehicle.
0: Uh-oh.
3: Because I make sure, say, whatever I sweat, look, I definitely know how to, if I put on 10 cents, that's it. You can't buy me into no insurance at all, apart from the one I'm going to pay for my vehicle.
0: No, but of course, you know, that's not a wise move.
3: Well, you know, as I said,
0: mm-hmm,
3: for me, the parents desert long time ago, and for what happened to me that time, I mean, no one said these payments have to, you have to follow them up, and after a while, if you don't follow it up and they miss dates and so, you can lose what you pay.
0: Okay.
3: So, for me understand the insurance thing, and people abroad will tell you that they will pay that little money they draw it from them salary for whosoever them want, and that's a normal thing.
0: Yeah. But I don't know if something is in what he's saying. We just have to watch and see.
3: I don't know, but all I can say to young people: put your energy in work, honestly, physically, and money will generate and come to you. And that is a win-win situation.
0: Oh,
3: the spiritual and by faith thing is out there, yes, but as I said, for me, work physically for what you want, and it's a win-win situation. That's my piece for tonight. I just believe you have a wonderful morning, sir.
0: All right, thank you very much. 593-8622, the number for you to call and just talk about whatever is on your mind. Let me see, someone is saying over this side, let me see now. Where are we? Kushkash come out tonight fi look a few members fi join in belief system. Lord of mercy, Kushkash and him bag a confusion. What he is talking about is true regarding the insurance back in the day. Some insurance agents still do it because I have seen them encourage and convince young teachers just starting to teach to take out policies. Sometimes the agent even start paying premiums for them, and 90 days later the policy lapses, especially if the government don't start paying them first month after they start working. I'm not too sure about all of that still, but yes, you know the issues where that those things are concerned. That's why

0: is okay. That's another one. So I don't know. People who are selling insurance, people who are listening right now, can someone take out insurance on someone's life and they don't know? I only see those things in our movies. 593-8622. Can someone take out insurance on someone? They usually term it like, take out insurance by your head. Can someone take out insurance on you and you have no clue? Alrighty? 593-8622. And me see, somebody answer the question about the older and the younger. That type of thing. So, I don't know. Let's jump over here and see what's going on. Yeah, hello, morning. Morning, yes.
1: What, man?
0: I'm good.
1: I'm through the Manhattan.
0: Which part are we the Manhattan, Kachu?
1: On the insurance.
0: Where you know about that?
1: Come know our friend. She there with our man and she insure him. And she insure him, so in dead.
0: What do you mean as if she insure him in dead? How you mean say, oh gosh. How you mean say, as he insure him in dead? Talk to me. Mm-hmm. 593-8622 as he take out the insurance man him in dead. So we're gonna find out if that is true. Oh boy. Let's see what's gonna happen. All right, let's take this one again and try.
2: To the mailbox.
0: This is the mailbox I was actually trying to get back to. That's only like Dumpling Woman, if she was listening. I'm gonna see if I catch her. All right, so we're not getting back, Dumpling Woman. In the meantime, Dumpling Woman, if you are listening, I've got your tablet, all courtesy of Mitzi, the Flowers Queen. So it's just a matter of sorting how I can get it to you so that you can get to listen to your music and listen to your show and do all the things you want to do on your tablet. So I do have your tablet, and it's just a matter of working out, getting it to you. Over the side.
3: Hi, Javing.
0: Yes.
3: You see, the insurance. Oh,
0: you get too quick again, yes.
3: You see, the insurance, Hi, Javing,
0: yes.
3: That person have to be close to you for you to take out insurance on them. Because they need the TRN, the ID, and your birth certificate.
0: Oh, they need all those things.
3: You don't have to sign anything.
0: Are you sure about that?
3: Yes, because you talk about the indemnity plan.
0: Yes.
3: My son take out that when he used to work a long time ago. And him show it like every about 5 person can go on it.
0: Yeah.
3: And you pay $600 every month.
0: Mm-hmm.
3: And him show that. And this is the 5 person that is on it. Him can't put his sister and his brother on it, only his parents and his family,
0: yeah.
3: Like his wife and children, right?
0: Mm-hmm, mm-hmm.
3: So, him chew so till him did leave the work there and him never continue with it. So, that did lapse, he never bother chew it. So, him said, no, I can't bother with him because if I saw you have to chew, and then either way you left the worker, you get fired, or you not get back no money. So, he's not interested to take out any. But what I really say, you're not have to sign nothing. You just want to get the person TRN, them ID, and them birth certificate. That's all you need. And you know, so you have to be close to that person to get that. I don't know other way where people will know if you get it.
0: Mm-hmm.
3: Without them not know, but you have to have them three something there. And when you have to go to insurance, you are the older. I think you have to be 75 the oldest. You can't be older than that to take out insurance. them now.

0: go accept it.
1: Hmm.
0: So that's how me know personally. Me no know about nothing else. But you have to close to the person if you can get those important documents. Them don't owe them get it, but you have to get them three something there. You have to have them three something if you take out life insurance on someone.
1: All right.
0: Then. That's what I know, sir. So later I'm listening.
1: All right, 593-8622. And let's see what time it is now. It's almost that's a couple of seconds away from 3:30, as a couple of my family members did that with my grandparents, and we was wondering how they got so much money, and wondering if that was the money for the funeral. That's how we found out years ago in Jamaica. I can get life insurance for you, Aisha, as long as I have your information. Then I act like you until you're dead. Then I go and collect it. Some in America don't double check. Really? The people who are listening to him, insurance people, in the need for you, tell you if nothing can go so for you. Over this side, talk to me. Bleacher Show, hello.
2: Hello, good morning, Aisha Bing.
1: Morning, fam, my family, morning.
2: Yeah, man. The point of work to me, I go listen to my boy a while ago.
1: Yeah.
2: Most I think they might say a real thing, you know, but it's just that. When I really indulge in that, some of the candle thing, when I really indulge in that, still, you see.
1: What is it? You said most of the things when my...
2: No, like...
1: No, you said most of the things him say is real. But like, the candle things, you know, indulging. Yeah. So what my wife would do now is tell me what it is that you indulge in. What is it?
2: I see in that case, you know, we indulge in a fast in prayer and call upon the name of Jesus. That we indulge in.
1: But that is what a lot of people do, so nothing would be strange about that.
2: Yeah, you know, but me have to, I must say that the Bible tells us that we're wrestling and again flesh and blood in them, but again principalities and power and spiritual wickedness in high places.
1: Mm-hmm.
2: So most of the people nowadays, they say are dead. Them death is not really natural death. You know, them are dead from spiritual wickedness. Them family, them friend, people are killing people nowadays. Them know say they stab them or them shoot them. Police gonna know say them. So them just literally your friend gonna kill you and know say your friend a killer. Cause them are used to be a killer.
1: All right. So what is it that you do now to protect yourself?
2: Well, I tell you the truth in the eyes of me. Make sure that I stay under the blood of Jesus, man.
1: No, hold on. Let me ask you the question again. Because when you brought up calling up on the name and the blood of Jesus and so on, I said that's what a lot of people do. Outside of that, I am asking you, what is it that you do? What is it that you practice? Look here, first of all, I don't know where I call from, I don't know who I talk to.
2: Yeah,
1: so
2: true,
1: just answer the question straight and direct and up. What is it you do outside of the calling up on the name of the Lord Savior Jesus Christ? Where you do?
2: Well, but they like two times, I mean, nothing more than fast and prayer. And call upon the name of Jesus and blood of Jesus. Nothing else, we do Isaac, nothing else.
1: And you believe that? If you weren't doing that, people that try to get rid of you.
2: Yes, man, I would not be alive. I will call them.
1: What evidence do you have that they have tried? What do you mean they have tried? What have they tried?
2: Yes, man, they have tried and have been trying, but they didn't can't conquer the blood of Jesus.
1: All right, what have they been trying to do? What you know they about try to do? But because they call upon the name of the blood and the blood of Jesus, it can't work. What have they been trying? May I say they, because I wonder if I'm more than one. But
2: yeah, well, Sometimes you don't really have the physical evidence.
1: If you don't have this physical or the spiritual evidence, you can't make that claim. Me ask if you zoom in pan wagwan, me want to hear wagwan, because maybe I know you want to go on that.
2: No, I'm telling you.
1: Look here, man, let me say something to you. If you come here for talk and you eat and a book like a car, a book start and something, no bother with it. Answer the question straight as I'm asking you. What type of attempts have been made on your life? But if you never call upon the Lord, Savior Jesus Christ, you wouldn't dare talk to me now. Like what?
2: People don't want to see progress.
1: What have they been doing make you see they know why you progress and they might try to hold it down? That's what I say. Because you're just speaking in general terms. You come to agree with Kushkash and you just a grown nakana. Tell me what I go on, man. Then you set same thing a trap, you get up and when you look one up a powder there, your doorway. Talk to me. Red answer come under your door or what?
2: No. Alright, so one time pertaining to the ants, we can't tell about ants.
1: What happened with ants? Cause me so when you never fall. Go on.
2: All right. Pertaining to the ants.
1: Mm-hmm.
2: I go with my grandfather. Because certain things they want to tell me.
1: Mm-hmm.
2: I hear people say certain things.
1: Yeah.
2: I'm a big man now. I'm not that young now. I've been there and done that. I've been on the block a couple of times.
1: Yeah.
2: Yeah. So I keep it real. Anytime you say biting hands in your house, something right. Biting hands like you know they are conscious biting hands in a ground.
1: Yeah.
2: And then the man said in your house.
1: Yeah.
2: Something right.
1: All right. Let me ask a question. So if one bat you get up and you never left now we hope man there and bat in your house when you wake up. Something wrong too?
2: Come back to that.
1: If you would never left your door open, can't recall leaving your door open.
2: Mm-hmm.
1: And when you get up on black bat in the house, something wrong?
2: Well, tell the truth, I can't come in on that. I'm just trying to be truthful. I'm not speculate and say.
1: Do you know that? You know that there are different things that can attract biting ants to your house?
2: Yes, man. Of course.
1: But then if that is so, why you think there's something right?
2: May I take it from you? May tell about old people. If them tell us something, if it not go so, it near go so. You know that too. So, may mind, you know, may not come and say, I'm not here on the program to what may I say now? May not really, I'm not here to cause any problem.
1: You're not causing a problem. May I tell me what you believe and me just ask if you explain it.
2: Yeah. So remember, we can't see it physically, it's spiritual. So me just know say, me personally, anytime evil spirit come on me, me know.
1: You know me by like the biting ants you see in our house?
2: No. Not only. Me mean evil spirit are so called duppy then, demon. When them come, if me there's a talk to him now, and evil spirit present itself, me know.
1: Say that again?
2: If there's a talk to you right now, because after three of the man, you know, if an evil spirit come around me now, me know it's an evil spirit there.
1: An evil spirit is there?
2: Yeah.
1: How do you identify it?
2: I cannot see it, but I can feel it. Because you have a thing we call discerning of spirit.
1: Mm-hmm.
2: The Holy Spirit will prick you. Anytime I go to my house, anytime I go home, I'm drive taxi, I'm just on the road. Anytime I go home, and there's an evil spirit present, I know say. Come here, more than one encounter with evil spirit. One black bat come right up in my face after one night morning.
1: Mm-hmm.
2: Me I talk on the phone with a prayer, we have a prayer group. I mean, we have prayer, about 20 away, a prayer.
1: Mm-hmm.
2: The bat present itself up in my face.
1: Yeah.
2: And me I feel plead the blood, me know for your fuck. And next thing I can tell about...
1: How did you know that it was evil spirit? It was a bat.
2: either bring.
1: Hold on, do black bats have a time to fly? I'm just asking you.
2: Hello. I'm listen. They are normal bats and they are spiritual bats. They are
1: How do you differentiate the spiritual bats?
2: Because the Holy Spirit will prick you and make you know that is not something about that particular bat is not right.
1: All right, so let me ask you a question. Since you are on the subject of bats.
2: Mm-hmm.
1: Do you believe that believe kill and believe cure?
2: Do you believe
1: that what you sometimes believe can manifest itself?
2: In some cases, not in all cases. Because you know nobody has a perfect life.
1: So if what you believe can manifest itself. If you mm-hmm. believe that this is a spiritual bat, you don't think it can manifest itself or present itself as such?
2: Well, to tell you the truth, the incident will happen to me now.
1: No, man, just answer the question. Because the incident will happen to you could have been how you perceive the bat.
2: I tell you, sir. The spirit. Spiritual things can only be seen with people who are spiritually enlightened. If you're blind, you're not going to see.
1: Even
2: if you have a church, even if you're going to church, you go to church every day, and you're not fully in, you're not filled with the Holy Spirit.
1: Let me ask a question then. So you have good spiritual spirits and bad spiritual spirits. Do you believe that?
2: Yeah,
1: let me ask a question. So yeah. While you were praying, the spiritual, whatever you call it, that presented itself felt like it was not a good spirit. It was trying to fly in your face.
2: Yeah, right up in my face.
1: So if another bat had presented itself, which was a good spiritual bat, you would have had a different feeling.
2: Well, I don't know.
1: But you just said to me that that good spiritual.
2: I'm just wondering
1: if it was what you perceive that caused you to feel like
2: well, anything is possible. But that incident happened about over a year ago.
1: No, the reason why I'm asking you these questions, you know, is because when I see black bats or whatever, I don't tell myself that this is something special. Evil
2: you have normal black bats, of course. I know that.
1: And you have spiritual black bats.
2: Yes, my boy, but
1: So let me ask you a question. If you should open your door and when you look there's a frog on your veranda.
2: You know what?
1: A frog.
2: That's a normal thing.
1: No, but it is normal, but then isn't the black bat normal too?
2: Yeah, and that is what I'm saying. They are normal black bats too.
1: But then the one that they are flying up in your face, it was not a normal black bat.
2: That was not normal.
1: Okay. So if you open your door and you believe that there are spiritual things out there and you see a frog, it might be a normal frog or a spiritual frog.
2: I'm just asking you. Listen.
1: No, man, me just ask you a question. You said you have normal bat and you have spiritual bat. So me ask you if you have normal frog and you have spiritual frogs.
2: Well, I don't know. I don't want to come to that part.
1: The reason why I'm asking you these things, though, it is perhaps based on how you perceive what you see, don't you think? Isn't that possible?
2: I, I'm telling you what has happened to me from experience. I'm not speculating, I'm not saying.
1: But I'm just saying that maybe it is how you perceive the bat, why you see it in a particular way, how you experience it.
2: No. And I keep telling you over and over the a thing called a spirit of discernment. You know, when it's good from when it's not good.
1: Oh, all right. I'm just asking these questions. I'm not saying that we're a good channel. So what else now that you have actually experienced where you know, say, boy, the spirit them out, they forget you?
2: May I give you one more incident. Just one more. And then we jump on. Other people want to come on. Okay. About 2 years ago, my brother, him live in Atlanta. So, old man live, my father live in Manchester. And my brother called me and said, you know, I'm going to fix up the local house where my father lives now. But I don't want him to be dead. When did I do this? So, yeah, here we are going to do. Yeah, keep him for a week. I send him up for a week. I'm going to put more. Yeah. I make him come stay out for a week. And then when the house done, we bring him down back. Him come up, my brother, I pay my car. Him see my brother. My father just followed up. Him see my brother, I pay my car. Spend about two, 3 days with him, then me go for him the night. Bring him over my place. Boom now. Come live upstairs. Man, when after I bring him and him that house, me gonna work at it upon the world later and go for him now and leave that house. When I'm coming and my man may pray and Holy Spirit pick me out of one demon for him come up from country. So called Lopi then. You get it? Yeah, you hear me?
1: Loud and clear.
2: Yeah, man. So, in my mind, when I wake up the next morning, I say, Mr. Daddy, you know what I'm going to pray the Holy Spirit to one demon for him? But in my pull it off and I say, I'm going to see mother, we are protecting you. You know what them old people say? I'm going to see mother protecting you. So, me just brush it off. Lo and behold, now, about the other night, I'm coming from about 1-2, because I'm not want to go in like late. I'm like work at night time sometimes. I'm going like, remember I'm going 1:30, and then like, me alone up on the road. Up the road, down the road clear. I just some the name of them are called Four Dog. So each time I go home, I bring some food for them. Same time, then the car drive up, they when I run come. Boom, the night them know I bring the food. But then still come up on them there on me. So my part of the car, come out of the car. And the car never park straight. The car park clean. So I'm standing right at the door. Then anyway, I'm going to go on that car, land the car straight, pull the door and stand right at the door. Same time, but the woman dog, or that four dog, the woman dog, I looked, the house I live, a big gate and a small gate. My father just still asleep. So me, there, I'm going to walk to the small gate, going on the house. 1:30 in the morning. Just me and the dog there on the road. I see the woman dog I go on next. Back. But him now look for me. When him start by me, some look up the road, me not somebody. Me long the road, me not somebody. Then I see the dog look. Him now look straight by me. No. Him look beside me.
1: Yeah.
2: And I go on the tree. And same time, some those will prick the same time and say, and Duffy there right beside me, and Demon there right beside me.
1: Yeah.
2: Same time as the female starts with big like a house. Big. You know, I just lock the car look. I'm not afraid of anything now. For me, when I start the church, I'm going to get the I'm not afraid of anything now. So I just lock the door, but the thing is, I can't see them. And I always ask God, why are you not allowing me to see them? Because I know me and them with a raised kid. Anyway, lock the door. Lock the door, and I'm not walk at the small gate. But walk around the car, I'm jumping. I'm going to the big gate. I'm going to turn my car, I can't see them, I'm going to turn my mouth to where the dog are back. And the tongues are coming out of my mouth up until this day. About 3 years, I'm going to speak by the tongues there now. Yeah, tell you that, Aja. So nobody can tell me, say, them things are not real. Me know for a fuck. Because I have experience, more than one experience, pertaining to them. I say, either when I open my mouth, in the after 1 to 2 a morning, I look towards the dog about the tongue that come out of my mouth up until this day.
3: me not speak mother tongues again.
1: So you mean that the dope fella you come home or the dope where they come with your father?
3: All right, look, I got the dope where come with my father.
1: So that dope was outside or it was traveling with you?
3: Outside, man. Outside. When we come, when we drive up, I'm a part of the car. In prison. I don't know if I'm a man or a woman, because we can't answer them. You know. But I just know that it was there, but I just cannot see it. You can feel it, I'll tell you. My head was big like the house. So I just locked the car door and just walk around the car. And just turn my mouth toward the dog about. Because I don't know nothing. And I'm going my mouth. The tongue that come out of my mouth up and lift the email. She got the tongue there again.
1: All right, let me ask you this too. Because that was your experience. I can't say it never happened.
3: Man. Yeah, man. Mm-hmm.
1: You believe that there are good spirits and there are bad spirits. Right?
3: Yes, of course.
1: All right.
3: The good spirit is the Holy Spirit.
1: Oh, all right, fine.
3: The Holy Spirit. That is a good spirit.
1: So, do you believe, remember that you can't see it, you know, whether it's good or bad?
3: Yes, we can't see it, yeah.
1: Listen to this question. How would you know if there was... beg your pardon. How would you know, or you can't tell, if a good spirit had followed you home or a good spirit was outside? What would happen?
3: Well, I never tell you the truth. I don't think that one was any good spirit. I don't think.
1: That's not the question I ask you.
3: I don't think that was a good spirit.
1: That's not the question I ask you.
3: Yeah,
1: you see, I have been trying to sort of figure out how to determine when there's a good spirit around me that I can feel, feeling that I will have. You see, when the bad spirit did there, when the bad spirit did their own, you know,
3: all right,
1: you see your head raised big, so, and the dog get angry and cross. And I'm asking you, you are speaking about those bad spirits that are around you.
3: I want to find out
1: from you, because me want experience when the good spirit around me, you know.
3: Oh, yeah. If you want to experience the good spirit, accept Jesus Christ as the Lord and Savior.
1: Come on, stop the foolishness.
3: You know that?
1: Let me tell you, stop the foolishness. All right? Because some people believe that the only way God will be good to you, if you, as we call it, you accept this. No. I'm asking you a question. So don't tell me that good spirit, Holy Spirit don't follow people. All the bad one, they black away the dog, they get angry with their head grow big.
3: I tell you already, you know, the only good spirit you mean is the Holy Spirit that lives within me, that lives inside of me.
1: So bad spirits live outside of you then?
3: Yeah.
1: Oh, so people who are evil and so on, where are those spirits? The bad spirit live within them. I'm just asking questions to be schooled with the Holy Spirit and the bad spirits. And so far, you have only been able to explain about the bad spirits. I want to know if there are good spirits that travel with you in your car or when you come outside. And I'm asking, how do you identify that? Oh my goodness, the good spirit is around me.
3: And I'm telling that the good spirit that travels with me with the man car is the Holy Spirit. The Holy Spirit, that is a good spirit. He's always here with me. Always here. In my car, wherever I'm at, when I'm sleeping, he's always here. He never leaves me. That's the Holy Spirit.
1: Okay, all right.
3: Yeah. That is the Holy Spirit.
1: So, when you... I'm just... One more question, may I try if I ask? yeah. So, the Holy Spirit lives within you.
3: Yeah, yes, he does.
1: And the bad spirit lives outside of you.
3: No bad spirit. Bad spirit can't come near me. When them come near me,
1: I did not ask you that.
3: I'm telling you that.
1: So when you have evil thoughts.
3: Evil thoughts, yeah. Hello.
1: When you have evil thoughts, those are the evil spirits that are within you.
3: Yeah, that the evil thoughts. No, we don't act upon evil that way. I never asked you that.
1: I asked you. You told me that the Holy Spirit lives within you, and all of that, which is the good spirit.
3: Mm-hmm.
1: When you think of good things, do good things. I'm asking you when the bad things, the bad thoughts come upon you. Where are those spirits? They're outside.
3: That is really, really, really.
1: What does it mean? What do you mean by really?
3: Really, any bad thoughts will come into my mind. Really, really, really.
1: So when that happens, that's the evil spirit that is within you.
3: No, evil spirit. Oh. No evil spirit is that living inside of me. None.
1: So I'm asking you, when it comes, when you think about it, it's on the outside.
3: I don't know where it is, but.
1: Oh, you can only explain about the good ones.
3: Yeah, because
1: I see.
3: Do you realize
1: that what you're saying is really a lot of in terms of perception, though?
3: Is it a what?
1: Lot about perception, how you perceive things.
3: Tell her the truth, you know.
1: Yeah.
3: The Holy Spirit is real, whether you want to believe it or not.
1: I'm not disputing that. I'm just trying to understand how to identify and how to differentiate the spirits.
3: Right.
1: And you're saying that, you know, the ones that...
3: I remember, I cannot see any spirit tonight. I can only feel.
1: Right. And when you feel the good one, you know, it's around you or it is within you. And I'm asking you, when you feel the bad ones, where are they?
3: I'm not outside, but that manifests
1: itself on the inside. In your thoughts.
3: That's when the evil spirit are around, the good spirit that lives within me will prick me and let me know that something is not right.
1: Okay.
3: And then remember.
1: So when evil thoughts come up inside of your head, it's a good one that pricks you and tell you that the evil spirits are within you right now.
3: Yeah, they're on the outside. Like I said, if I enter a building and there are evil spirits there, the Holy Spirit will prick me and I know something is not right here.
1: Yeah.
3: If I come into your studio where you're at right now, and if I'm a spirit in that studio, I will not be comfortable.
1: Okay.
3: The Holy Spirit will prick me. Either I have to leave or something, but I could not stay there. If I go to somebody's house and there is something wrong, then I cannot stay there.
1: Why? The evil spirit is so powerful, it chases you away?
3: put it anywhere you want to put it.
1: I'm not trying to put it anywhere. I'm not putting it anywhere. I'm asking you a question. Why is it that you can't stay there? Why is it that the good spirit can't chase the evil spirit away?
3: Okay. Because light and darkness cannot coexist.
1: And that is why I'm saying, why is it the evil spirit is more powerful that you can't stay? Why is it that the good spirit can't chase the evil spirit away?
3: I don't want to stay where there's any evil.
1: Oh, you don't want to stay. But why does the evil spirit have to stay there? When it is speaking of tongues and all these things, the evil spirit never have to cut.
3: Yeah, they have to. Take with themselves.
1: So I'm just wondering why it can't work there the same way, you know, elsewhere. I'm just asking this question. I hope you understand what I'm actually asking.
3: I'm in the middle of my phone, but dead anyway. No, man, you see, when you're talking about
1: the Holy Spirit and God Almighty, man, you don't worry about them something like that.
3: But what you want to get out of me?
1: I'm not trying to get anything out of you. I'm trying to understand what you're saying, brother. Why do you think?
3: Yes.
1: Why when I ask questions, people think you want to get things out of them?
3: I don't have all the answers to your questions. Okay,
1: that's a reasonable position.
3: I am being truthful. I don't have all the answers to your question.
1: Yeah,
3: I'm just here. I was just listening to. What the person said when we turn on the radio.
1: Yeah, man.
3: And he said, I know for a fact there, a lot of people that are dying today, they are not dying they are dying physically, you know, but it's not, they're not dying naturally. They are being killed spiritually. Obian wickedness and Jamaica as of my boys, Jamaica and a different zone. Jamaica people has become so wicked. Some of them turn them back on God, but one thing we keep telling people, our God not asleep, yeah?
1: All right, bro. Thanks for your call.
3: Yeah, man. Have a blessed morning.
1: You too,
3: blessed
1: family. You too. Thanks for calling. 593-8622. Just ask some questions, just want to understand. With me over the side, they talk to me. Hello,
4: yeah,
1: yes,
4: you hear me?
1: Yes,
4: I say, why, brother? I say, you know, for the Holy Spirit, you know, when you have that Holy Spirit in you, I know everything it guide you, it lead you, right.
1: Yes.
4: I don't know. Everything you can do, it tell you what you know it's something around you. All you can do is move from around it because it's not, I know every bone can pull in on. Right?
1: Yeah.
4: But I know everything you might be not get the authority if make sure on that, you know. Cause you gotta go see, you know, right? You got a man place and he set himself a place in an evil way. And you go amongst it. Right? I know you figure to pull it. So you're going to feel uncomfortable. So you have to leave. Because the Holy Spirit don't tell if you don't, you know. You can't go open your mouth and get yourself mashed up. It's a spiritual battle. Yes,
1: so if a man set in place, when you say a man set in place, what do you mean by that?
4: All right. People who use island powder, them.
1: Hello?
4: Like artificial.
1: Yeah, break up. It looked like it'll work out whatever they are. I was about to tell us how people set them place. And me want to hear how people set them place. And, you know, that if I go nowhere and the place set me up, me know if it take with myself. You understand? Me know say you don't want no place set to. And maybe not there some place, all right, so I totally lost him. You know, say, no, right there some place, I don't want the place set in the door, no? You understand what I say? 593-8622, that's what we don't want to talk about this morning. Bushkash, Kushkash. So your calls, 593-8622 are the numbers for you to call. Let me see if I can get through to a few voice notes. Let me see now. Family damage plan can be taken out without the knowledge of the party being insured. Can just people who are sort of sending in those voice notes state if you are a life insurance agent. Send a shout out to my mom. Her night is going to be this year Wednesday in Nagohead. And we're speaking of Akeem's mother, Zadie Kindness. That is her name. Alrighty, so we're going to jump over this side and we're going to take.
5: Yeah, blessed.
1: Yes, Mark, what do you say?
5: Eyes are all gone.
1: Nah, complain.
5: Hello, my mother's name before it comes in.
1: All right, then.
5: I'm going to know if I can get you next week.
1: There's a pre.
5: I have a serious problem.
1: You have a serious problem?
5: Yeah, man. Big, big problem right now.
1: Lord of mercy. What is going on, Mark?
5: I get to take some image. Yeah?
1: Hold on, turn on your radio in the background or something.
5: Oh, what's a second, sir? Well, I cut my tire off.
1: So Mark is a boy.
5: Oh, yeah, yeah.
1: Yes, you turned on already. That was quick. Yes.
5: Some text on your image, yeah?
1: Mm-hmm.
5: From one of my daughter.
1: Yeah.
5: Which, I'm a dear daughter. She gave me 12 June.
1: Yes.
5: As I would like to see the picture. Because I text, I like your body. And I asked her, and then she said that was excuse. That's never meant for me, an accident, yeah? Then we get the next text. Image, you wouldn't like for no answer. Yeah, you hear me?
1: Yes, I'm listening.
5: I get our own text, so I pick them at my nose, say, yo, you know, I'm going to raise them for 4 months. But it's not going to be able to write the text.
1: She wants you to what?
5: Yeah?
1: She wants you to do what?
5: Breeze, like, no communication.
1: Oh, she wants to give her a break. No communication for 3 months?
5: Mm-hmm. But 3 months, something like that.
1: All right, let me see if I can understand.
5: How's that?
1: Yes.
5: Mr. My daughter, January gone. Because what happened, the mother moved January. I don't know where she has to live, but she tell me the area where she live, yeah? She gonna bring them back. But I communicate. April, I get them a thing, I say, buy bonancies. Then get the text after. And then in a week, I get that image. Now I pick now, try setting up for sending a prison. I might be in peer. I don't know what for say. Because the text, I don't think a little 12-year-old could have write the text there.
1: All right, so I'm going to zoom in on what you have just said a while ago. Your little daughter, who is about to be 12 shortly, sent you an image.
5: Yeah.
1: Did you say body?
5: Private.
1: You're... Oh, Jesus. Yeah, hold on. You're...
5: I'm not sending a video, man. I'm sending a message, man.
1: No, I haven't...
5: All right, I'm sending a prayer to my brother. Can you hear what I go on? Me and the mother go, because she bring the youth them in January. They don't F up and then my joke to happen. So she move location. Then only for find out, sir. You understand me? Now my picture them good. Me and them life my school, cause school and them where it's close to where me live.
1: Yeah.
5: Me see them, my last time I see them was January, but we speak to them on the phone. First when she texts her text, she say that was never meant for you. Accident and then done with them, we get a different text. We get 3 texts from April to now, which is a puzzle me. We get a long text after my ceremony. I want to see it like Easter Monday. Yeah? And then box me get a, you understand me? 3 texts. I'm gonna say we get the 3 texts. We get 3 texts in April then.
1: Alright. So let me see if I understand what you're saying. And this is really, really sounding serious.
5: It does sound serious. It's serious, brother.
1: Your daughter, and a lot of people might have understand, I want to say, all right, so your daughter, who is going to be 12 shortly, has sent you an explicit image of herself.
5: Yeah.
1: And said that she sent it by error. It was not for you.
5: No. Sorry, not that. The last image I get
6: was explosive, and to send numerous texts and a delete. Yeah, but me get end up get one of the texts, get the image, the text them never like should I send? So she send six messages, yes, but only one me get. I had one them delete.
1: And those,
6: yeah,
1: the texts and the two images could send you.
6: No, not two. One image first. First, me get a text after I in a April, me get a message, a long message. Daddy like me not care. Okay, long text. All right, me ignore that. Me not say nothing. Me upset. Yeah, me block her. Then me unblock her. I me never say to your mother. Okay, just come and say pray for them coming up from me see them. Yeah. Only for find out, so then I get a next text. My hand blocker, I get a text. I like your body. So I send her a message. Maya, what kind of message that you send? Then she say, that was never meant for you. I can tell her. I'm just leave you as that. Then only for find out, say, not Thursday night, I get too much call, but when I come awake, I go to bed early and wake early. After, you wanna like you pick there send a video man. A video himself. Whether I am a fuck up. Sorry. Oh,
1: Jesus.
6: You never understand him.
1: Hold on the mark, hold on. Lord of mercy.
6: Sorry about that, Mr. Green.
1: Green. I'm Muscadel Green if you apologize to cause you look like you know I mean.
6: Mm-hmm.
1: Look here.
6: No, Elijah, come on, no man. No, nothing but me so explain to you as a father. As a grandfather. My grandfather. I'm sorry about that, man. But me so explain to you and tell you.
1: So let me, Mark. So you believe that you're... So who would be having your daughter trying to set you up?
6: I said, you know what? You know, family and people. I don't know if you celebrate them. Because you know what? Them are the younger one. They come... When they want to come, I don't get messed up. When they get messed up, I tell their mother, it's pretty bad. When I lock him up, I should call him. Like, I'm upset, but what can I do? Because what? In come, I'm saying, I'm going to change your number. And she said, no, leave your number. You understand me? So, like, my sure your mother said, I'm a son, but I should not give him tough love. When I ask nothing, police read our ropes, then take away phone, then lock him up. When I ask nothing, because you were gone. You know, when they are picking him, you see what they're going to do. Out there? Some of us, to me, this, sir. So, like she asked, I care, I not care. And she tell me, you know, oh, I know I ain't get locked up. And she come and tell me.
1: So,
6: everything will happen, and she tell me what happened. So black my area, me was a different number. But the text, she unblock me, send it to her. She called me up on the phone and said, oh, me will kill her, rare. You know, like she, cause she understands, say, yo, a big problem this. So, why you pick them and I send her in front?
1: So let me ask a question, Mark. Lord have mercy, have mercy, have mercy, have mercy. You, that child needs to go into protective care or something.
6: No, but you have one. It's a true tomorrow holiday. I swear she'll know I'm not. That's why I call her. I don't want to hear here. Because right now, if I go to prison, I swear for my life. I'm a picnic good and nothing like that. The picnic, I don't know what to say. I don't know if she's a boyfriend. I don't know what to say.
1: But you couldn't have boyfriend at 11, I got to turn 12, Mark.
6: Isaac, I want you. Stop chat. I want you. Come on, man. Right, listen, man. Let's say I talk about the youth. Them. Me and you is the analog. You see, the youth them are born 2000, them are digital. Okay? They're more advanced than me and you. Best is baby. Okay? You understand, Mr. The youth with them. Brother, I don't know right, I'm not happy, you know. So if you're here, I don't know what you say. But I make you know who I hear. And the next thing again, come here, cut and clear, you know. Me hear the woman on Westmoreland and then born me, condolence to her mother. The woman, yeah?
7: Yeah,
6: one of her mother dead. But here we go on. Now, the same problem, you know. I may have brother away. What me expect them to do for mama, they laugh for mama.
7: Maybe because they are foreign, they just think, say, I should have...
6: No, well, then, because if I send Byron, I have to send money for Claire. I have to send money for Godfrey. Yeah, that's an example. I send the barrel, and the mama alone I get the barrel, and them I get the barrel. The barrel I'll be for four of them. Just an example. You understand me?
7: Yeah.
6: Isaac, we need help, you know. Big help, we need. We need a prayer with them. All right, I'm going to know what's there now. I've been ready for send me a prison. We don't know.
7: Boy, Mark, I don't know if
6: you... Because if my daughter, you understand me, you get... First, I get a ranking text. Then, you understand me? Three texts. Call us a three in 1 month.
7: So, you have those in... You still have them because you're going to need them if you're going to go to Social Security. Social Services.
6: Have them.
7: Social Services, yeah.
6: Yeah, I have them. Yeah, I have them. I have them.
7: Well, all I can advise you to do is... Present yourself and present your case and let them know that this is the situation.
6: No, but it's true, my pitney. You know, like more than like them take her and put her in a care home and them something.
7: But all right. So you don't want them take her and put her in a care home. And they might very well take you and lock you up.
6: As well. Them try and God is God. I don't know what for saying. Yes, in the life, you win and lose. I mean, they say all day about the woman, but the woman was true, man, I'm telling my story. I'm true, never telling you one. Because I'm living with you, and I'm house, never have key. But then I rode and shack on some
7: door. The phone I break up.
6: I told you
7: now.
6: You hear me?
7: The phone I break up.
6: You hear me now?
7: Yes, yes.
6: I was saying the topic right there, I'm living the baby mother, I'm never a key for your house.
7: So when you're going away and come back here, you sit down and wait till she come in?
6: No, she always do them. Me go out here, call me and say she want me to go. Anyway, I'm there, I have to come in, I have to reach. Move, because I don't want to get locked up.
7: How are you a taxi?
6: Brother,
7: I'll never
6: be. I
7: want to charge
6: you.
7: Oh, gosh. Well,
6: I'm telling you, I'm telling you, you talk, we get chore out. Chore. Everything I chore downstairs. Like, the woman just get mad and care downstairs. She have fair care, the neighbor have care. She like, she not care. And she live on a high street. Other people live there. You know, so six people live in that complex. Yeah? Tree over fair side, tree over other side. And care back down in there. Yeah, no man just sign up a window and start showing everything.
7: Everybody, I see what
6: I'm saying. Yeah, man, sure. The road, right upon Ramford Road. People know Ramford Road, not that one, not East London. From me on the road. Go and drive past, I see. Once, yeah, if you look, you have a scene, you know. Can you go up? You have a way you have up. Ramford is a long road, the longest road in East London. You understand me? Go straight up the hill, way up. Go all up, yeah? So that is it. Yeah, that's life. Aja, we don't know what we need for you, because I bring them saying up. We're not happy about them texts there. I tell your mother to bring her around. Your mother will let me know some car. I know she not come. And I'm on talk to her. So, what happened? Because my mother let me know, sir. The pitney seek attention. So, I don't know what to say.
7: I'm
6: going to talk to her.
7: I mean, I can't attention the
6: pitney. I don't know, no brother. I know. But I just know. Like, I just get more than like, I'm not happy to myself. Because, I understand that I don't know, because wickedest thing. me and them go to see them January again. Me give them money. The school close to my house. Where they live right now, me live closer to the school. Me can go, it take me like 5 minutes from my house to the school. But me not go to school. Like, you understand, for go visit my daughter. I don't know what to say, brother. I don't know, I swear to God. So you have to be aware of it now.
7: Be aware of your own
6: pit. And so, I can't deal with the pit because I can't lick him enough. Because I got prison. Once I lick him, okay. Prison for you. Yeah?
7: Well, I would...
6: I can't even talk to him. I can't even talk to him, hard.
7: I would suggest to you, you keep the three texts and the images... And present your evidence and tell him that this child needs help because...
6: Yeah, I'm coming.
7: She's going to definitely send it to prison. All right, take your call. I mean, I have the lines are busy. Go and listen, all right?
6: Blessed to each and everyone.
7: All righty, cool. That is Mark from Outer East London. Boy, I'm really have a situation for him, hand, you know. Because if your 12-year-old daughter cannot send you images and he's saying that he don't think she sent them by mistake, he feels that he's been set up. A prison work that talk to me. Good morning.
8: Good morning, Isabel.
7: Good morning, family.
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7: Oh, welcome.
8: Bridget from Manchester, no?
7: Best place.
8: Bridget from Manchester. You know, on the topic, how the man come up with a spiritual thing, if you have the Holy Spirit inside and you have a certain place, same thing as a place set up. He's trying to say that if a person set in place with, like, you know, say, the muse, like the aisle and all them something there. Like,
7: yeah.
8: To keep certain things. So you got to know as a person, Holy Spirit inside of you, top. But it's not for you to go there to try to break it. Because you had to put yourself in a problem. Because God never give you the go ahead to go there and do that. You have to get the authorization from God to say, then go to break the spell there. But if you go to yourself say you have to do it, you have to put yourself in a problem and you have to end up that. Probably you will get corrupt in some way.
7: Yeah.
8: And listen, because darkness and light don't mix together.
7: That's what he was saying.
8: Yeah, don't mix together. But with him, it's like, you're trying to ask him a question to Sarah then, to be a scan. Sarah then, why him can't stay? But if him for stay there, so it'll bring a lot of confusion. So it's best for him to leave.
7: So in other words, the evil spirit is more powerful. Why wouldn't the evil spirit take away?
8: No, it is not more powerful, you know. But if you don't get the okay from God, then to say, then try to break that spell at that place. It doesn't make sense you stay. You understand? You have to seek God, and God give you the artisan to go there and pray about it. Or you and two other person more spirit combined. Go there and read that spell.
7: Okay.
8: You yourself, if you are not strong enough to break it, it doesn't make sense to try. It will overpower you in some way. You're not strong enough. Understand?
7: Yeah, I'm listening, yeah.
8: Yeah, so if you by yourself not perfect to break that spell, it doesn't make no sense to try or try to do anything. You have to go, probably go to the elder or go by any and pray to Father and pray to God and Father give you the power to go there to break that spell. You understand? But me, I listen from 19, brother Elijah Bing. You see me, and me always a listener, as I'm going to say. And with the topic with the older woman and the younger man or whatever.
7: Yeah.
8: You know, the things I'm realize nowadays in society, them I go for the younger girl then. And the younger man, them I go for the older woman because of what? Experience. You go for your woman, the more experience, you know, so she and done that. So you know, I go feel that the person has to say, the person know about life. And you know, as a younger man, want an experienced person just like that. If be a partner for you, it a more work out that way there. Because them young, them don't know what they want. You go the other way too. Where they, all the women, them do, some of them don't know what they want.

0: But the older lady would have in a better position then than you.
1: She's in a better position than me. But me either. Me personally. Me and my things in for myself. So if me sorry, me look somebody. Seeing me look somebody with experience, they my feeling as well. So the two of we can build a life together. I'll grow up.
0: Oh, so it's an older person because where I go still need him or need some strength.
1: Need a strength
0: to take on certain things.
1: Yes.
0: Okay. I get you.
1: Yeah, man.
0: It's not a case where the older man will be able to take care of the younger woman financially and the older woman will also can take on the younger man financially too.
1: Yes.
0: Okay, all right. Are you talk from my you're coming from an era of experience?
1: In some way.
0: Okay. All right.
1: Well, so. I love your program still, isn't it? And it keep me up at night time. Even last night, I never get to call. I mean, they want to call last night, but I never get a chance to see me. But tonight, no matter say, I have to give you a call, you know?
0: Yeah.
1: Man, so bless up yourself the way I do, man. You see me, because at the end of the day, you gain knowledge. You give knowledge of what life is.
0: All right, family. If you say so, thanks.
1: Yeah, man. Bless up yourself, man.
0: All right, cool. All right, 593-8622, the number for you to call. All right, let's jump across to this one and see who we have here. Jeez and peas and man, you're there back here again.
2: Wagwan!
0: Tell me now, man.
2: I got enough for the man with the bat at you, matter. No bird, no fly at night. No animal.
0: What do you mean? Of course we have bird with fire night. I mean, I'm talking. Yes,
2: I
0: man. No, some there are some birds that I see flying at nights.
2: Which bird? Which farm?
0: I don't know what their name.
2: 1:30 at night.
0: Yeah, man.
2: No, sir, don't be that. I got every bird down on roost after 6. Already me as a pigeon talk CJ. I don't be pigeon.
0: Top fan talk foolishness about Duppy Pigeon. I wanted to ask him about it, but you know, as of late, he...
2: Yeah, Duppy Pigeon, Isaac. I never tell you how the pigeon come from me house top, and him a Duppy.
0: How you know, sir, the pigeon always depend on people house top?
2: At night, Isaac, bird not fly at night, Isaac. One bird fly at night, I pass to anywhere, the him stop him, I say that will be a light. Him fly away. So the bat in the man, 1:30 in the morning. I don't pay back. I mean, I hear about the bullfrog. You have two frogs. You have the dopey frog, and you have the spiritual frog. The dopey frog green.
0: The dopey frog green.
2: Yeah, all frog black.
0: I thought that all frogs were brown.
2: Huh?
0: But they really said frogs are brown.
2: No, you got black. The frog, them are black. When you see green flag, green bullfrog, I dope with them. No. And when I see with the ants too, a chew. You have dopey ants, dopey crab.
0: Dopey ants, dopey crab, dopey pigeon, dopey dog?
2: Yes, you have all dog, a dopey either.
0: What on earth are you talking about?
2: Yeah, you have some dog out there, dopey, but in just setting body like dog.
0: So, yes, I'm just enough time when me a drive along a road.
2: I got just 1 minute. Why you beg me big him up for your birthday? Ash, big up your birthday. You can't say, me not call it here. Ash, in my village, big up.
0: Yeah.
2: I got.
0: Yes.
2: Me say you have dopey dog, dopey pigeon, dopey crab, dopey bullfrog, dopey ant, dopey bird. Every animal work dopey.
0: But then I drive past. So, no, for the dog, then when we drive past a road at night, means all dopey me a drive past?
2: Yeah, so my dog, them are dopey.
0: So, how do I identify dopey dog?

0: Because I'm not going to be here, no. They're not trouble. They're not setting for the brush, I do not. But I don't think. Kaida, that follow me from the road comes straight to my doorway. I mean, I eat, I have nothing. I got me there, my head, I'm going to touch one, two, I got a pigeon for me, all stuff. So, boom. I'm going to wake early. I just early morning to good for work. You get dopey.
1: But why you are one catch dopey? But I don't understand, you know, because you have a thing you're trying to talk about how your skin stay and all of this and the dopey do it. And now you're going to confirm dopey.
0: You know, let me not tell you all the man, I tell you all the ants. Dopey ants in your house and a dopey. And you have done your place. But you have to say ants. Yeah, them coming out for my job, you have to be smart and know them. And if you're spiritual, I you're strong, then can't trouble you. But if you're weak, then we trouble you. You have dopey dog on the road, I just dopey. Some of them dog, they are good man, them, but then turn themselves in a dog.
1: Oh, Jesus. Why are you talking so much foolishness?
0: It's foolishness. All bullfrog. You know, see the woman from TikTok, I tell you, somebody, I'm somebody in a one bullfrog.
1: No,
0: man. Somebody body in a one bullfrog.
1: So the bullfrog is talking and carrying on like a somebody?
0: Yeah, and a galang and a go on with himself. But he's my dopey. That's why I'm telling you, you have the frog, real frog in black. In black. Even on my road, I just every day a vehicle lit down frog. And in black. You see the dopey one in green. The spirit one in green. Remember me tell you that.
1: Ah, gosh. All right. I have your tablet, so I'm trying to arrange and get it to you. All right?
0: Okay. Ask me up your birthday today. I live in. Carry on. Don't I turn my level, my bag on my place. Aja.
1: Yeah.
0: So, how me I go get this? Me not, Aja, I'm going to tell you this. So, me not why you get nothing and I load me up too. Because then wicked, I'm going to end up not get the tablet.
1: Lord have mercy. But now you come here and ask the tablet, load.
0: Yeah, so. But Aja, me I call your phone and you not answer me. The 58 not work.
1: I don't know. Maybe, I don't know. You know, it's working. But maybe when you tried calling me, I wasn't able to answer.
0: Aja, busy.
1: Yeah.
0: You know why you load me up on the radio? Because then we keep moving and get the tablet.
1: Well, then can't go stop that.
0: Eh? What do you mean?
1: Me say them can't stop that. And me I send that to you. I'm telling a lady, man. How do you stop it? Remember, say me not believe in a certain something, you know, for you not believe in it.
0: Yeah, but please, up and the man, tell the man with the bad prayer. I don't pray either. And the man. And the Sunday man with the pigeon and dopey too.
1: But why would you think it's dopey? Did he say it was dopey?
0: Then I don't know, you ask the man, say yes, a pigeon attack him, I don't know. You may ask the pigeon attack him. Oh, pigeon will attack you.
1: But in a
0: what? Pigeon attack pigeon.
1: In a what? Talk about it, so I have to make it on there.
0: Yeah, that's why me I tell you, say a dopey. And him have a star between me and in company ready to animal come up. Wholeness and this and that. Him have to know where him attack to. That's why the pigeon man attack him.
1: What?
0: Yes. I'm a prayer and I call the government name and I go along somewhere for church. I'm a keeping just see church.
1: No, well, you better go tell him that. Me not go tell him better.
0: Yeah, that's why the pigeon attack him. And go on somewhere Sunday morning and I go along with the government and I chat some same thing and if the government say this and the government say that. That's why the pigeon attack him. You have to know where you are, say sometimes. Sometimes, now you have to just keep your peace and every year. Then say, I just die by mouth. Big up yourself. Big up the bleachers, them, everybody. Women know, vice, who don't know, everybody. Have a nice morning. That's living. Terry, I'm good. Big up yourself, Aja.
1: All right, then, cool.
0: You know, me love you. Big up yourself. Aja, for 10 years, you know, bring the tablet.
1: No, man, no worry yourself, man. I'm going to start out that. You're going to get your tablet them as promised to you. Don't worry yourself. 593-8622, that was dumpy, no, man. She say you had dopey frog, dopey dog, dopey ants. Listen, man. A dopey ration. Yeah, talk to me. Good morning.
2: Morning, Nigel Bing.
1: Elena.
2: morning to the Bleachers family. First of all, me just want to say hi to Tori and him lady, because a long time me no bless him up.
1: All right.
2: Big up yourself, Tori. Hi, John.
1: Yes.
2: Me hear you ask the man if you have good spirit and bad spirit. Well, me a go answer for him, yes. Me if he say I have good and bad spirit. Hi, John.
1: Mm-hmm.
2: All right, you have some of my customers, then call me different name, right?
1: Yeah, yeah.
2: You have one big man, him call me B.I.G., right? 2 weeks ago, me in my kitchen, don't eat some food in the day, like in 12 o'clock going to 1 o'clock. So, me I wash up, and me I rinse off the pot, and me hear B.I.G., and I say, come in, Babsy, come in, oh, me come in. I just being, when me go outside, nobody. And you know, near the road to the shop, and me go look up and down, and Babsy and somebody who walk fast, you can say, I'm have a little pain in my foot. No, Babsy. Anyway, me go back in my kitchen, and me sit down. And me, I said, no, sir, this funny. You know, anywhere, about tonight, 2 o'clock, the rain start drizzle. And a Babsy come. And Babsy said, me sit down out here, sir, wait for you, you know. So me said, Babsy, you did all the long time. I want you to me just come see the rain come down. Me said, Babsy, you sure? He said, me just come see all the something I have over my head. He need have one cardboard over my head. He said, me just come here. So I said, Babsy, you know, send me day in the kitchen. And me hear B.I.J. And me run out. And me say, so Babsy call me and gone. Babsy says, not him. So me say, who? And he said, maybe. I wanna your ancestor, them I call you. And me I said to myself, say, you know, say me I go stop answer to one call, because them always say, when you hear somebody call you,
1: mm-hmm.
2: you know, if you answer to the first call, you feel wait again and make them call you. I just been a many times, I sit down in the living room and I fear, me can't see anybody who come in the shop when me sit down. Power office chair in our living room, face in the shop, right? And more time me did I watch TV. I'm here, serve. And I said, come in. And when me go out there, I just being nobody. Nobody. So me, I said, no man, this serious. But me not afraid of nothing, I just being.
1: Yeah, yeah.
2: Me not feel afraid of nothing. But me know me hear somebody call me. I'm a fisa spirit call me. Anytime my grandson come up here, more time he wait in a room on the tablet, I'm a see him come on, grandma, one bat in your room. I'm a say, leave the bat alone, your father and my mother. Me no feel afraid and nothing. Which dear, about a month ago or two, I will leave ants, biting ants from the kitchen counter and something. And my sister always say, she don't know why them ants. I mean, I believe in no dopey ants or nothing. And you know what she do?
1: Yeah.
2: She watch which part them a come from. I just being a user be gone. And them gone. Nobody not think about no dopey ants or nothing. But you have good spirit. And you have bad spirit, because people, we set spirit by your eyes are being, and I that set spirit to come kill you,
1: Lord,
2: and then something there. Yeah, but me and the good one, them always come round me. The bad one, them not come round me at all. And the next thing again, eyes are being,
1: yeah.
2: Wednesday, Tuesday night, me get 2 mango. You see, me just ask you and your listeners this if you ever hear this yet. Tuesday night, me get 2 mango. So Wednesday, me alone upon the front, and you know, me eat the mango and then something. So you know, your Anna go get messed up. So one youth come and say, one young youth, say me name, late 20s, a young boy. So him come and say, sell me one lighter. So me say, take up the buckle and come throw some water on my hand. And while him throw the water on my hand, you hear what he say? You don't know, say you don't have to make nobody throw water on your hand. So me say, why? Say it wash away your money. You ever hear nothing like that?
1: No, sir, first me hear.
2: I tell him, sir, if first me I hear that. But as wine tell me, say, me not make nobody throw no more water on my hand. Because him say, the longer you live, the more you learn. Me not know, all right. You see, the man what did get the iron, what dead?
1: Yeah, sorry about that.
2: Yeah. Him Ija being, you know me and him had his phone friend, right? And he would call me and pray for me and him something they would call church man. And one day me and him attack and he said, Ilian, oh, you sweep out your shop. So me said, me just sweep. And him said, no. You see, when you sweep, just eat it up one side and get something like, you know, the little dust pan like I do.
1: Yeah.
2: And chew the dust in, catch the dust in it, and then you chew it in a rubbish heap. So me say, what advice am I sweep out my customers? And from that day till today, anytime I sweep, me eat up the dust one side, and use a little dust pan and take up my dirt. You know, the longer you live, Ija Bing, the more you learn. And your program is a college. Mm. But me no afraid of no dopey. Me no afraid of not a dopey because me did afraid of many, many times me alone there after months. And me did afraid of me to get some company if you can stay with me, don't it? I'm not afraid. Me not afraid at all. From me, a man, me afraid a live man. And from me lucky, nobody can order me to walk in the door or the grave. They must stay out there and me call the police. And that me I go do. Anyway, I just been, you see, last week, Saturday, your last caller.
1: Yeah.
2: Everything why say I just been a true about the girl. I sure them I keep. I sure them company your program to keep. Everything when say, I true. Big up yourself, Carla. Anyway,
1: when
2: no one big up.
1: When he say. Come here, I will call me if you take it on.
2: But the girl with the man and the married man and the picnic, he must say, sure she comment on the program I keep. He not believe nothing what she has said.
1: Oh. Okay.
2: The caller there. I'm just want to big up Mother 7 and say condolence to Jennifer and her family.
1: Yes, man.
2: Big up Jugs and Sir Paul, Renee, Auntie Margaret, Secret. I'm here to say something about Akeem, Mother. My Akeem.
1: You're Akeem, darling. You're Akeem.
2: What about Tim, Mother?
1: No, she passed. She
2: oh, died. My God. Condolence to you and your family, Akeem. Condolence. Yeah. And me just want to bless up. Chaff and big up yourself. Mark, no worry yourself, man. Just take it one day at a time. Nobody put yourself in no trouble. That's your end up at prison and them something. The Rambo to the Mango, big up yourself. All of the bleachers, them just big up on a nice, clean self. Ilian is here, you know, Saturday night is my night. I listen on Friday, but Saturday night is my night.
1: Your night.
2: Later, Ija.
1: All right, cool.

Hey, Mr. Bill, me go test drive one of the all new Toyota RAV4. Out of Toyota, Jamaica, out there, out of Iron Shore. My gosh, look at most then, hey. Natural woman. Look at most me head east, me not lie yo. 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Gosh. 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Pinpoint at $1 million though.

0: on the Italian. Let me take a call. Talk to me. Good morning. Hello.
1: Yes, General. Where are you doing?
0: I'm very well, sir. Talk to me.
1: Yeah, man. Well, Miss Alien. Yeah, come to the front of the line. You may come back tonight. Just want to let you to know that the program is here. Not just for you. It's here for everybody to call and give their input. You understand me? And give their input. You can disagree. You can disagree with me, but you can't tell me what to say on the program so long as I am not saying nothing for that well, they call him Cardell Green, them to come in and have a problem with I to be on the show.
0: Mm-hmm.
1: I make my speech, and whenever time I make my speech, I interact with the show, because I love the show, and I am a loyal listener and caller.
0: Yeah, that them for know.
1: Yes, I'm a loyal listener and loyal caller for years. When you call the show, you say what you want to say, and nobody I hear say to you that if a person big you up or you say something, and I never hear a person say you must get their number and call them personal, because this show is a show that is just for positive. The show is also entertaining and look of fun after into the show. So last week when I was listening to the show, it was so entertaining when time even I Jabin I play some rhythm. I have some people come in and make a look of Look at DJ. It was so entertaining and fun. That's what the show is all about, Miss Elaine. That's what I'm telling you.
0: Yeah.
1: So I don't want you to jealous over little taxi man when they hear a caller say they like to hear me.
0: You think she's jealous because people always talk about how they like to hear her? I know people are calling and say them like to hear you. She have a problem.
1: Yes. People big you up, but I never hear a person say they like to hear you. Just because you hear people, a man say, boy, I don't like to hear look at taxi man. So look at taxi man, my fun, my gimmicks, what have you. You understand me? But it's not no gimmicks. Just a look of fun. So don't get jealous over look at taxi man, Miss Elaine. Because I get so much big up over you.
0: Okay. A deseta come from. A deseta spring from. Because you are getting more big up more than Alien. She have a problem with you.
1: Yeah. Man, you can disagree with me.
0: She need to stop it, man. She need to stop it.
1: You can disagree with me.
0: Yes.
1: But you can tell me what you say. For me to say nothing to put you show in a problem.
0: Outada.
1: And bright.
0: Yes, you put Alan that pony too.
1: Yeah, man.
0: Yes.
1: See? So, big up yourself. When time you don't hear me, may I listen. You know what I mean? Just sometime now get through. You understand me?
0: All right.
1: Yeah, man. So, show nice. Entertain. You understand me?
0: Yes.
1: But, I was listening to the gentleman was saying that, like, his daughter sent some text and what have you. But me, I wonder if she send like two texts and he said and deleted. She must realize that he sent it to the wrong person, wrong number.
0: Yes.
1: So I wonder when she deleted, why she send it back again to the same number.
0: I don't know.
1: That's, I don't understand that part, you know what I mean? You don't understand the part. If you send a text to one number and you realize and you delete it, why are you sending it back to the same number again?
0: Well, it never sounded like it was at the same time. You know?
1: Mm.
0: So I don't know. Maybe the number them close to where she wants to send it to.
1: See, what? Just go and tell him, just go and, you know, hold it and wait and say to him, say, it's like make a child care come in and must say, no, I ain't that, but that is the best way, you know?
0: Protect yourself.
1: Protect yourself, you know what I mean?
0: Yeah.
1: You understand me? So just big up yourself.
0: Yeah.
1: You understand me there, go and listen?
0: Yes, taxi man.
1: You know what I'm a nice, nice, sweet, sweet wife, Keisha. You know, you're lying down. You know, I'm going to listen. You know what I mean?
0: You still have Keisha? You still live with Keisha?
1: Keisha, no, my wife, man. You understand me? 19 years with our relationship. Mm-hmm. You understand
0: and,
1: me?
0: And so, the other lady, where did she in the box food with? Where is she?
1: I tell you not going to someone.
0: All right.
1: I just been.
0: But don't forget that Keisha know about it. So I understand you.
1: I just been about to be no problem tonight, man.
0: All right, no problem.
1: So, yeah, man. See, yeah, man. And I don't know if look a problem again. Still, you know, the relationship. You know, you understand me?
0: Oh.
1: Yeah, man, what about the problem? You understand me?
0: Yeah.
1: Mm-hmm. You understand me? Sometimes I go out there and I do my little anky panky, I jab in.
0: Oh, yeah?
1: Yeah, man, go out there and do my little anky panky. I mean, with girl, sting up. You know what I mean?
0: You been the one that you carry in your car?
1: What again?
0: The ones that take the taxi?
1: Yeah, man, be mean, me and girl, man, I'm doing little. Outside relationship, man, so look, you know, side chick like, you know what I mean?
0: Mm-hmm.
1: And sometimes you find out, you understand me?
0: So what is it about you that women are drawn to you?
1: Repeat?
0: What is it about you that cause women to be so drawn to you? Cause Keisha, they with you a long time with all the lie them and all the things them where you got along with Mario, you know?
1: She know what I'm saying? It's a good youth, you know, man, you understand me? And she know what's a boy, I mean, you know? Me real to her and thing, but you don't know, you understand me?
0: Yeah.
1: It's like, girl, I just love look a taxi man out there in the street, you see?
0: All right, good. Me get you.
1: You understand me?
0: Mm-hmm.
1: Yeah, man. You see, even in the taxi work, I have been with all some girls out there where I do some local work.
0: Yes.
1: It's like, me as the local taxi man, it's like, sometimes I look up here where them get. Look at money when they get for them peer. Yeah. It's like sometimes they can't really finance them, you know, them life, you know what I mean? You understand me? Cause it's like, so when the little taxi man, you know what I mean, come in at them, in the picture, it's like,
0: hold on one second. I guess Elaine is here and she want to respond to what you just said a while ago. Hold on, let me see if we can join her. Yeah.
2: Ooh.
0: Ah, yeah, hello. Elaine?
2: Hello, Elaine.
0: Hello, Elaine.
2: No?
0: Wait a minute, Mr.
2: I'm
0: going
2: to attack you, foolish.
0: Say that again.
2: He came up to all careless for the real over the years. Take him up here, you know.
0: Who
2: did? What is this? I tell it one lie. Where do I have Keisha here?
0: Eh? Uh-oh. Good taxi, man.
1: Mm-hmm.
0: I thought that was Elaine a while ago.
1: Yeah, man. I understand, man. I know, man.
0: Yeah. The man, I saw if you take care of the year because you tell too much lie, but Keisha, they be signed you.
1: Yeah, man, I say I have been affirm you to the man.
0: No. He said that you're telling a lie that Keisha is beside you.
1: Oh, okay.
0: Okay.
1: Yeah, man.
0: But then, is it true? Is Keisha beside you?
1: Yeah, but you know, Keisha is an attitude girl. You don't know. She's like, I'm me deal with the program. So it's like,
0: well, if I you deal with it, which one I program?
1: For the show, yeah, man. You understand me? Keisha not really interact with the show. She, you understand me?
0: Mm-hmm. No, but yeah, don't forget that I spoke to Keisha already.
1: Yeah, man, the reason why he spoke to her, you understand me? She come in where people did a liquor panar, you understand me? So mm-hmm. That's why she did come in, you understand me?
0: So is she willing to prove that man wrong, that Keisha is, he's saying that there's no Keisha beside you?
1: No, man, Keisha is there, man. Keisha? Yeah? Okay, good.
0: What's his name?
1: You want one?
0: Yeah, she said she don't want to come on the program, please.
1: Okay, good.
0: And that she said?
1: Yeah, man, yeah.
0: The phone is on speaker?
1: Yeah, man.
0: I don't understand how Keisha, after all these years, don't want to talk to me. Is that not right?
1: We just want little man that said Keisha on the side of me.
0: No, wait, but there is, that is proof. That is proof, yeah, but man. I don't understand. Say Keisha, yeah. I really... Keisha, this right now?
1: Just a good night, John.
3: I don't dare you, me, at this chat. Me just know why they call me and get me involved in the program.
0: No, but I mean, your man is a staple on the show. So if your man is a staple on the show, you are a staple beside your man. You can't just have people say all sorts of things about Little Taxi Man. And you...
3: That's not supposed to be him, Niger,
0: baby. I mean, so you as a wife... Just is okay with people saying all sorts of things about your husband, your man?
3: That my boy know well in him.
0: I did ask. In a him, I'm talking about you.
3: What not do me nothing?
0: So you don't feel away when people say that's all he does is just tell lie?
3: People have a right to their opinion, I'm jabbing.
0: No, but does he tell a lot of lies?
3: Hold
0: on, man. No, you, after 9 years, you must know if the man lie. So you need to either put a rest to it, this argument.
1: Yeah.
0: No. Let me talk to Keisha. Let me talk to Keisha.
1: Hold on.
0: I want to talk to Keisha, because Keisha must be able to defend you.
1: Yeah,
0: after all these years.
1: You
0: know one of the reasons why? You know one of the reasons why you always don't want Keisha to speak? Because I remember that Keisha is a very upfront person. And she's going to say it as it is. Allow me to tell Keisha.
1: No, man.
0: She's a very upfront lady, and she does not. She not girl no corner. I think I spoke to her one and only time, and she was very forthright. Right.
1: Yeah, man. So you know that's my. So we don't want the listener where I say a lie me tell, and the matter boy me come and show and tell pay a lie. Me not tell no lie, man. They understand me just speak what it is, bro.
0: Alright, that is that. I had a question to ask and it sort of just disappeared out of my head. But alright, Keisha come in and she wouldn't fully defend you. I wonder why. You know, I wanted to find out, you know, if you really tell enough lie, but she just decided that she gone.
1: No, man, let's tell a life on the show, man. People, as I tell you, people free to make their opinion and disagree. You understand me? And you don't know, it's like, oh, look how people talk about Little Taxi Man and the show, how they behave, how they go on, and you don't know, say, I don't take nothing personal. Because all of the listeners on the call are them same way. Me not take nothing personal either. Me not disrespect nobody. All the disrespect when me get, me not dis nobody. You understand me? That's what the show is all about. You understand me? People going to disagree.
0: Yeah. All right, I understand. No worry yourself. Well, Keisha saved your day. 593-8622.
1: Yeah, man, so pick up yourself, you know?
0: All right, family, not a problem. Every time over this side here. Let's get that out of the way. I could have sworn so that was something that I was going to call. Alrighty. 5938622. Let's see if I take this one and clear the lines as quickly as possible. Hello.
4: Good morning, Aisha Bing.
0: Oh, morning. Just lost her. Just about to say good morning again, and we lose our same time.
5: Aisha Bing.
0: Yes, Desi.
5: Don't know if you have to smile if you keep up with your title, well, you know.
0: Okay.
5: Yes, man. So, me a little criticized about this still, funny, you know. Somebody have to have a few nights. A long time, if you talk to someone and run everything.
0: Okay.
5: You understand?
0: Yes.
5: So, you know, for really bashing still, a longer time. Because Jelly Man come in, which he will go for our teammate, too.
0: Mm-hmm.
5: So, I big up on that woman still. I big up Wayne. I big up Jonah. I big up Teacher. I big up Killer. I big up Michael Bridging from several roads, nothing. Still not, same way. I big up all the beaches, them brother. Dweep Sweet, them Monday. Dean, as me I say, it's whoopy. I big up all the beaches, them man. I big up myself, man. Said Speed, me the boat. I just bring a grand listening show. I just come me the boat, still listening show.
0: All right, family.
5: Come on.

All right, so let me read this text. It says, I guess this is in response to something we were talking about. It says, it really depends on a person's mindset. I met my child's father when I was 21 years and he was 40. He was narcissistic, constantly discouraged my goals, a liar. Narcissist and a highly skilled manipulator. He was the devil's baptized and ordained at the highest level. After more than 16 years of foolishness, I finally found the strength to leave. Personally, I wouldn't encourage everyone to date someone more than 5 years older or younger than them, actually. Someone found someone last year who's the same age as I am, and he's the most amazing person to me. I don't want to discuss it on air because my family happens to listen to this show. All right, then.

0: let's jump back to the phone lines. Talk to me, morning.
1: Yeah, hello, morning, Aja.
0: Yeah, morning.
1: Daddy, how are going?
0: Good, good.
1: Yeah, man, I'm tired, in Aja.
0: Yeah?
1: If I worry, I'm not sleep, man. I wait for the cat and the puppet master. Yeah, he didn't tell you about it. I mean, she tell you about it, you know.
0: Really?
1: Yeah, I mean, she tell you about it. Yeah, because I tell you, say, the story don't no sound real. It no, look like it goes so.
0: What did I talk about again, Lord have mercy?
1: Remember the girl who say she breathed for the married man and she have her man in her bed and him work with everything, all kind of foolishness.
0: Mm-hmm.
1: So you tell me, say she have come on this week.
0: Oh.
1: So me sit down up. Yes. Yeah, so me remember see her try call her, you know, and she joke off a call and do all kind of thing, and you know, get her back and all kind of thing.
0: Yeah. But
1: in her life, you know, I just, if you're not real, you can't accord that, you know.
0: Oh?
1: You have to real in yourself, you understand?
0: Okay.
1: And big up Miss Elaine for me. Tell her, say a stinger, yeah?
0: Stinger?
1: Yeah, man, a stinger, man. I'm talk to you, man, about the girl, man.
0: Yeah, me remember.
1: Talk to you a couple weeks.
0: Yeah.
1: Come on.
0: Yeah. Mm-hmm.
1: But you see, what the man I tell you earlier, and we don't put no man I tell you.
0: Yes.
1: If see all the hands, I really sit in the man because I get up off of my bed, you know, and go to work, you know. When I come back in the night, I pee and step on my bed, you know, I don't eat panina and nothing, you know.
0: How we say?
1: Be hands, I got me come in and have to turn out back. Go look spray.
0: So,
1: and I just pan the bed alone then there.
0: So you never find out how I go on? You never go check out how I go on?
1: No, me know what. No, me never get to go do not check in. Me just. That's me and God at work, you know, Aja. Anytime, then get lucky, then just take me, you see me?
0: Oh.
1: Yeah, man, I'm praying all kind of things.
0: So you feel the people out to get you?
1: A long time, Aja, man. A long time, they want me, man.
0: Why?
1: God, I don't know people stay them bad mind, man, too. It's a man where my skills are in a way, me will fix any little thing, all kind of thing. Them just, you know? People don't see you like you for nothing, Aja, man.
0: Ah, Jesus.
1: See? All you wear a mashup with your eyes, you would have pity if you know say who and who not like you.
0: Are you serious?
1: Yeah. I must hate you for nothing at all, Aja, man.
0: Why?
1: You see people that love you upon your program and sitting on a man, a next dish jacket with slang and listen to you and listen to him mount a court. People love attention, you know, and if them not get none, you know, this a problem start, you know.
0: So you are trying to tell me, say, right now, me have people around me who are other personalities and they don't like me?
1: Them do me like a bone in your eyes. You hear me?
0: What me fi do? Me want to know.
1: What me fi do?
0: Yeah.
1: What me fi look out for? I ask the same thing, you know, because me tell you, say, boy, you're not a prayer. You're not a prayer.
0: So, if me did a prayer, what would have happened? Would that...
1: Yes, sir, that some of them think they would die for it, man.
0: No, yeah. But I don't know about nobody way, you know, want hurt me or so.
1: Yeah, I say, you know, I know. All right, I want to tell you something, you know, enough people don't know. Really. You see, the same Facebook there.
0: Yes.
1: I want the wicked ingredients of people's life, you know.
0: Oh.
1: You see me? Because the man was smart and the woman was smart, then don't put them picture up there, you know.
0: Okay.
1: They just put a little teddy bear and then put one car or one horse or something. Mm-hmm. Then don't, for your smart, then don't put them picture up there.
0: All right, let me ask you something. How do you identify with the fact that you have people out there that who don't like you and all these things? How you know when you have them and people to deal with?
1: Say, oh, me know?
0: Yes.
1: You know, it's a look of my mother where she dead. And me, I tell her, say, you know, COVID, she takes sick. That's one of the time me, I say, a COVID. So we bring her to the hospital for UC.
0: Yeah.
1: But after 1 in the morning, me, I tell her, Aja, when you hear the lady attack, I have to come out, go to the door, go turn up and lean up on the car, because I don't know who that the voice, there was a man voice, not a womanizer.
0: So, I confess, she did I confess?
1: No, she had trouble or nurse and so on is not a woman like that.
0: So she has ta- so what were some of the things she was saying?
1: You know, me not go exactly remember, but she had trouble like the nurse, and she just, oh, she had talk, man. She just and a fear advice that. You see me? And when me check her stock, I find out that the woman next door, I don't people I walk by here, you know, and a far, you know. That it's just a foot away, a stretch away, you know. Because them like we see if we see if when them do our work. You see me?
0: We get to. We get to.
1: And people were smart. People were smart. They don't put a age pan Facebook. You don't put your picture out there. And you don't put your name, certain thing about you, they don't put you up there.
0: Mm-hmm.
1: You understand? Because if they don't catch you, you know, they more catch your family and people don't put up their family. That's something there. I know.
0: So people are walk up your true Facebook?
1: You know, listen to me. Whether them are working through you or not, me say, what they mean to me, what they have. If you work on you,
0: yes,
1: your name,
0: mm-hmm,
1: your picture, and the date of birth. You see me?
0: So you have to try to protect them trees, something like when hurricane come, you put your birth paper on there.
1: I want to not give me your email up there neither.
0: A lie.
1: Nah, tell you, I tell man, we have put your email up there for you. Scam my reality in your business.
0: So how do you know when people they run away where hate you and all these things now? How do you identify those people?
1: Oh, you identify them?
0: Yes.
1: Them not talking on snake and grass, them and anything, them attack. Sometimes you can't even know. You just when you're dead, you say, boy, this a man just dead, so.
0: Mm-hmm.
1: And the auntie, what they are away. I just me tell you already, man. People wicked, man. I mean, I tell you again, man. People wicked. And
0: so let me just say, hold on. So you go about your business and you just know there are pure wicked people around you.
1: I just me tell you something. Bonify with people.
0: Yes,
1: the whole.
0: Yes.
1: Some of them, when they attack you, they can't look by you.
0: So if I'm talking to someone now and they can't look for me, that means to say they have not good intention at all.
1: Yeah, they hold on their head and I go and some of them turn sideways and all kind of foolishness. You see me? People wicked, Aja, man. People wicked, man. And wickedest thing now, a man, they want to kill a man in all, they don't care with force, somebody. And then end up killing innocent people, them can't change back that. You see me?
0: But them crime, but the part we talk about the spiritual sitting and all them something, you know.
1: Then the spiritual sitting the same way, them are come for kill us, them are kill us the same way. Whether you crash or why depends on what them set up for you.
0: So you drive?
1: Yeah, me drive, man. Me drive.
0: So what you do now if make you no crash? Tell me, you have island boat?
1: All right.
0: Because if me come in your car, if you come in your car now, I miss the island and sitting there, I go come out.
1: Me not deal with that sitting there. So, all right. Me give an incident. One day, me in a landlord, rent me a place, you know.
0: Yeah.
1: And. Me don't know. Me just not like the woman style. For me sleep on her, me see devil. See, you know, the woman come up to me. One man, me, I come out of the yard. The woman come up to me and say, yo, what done? You done, you know? And but me no answer. Me no say nothing. Because me just say something bad, but me say it inside of me. Like, me just say, boy, you done before me, you know? But me no say nothing. Me, you see, by me go to the road, Aja.
0: Mm.
1: This a camera where me a drive, did I drive? No break. We look at him, he's a man, me no drive hard. So me have a style, and when I come, so bam, I no break, no. Me take the front wheel and catch a rope on the sidewalk, and that slow it down.
0: Yeah.
1: So, me I come to Lake Spen one day, and I hear one sound like, some whole pie, and I beat up like, something I crush up.
0: In the car?
1: Yeah, in the engine, yeah. Me I said to myself.
0: In the engine?
1: Yeah, now the engine, I may say to myself, say, Lord, God, this engine, I mash up now. When I get money for buy engine.
0: Yeah.
1: Then I chase engine. It's when time, me go to idle to pick up on my virgin daughter. And I pick her up. No break again, me have to rub it, look at me, rub it, me have position myself, because me say, me rub it on the sidewalk again. And stop. When me take a stop now, no do the engine. Engine firm, I get too much. I say I'll sell the car with the engines, same way, years after me have it. I just people wicked, man. You don't have to do them nothing, man. You know, remember when time a little bit, you hear one story with one youth where say him go to school and he must say, Mommy, I want youth beat me in a class, you know. Like him, I say, I want you to beat me in a class now. But I'm a friend, you know. Yeah, mother, though. Bill, one big dumpling and give him and say, give the youth this. And you take the small one. Anyway, before he reach here, he said to himself, oh, my mother and she come give me the biggest dumpling to give him, man. I take that, you know, and give him a little one, you know.
0: Yeah.
1: You know, so the youth, mother, yeah. I come up, me hear that story there. Yeah, my people wicked eyes, man. I'm a look, them a lick off fire, man. I tell you, say, sometimes I don't really catch the right smaddy still, you know. Catch all them pit me ass, so I say, people wicked eyes, man.
0: So you.
1: I say, dumping a man, I'm not fool, you know.
0: Tell me about it.
1: Dumping a man, I'm not fool, man. I say, dumping a man, in a sense, he understand what I tell you about, he die, everything what I tell you. All right. I'm pastor man in our company TV now Sunday morning. I tell about this frog, you know, where center mass, you know, where the woman naga place and she sick on the landlord. Say, come on, I go there and walk me place and walk me place and so on, frog. And we don't know what else then do our and the girl get back better and married and have all picnic one time and things that she did all dead. But you know, I'm going to find out. Yes, a taxi man, walk by taxi man. Yes, a mechanic, walk by mechanic. Sometimes with things that happen to you, you don't have to look far. You see me?
0: Yeah,
1: me, I tell you, man. You took a call earlier, man. When I tell you, I'm logic. Because I'm a man, I read enough book and read. I told me eyesight no good and no. I read enough book and I listen enough. All right. They have an insurance. One FBI something, you know, a foreign, you know. And the brother insured himself $8 million, you know. And I say, you hear me, I say, no, him want him family live good and live big and live happy and he dead. You know the man do I ja?
0: What?
1: Man get Glock 40.
0: Glock 40?
1: I'm going in a desert. Yeah, Glock 40, one gun. I'm going in a California desert. I'm going in a California desert, you know. He have him thing planned out, but he don't have him much right. Because if he lift up that Glock 40 then, you know, come like that one about 40 balloon or 30 balloon. Him tie on about 5 funny car. Insurance now pay for suicide, you know. You see me, so him when him shoot himself now, when him shoot himself, the breeze lift up the gun and carry go drop it all and mob here. I drop it now, I see. So then that look like a murder, then came go murder him this and then people then collect the money. I tell him to get dollar, cause the gun drop right side of him. And me, I tell you, say, them sometimes some people are do insurance something and you don't know say and a normal man control insurance. Sometimes a dealerance man you can't thief them man there.
0: Dealerance.
1: No, you can't thief them man there. You end up dead and you don't know you're dead. You see?
0: Well, all right, sir. Just
1: a big up the bleachers them Aisha.
0: All right.
1: I big up Miss Hillian and you know? Right. Yeah, man. All right. Yeah, all right, daddy. Man, I say.
0: All right, cool.
1: Yeah.
2: Face up the emotions. Really check for a woman like she know you check for. I'm gonna tell your friend I'm gonna laugh.

0: 21 minutes now past the 5 o'clock hour. Come on to all of the people who are going to church later.
1: Hello?
0: Back to the phone lines. Yes, hello.
1: Yes, Aija.
0: Yeah.
1: As I was saying to you, when I was living in Kingston with my mom, at the time before I migrate down to this side here, my mom usually cleaned the Tom Redcom library. At the time I used, usually cleaned Tom Redcom library. But this lady that wrote this program, write this program, Life in Old Full Village and Dulcimina, she also was a teacher, Enid Chevans. So we grew up with her. So my mother usually be the caretaker for Teachers Credit Union. They have a branch on South Camp Road before Marley and Plant, Converse of Mercy, Alpha and Sabina Park. We live in that vicinity on South Camp Road, 27 and a half South Camp Road before they really become commercialized. It was resident. All right. She took ill one time, and I took her to, she said to me, because they called me Irvin. She said, Irvin, come here one night, wake me up. And when we look, pure blood. And when you take her out to KPH, the blood vessel burst in her head. So she said the doctor put her on bound over. All right. About a year or so after that, Aija, one night, I fell asleep. And I dreamt that I saw her in a casket. And when I opened the casket, it was so stink. Aija, lie there the night. Because you know, town places have a whole lot of apple tree, breadfruit tree, a mango tree. Aija, a hole or a pato come in the apple tree over the house the night. And when it hole, Aija, my heart start fluttered, Aija. And the morning, I got up and I said to my brother and sister, they were living in the same yard. They said, never hear the owl last night. Them say, yes. They said, somebody go dead, you know. They said, you come by that. They say, you know, hear the owl and I sign a home in. And when you see dog, a hole and a dig up plate. Aija, the Catholic bell, the cathedral, beside St. George's College, North Street there. It always licks 6 o'clock every morning. The bell rings 6 o'clock every morning. I usually put her on the

0: it could. I mean, know the same vice as my mother. Me not ask nobody that, and nobody can tell me say, I know my dead mother. One time the vice call Elijah. I me say, she never bury it. Elijah,
1: yeah.
0: I cry, Elijah, because I know that always move when the Catholic bell rings 6 o'clock and take her out and put her on the Volkswagen van that usually runs as and transit van, usually as robot them time. So me have that encounter, I just, so me not ask nobody. So when me hear Elaine say that the man come and call the voice that she heard, and it was the voice of the man, me say, me have to call Elijah. I heard the voice of the man, Elijah.
1: Well, hello? I was just thinking, I said, that is your experience, so what am I to say never happened? You hear your mother call you?
0: Elijah, you know, say, you are my general, Elijah. I mean, I'm boots you up or anything, because me know say you's a man who listen. I hear the voice. Are you hear the mix up last week, Sunday, Elijah?
1: With what?
0: You never hear, because me not afraid to talk. You never hear Mark Stewart when she him attack, as the lady say on the radio. And I said, well, this and that are going to happen. And man, I go dead. You know, say, man, see him friend, they have the ringy thingy all the time. Friday. Rule.
1: Yeah.
0: You can't get two of them people from the place. We call Elijah.
1: No, because it's because I'm not listening to them now. Mother has to listen if you can know if you ask himself.
0: So, come here. This morning, he will come and something. What you call it?
1: I have no idea.
0: But 100 station day, you're listening this morning. Bring it in, Elijah.
1: So, what the two of them at it over now?
0: We just listen and hear my talk. Say the man, we are this and that, and Nico man, see, and all kind of something, and him all dead. And nobody tell me here to over the program. And he say, we have to be careful, the man, left, right, and center.
1: But why do they spend so much time at talk about Obi and why me I tell you say come like I say?
0: I just tell you, man, some of the pointer that I heard since night, the people them have a G-side, man. The people them coming like them a war over who come a church and this and that and money and something. When VJ come in this morning, man, if I quiz him and them thing, them all listen out.
1: He not answer me again. You know, you said,
0: me said last week, Sunday, when I listened to VJ, the man never want answer you none at all. He never want, you know, notice he never want talk to you. When you say touch me, my friend, he never want touch you or nothing. He just quiet like he lol. You don't know if you say my ignore, you don't answer nothing to you.
1: No, I mean, I don't notice it.
0: What do you mean, say I don't notice it, man? Then the man will talk to you and me hear one third voice in my background like the youth there. And BG has said, start the train. You don't know when somebody I ignore, you don't want to deal with you. At that time, I say, are you asking some pertinent question? Are you need answer? Because if you don't know, and people in a spiritual way, are him? Church people, man, listen to me and hear me. They must talk to him and make him know. He's a preacher. And you're learning to from him. You understand?
1: Well, that's all I want.
0: You don't quarrel with him or anything. You just ask him. Yeah. But when you ask him certain questions, he don't want to respond to it. He divert. He's ignoring you, man.
1: I don't. May I go find out if you might ignore me this morning, then, man?
0: Yes, may I listen out to him? Tell him, so when the bleachers person say, must talk to you.
1: All right.
0: Because you need to know a certain thing.
1: All right. I'm going to try.

0: Try.
1: Yeah.
0: All right. Yeah, him all the time, and me want to give you some answer this morning.
1: All right, daddy. Not a problem.
0: All right, thank you.
1: Let me with the letter go.

0: right, back to the phone lines. At about 29 minutes now before we get to 6 o'clock. This is Sunday morning. Yalo.
1: Hi, Jabing.
0: Easy, Larambo. What are you dealing with?
1: There, man. I go and listen to the program, isn't it?
0: Yeah, what else on your mind?
1: Yeah, I just listen to go on, you know. People that talk about the Duffy story and all these things, you see me?
0: Well, it's not about the story. It's not more like stories. They're talking about real experiences.
1: Real life. Yeah, a real thing, man. A real thing I go on. People experience different things and you not go really acknowledge it until you really experience it. You get what I'm saying?
0: So you experience them something, if you get what I'm saying?
1: Well, there are certain things that I should be telling you already, you know, with my vision and see, you know what I mean? In the spiritual world, and it come to pass, you know what I mean?
0: Okay.
1: And certain things where you proof it, and you know what I mean? And you see it manifest itself, and yeah, I say, yeah. But, all right, from VJ, we don't have VJ reasoning now, you know, because you know, so we deal with constructive criticism. The only problem I have with the MVJ reason of the morning now. But I keep on talking over each other.
0: I don't talk over VJ. He doesn't
1: know. Yeah, man. Maybe not. You see, if you listen back to the recording, it kinda hard to listen. You know, you have to give you time for talk.
0: Oh, that's
1: it. And you listen when you're asking the question, him a 2 hour or 1 minute and make him respond, and then him give you time for talk, and then you know you're over to you, and then him over to him, and you know we can have a good conversation, you know, so the listeners them can enjoy that reasoning. You get what I'm saying?
0: Yeah, I get it.
1: Yeah, man, if you ask him a question, you just make him answer, and you know, but I say nothing until, you know what I mean, you go and maybe take notes and make him respond. And because I don't know, I really agree on everything, you know.
0: No,
1: I don't agree.
0: I don't disagree on anything. I just ask questions. That's all I do. If you listen, you'll realize that.
1: Yeah, I know. But I'm going to say, you have to just wait till him answer or him explain, and then you listen. So it sounds better out here. You get what I'm saying to the listeners, them? Yeah. So I just got me off and about the VJ thing now.
0: All right, Papa.
1: Yeah, come here now.
0: No, I said, okay. All right, Papa. What else you were about to say?
1: Yeah, big up Dr. Chang, you know. I want to beat him this morning, too.
0: Yeah, that brother. You know? You want to beat up the doctor, fam?
1: The camera thing, man. But I know Dr. Chang, I use some psychology upon the people, Rasta. You see me, I say?
0: You feel so?
1: Yeah, because I remember you see the man, you asked him to keep on pushing the good post.
0: Well, I say.
1: You know what I mean?
0: It looked to me, it's still been a long.
1: Remember, I say, boy, you know, the camera and I go help in the investigation or when man are fire him 16, police are running all them something down, camera go drop off and the uniform the design for where camera even security coming when you come out. Even the door supervisor, them also work a nightclub and all them thing there. Everybody have camera. Every police have camera. You understand what I say?
0: Yeah.
1: And what the people need to know if the police them go out there, you know, big up all nice and decent law-abiding citizens, you don't know what the police friend and family out there. So, if them go out upon the operation and then go for somebody hijack, see? Mm. And them have them radar and everything and the camera on. And them, the man them start as, you know, fire him. We can't see when the man run or just like in a murder and, you know, the police, the man them fire shot. You hear the police, oh, shot fire. And you can't see the police are run. And that we need to see. Mm-hmm. What do you think?
0: I don't think that's a bad idea to want to see that.
1: You know, yeah, if we can't see cinema run, if it's a shake up or whatever, we can know cinema run and shot it fire.
0: I agree.
1: You understand what I'm saying?
0: Yeah, yeah.
1: And we get to shot them on the radio because, you know, the police have to have the radio on, so the control can hear what's going on, all these things. You see what I'm saying?
0: Yeah, yeah.
1: So I just that we need. For say a year.
0: Well, let's see if the debate continues, if he's gonna switch from the uniform and the make for camera to something else. You understand?
1: Yeah, but that's a simple thing that man can't change easy, man. Because man, all right. You mean when I say the camera them expensive and all these things. So, why don't we come and tell you the truth if the man the money, yes or no?
0: Oh, boy.
1: We don't think they have financial problem. You think Jamaica...
0: Well, the security forces, the police force. Security forces are always going to need more resources. But I also believe that one of the tools that they need in that kit, the crime-fighting kit, are the cameras. And he's not in any haste for that to happen anytime soon.
1: Guys, I'm come long there. I see one police two gun, you know, long gun and gun per side and all them thing there. And they make them gun and police them carry. Them gun there expensive. Only for money. Police don't need two and three gun. But them go for operation.
0: I would imagine
1: one police. Well, you understand? So maybe they can.
0: It depends on the type of operation to you, sir. You know, they may have to
1: carry. Yeah, they only need one gun because even when they're out there, you know what I mean? They don't need to carry two guns.
0: Well, remember, you're talking about what might obtain in the UK. That's not what happens down the side.
1: Yeah, but you don't know, so still, the white people, them farm, they police force in Asia, you know that?
0: Yeah, man. If you keep winning,
1: the police force, the police force didn't design for really protect, you know. It designed to protect the people from the white people.
0: Yeah, that's what was the original purpose and intention. But things have
1: changed. Exactly.
0: Well, all right. Thanks for your call. Let's ramble to the mango.
1: Big up yourself, Aja. You know, I don't know. I want Bleach Charge show. Wow. Best show on Miller FM radio to the world. All right, out.
0: All right.

0: se manda tem al sata baga things. 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I used to dream 3 times a night. They came to my house in 2013. I have not dreamt yet since. They left. They did something at my house.
1: And the thunder just confirmed my fears.
0: People are talking about what people do in them yard.

0: the guy is right. 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Me no fi be the nurse. Me wanna be Aisha. I no stranger do things. Are your own blood. Me de go sacrifice that B letter word.
1: Darling, I'm still in love with you.
0: Can't read the part, my face left out, let's up. Very colorful, whole part different color. And then put on top of that, he lost the job since Christmas.

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But I serve a God who sits high and looks low. Last time, Missy R, she feel bad dead and weak.

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I'm just praying that God will let me keep a car and bounce back. All I can do is pray and leave vengeance to God. She sacrificed me from birth. But God, she and my so-called sister, she and my so-called sister used to sleep in a me baby father with my baby father. Are you kidding me? A heap. A heap of whatever it is that me go through. And now them a try friend me. Jaja, me see said, ain't gonna let the Eden rain. Alright. Can't go to Mr. Something the funeral. Cause me no want. See that, you know what? That's something of them. Lord. And I am not kidding you. One day, my boss of a boss and can't sing. You think a joke? All right, 593-8622, the number for you, to call. Make sure you turn the radio down, as I always beg you to do. Cause when you don't do it, everything don't put in my ears drum them. You understand my dear? So let's see who we got online here. Over this side. Yeah, hello. No. What's going on? Alright, so. Send that over the cell.

All right. Let's see if we can get this up. All right. Let's see what's going on over that set. Yeah, hello. Talk to me. Good morning. Hello. All right. What's happening?

You know, some of the times when you don't hear me, I'm talking to someone off ear who just can't come on air. Speaking to someone right now who said that, guess what? You don't know what? They have been trying to sacrifice me for quite some time. Practice what you preach. They have left me homeless. It's just you and me. I cannot keep a job. And I am not asking you. They are working on me like crazy. Any ways I can please. What you said to someone who is going through something that they are telling you that that's their experience, you can't tell them that's not what's going on. And show me just what you can do. Hey, baby, I've had my share of lovers. Some of them were damn good. All right. And then when you have people who can't keep a job, you know, something either wrong, you know. It's not like they can't get a job. There are people who will always be able to find a job. They are lucky in finding jobs. But they can't keep them. I don't know what's going on, but the person on the line is convinced that she has not been able to keep a job. And she does not know what's going on. Man, I'm gonna talk a little bit more.

far. So what do you tell someone who is telling you that, Aisha, this is what I'm going through? I'm not asking you. My family is trying to destroy me, right? They have actually, they kicked me to the curb, rendered me homeless. I have done them nothing. It's like I'm the black sheep. I've had 3 miscarriages. When it's checked out, it's them. I can't keep a steady job. Hardworking, good person, but I can't keep a steady job. I never know say Obi walk afar into. I thought it was like the land of opportunity. People they are firing us over Obia. I've never heard people in the United States or people in England or people in Canada talking about how people are walk Obia upon them. But I've heard people say, boy, they want them with their firing, I walk Obia upon them at Jamaica. So I don't know. Lord Jesus. Here I am. What's going on? Practice what you preach. Is it that the people, it's based on where you're from, that

0: do we have like...
1: Hello?
0: Yeah, morning to you. Hello.
1: Hi, morning, Aisha. You know, I have some stories that I could give you, know, man. But I calling you all along now and I ain't getting through to you. But now it's running up my time to go to church. Yeah, but anyway, I could give you one of them stories that my daughter... I have a daughter who was living with this man, and she had a good job, a real good job. And my daughter, the insurance thing I'm talking about, and my daughter insured herself for $25 million, and the man was her beneficiary. And in less than no time, Hija, my daughter just takes sick mysteriously, and my daughter died, and the man get all the money. So that's one of the story that I know about them insurance thing. Yeah, so then I can testify for that.
0: Whoa, your dog's in the background.
2: So
1: yeah, man, a lot of that. Hold on 1 second.
0: Whoa. The dogs want to talk. 593-8622. I just want to hear something quickly, eh? Before VJ steps on the inside.
1: Yeah.
0: Hello. So she told your husband that she insured herself for $25 million. Is it Jamaican dollars?
1: Yeah, man, she didn't tell. No, she insured herself, right? She insured herself, right? At $25 million. All right, yeah, man, Jamaican dollars.
0: So, yeah. Couldn't she name who she wanted her beneficiary to be?
1: Her beneficiary was the man.
0: Yeah.
1: And her daughter, and the man was the trustee, just to see. Yeah.
0: So
1: and she had no other family member was on it more than the man, and the man wasn't her husband. The man was just her baby father.
0: But the trustee wouldn't be the person who. Oh, geez, I don't know enough about insurance, you know. But if your daughter was a beneficiary, how come the man got all the money?
1: Not my daughter, my granddaughter, so it would share for them, the father, and the daughter.
0: Then how come the man get the whole life?
1: You know, it may tell him no, man, but you see, he would have get part of it and she get part of it, but the child was young, but it was a baby.
0: Yeah, but then the insurance would not pay out her portion to the man.
1: Right, well, just saying that he wouldn't pay out, that wouldn't pay out until when the child reached probably 18 or what. Yeah. But the fact is that none of her family members had got nothing apart from the man and the child. And I'm saying that, oh, my daughter just takes sick and you watch Pitney dead, and I mean, you get your money.
0: Yeah, but
1: he wouldn't get all of it. He wouldn't all of it, but he didn't get a part of it.
0: Yeah, because that was her wish.
1: No, you believe so, Aisha?
0: What do you mean? But you just said it. You just said it. That you just said it. You said your daughter named the man and your granddaughter as beneficiaries.
1: No, but guess what happened? And left the child was a sick person enough. She wasn't a sick person enough.
0: Hold on. That's a different case. It's a different case that she took sick and dead. But then nobody else, including herself, never supposed to get none. She decided who she wanted.
1: No, right, I understand all of that. But the point is, what I'm pointing out to you is that guess what happened? It wasn't meant with that a strong artipit, you know, have no form of sickness, whatever. And you bam, you just take sick and get money. Come on, Aisha.
0: No, it can't, Aisha. Hold on. It cannot be command. If look here, you see some of the times, you know, why a lot of people nobody know what they in a will. It's because from people know what in a will a problem. Can you imagine you have 3 children and then you're going to make one know what they're not the will? Who forget what forget, and perhaps the person who finds out is the one who is to get the lease. A problem start right there, so.
1: No. Then you know, said no, Aisha. The man know everything went up on the insurance, you know, that, all about our business, you know.
0: Well, that is the problem. Maybe the only person that should have known all our business is a liar. Don't you understand when you have when you do those type of things, you know? When you do that type of something there, then there's something where it has got to be kept secretly. You can't pinch somebody and tell. You can't pinch the one where you love the most and tell them. Or you can't leave the paper idle and make somebody find it. You can't tell somebody, say, are you a good friend? Guess what? You know, say, me took out insurance and for me man, I'm a child. But listen to me, Bush have ears.
1: Yes, you want to. From day one, that man all up in that girl thing where she know, he know everything about her. She couldn't hide nothing.
0: Why before, she couldn't? So
1: what he did is the child. I mean, like, many times she wanted to leave, she wanted to go, she wanted to run away from him, and in Kara backyard. You know our story come to me like, well, I don't know, you know our story come to me like,
0: yeah,
1: you remember this man up in Portland they were killed, the two young girls, them. What the man name again? I forget what the man name. That man they went gone a prison, I know. That story there.
0: So how you had your daughter?
1: Story coming like that, man.
0: How you had your daughter make she go through then something that she couldn't even live? You don't understand?
1: No, because guess what happened? The man control her.
0: Boy, we have to go talk about this.
1: Listen, man,
0: we have to go talk about this next Friday, because this sounds like you really got a story. You have my number, you know it, right?
1: Yeah, man.
0: The point about it is that
1: I am a first timer and I'm trying to get you from back in the morning.
0: Are you kidding me? You're a first timer.
1: Yeah.
0: All right. So we're gonna talk some more about this. All right.
1: All right. Cool.
0: All right. Good. Good. Good.
1: Yeah, bro.

0: All right, so the name is Ash Wing. Thank you so very much for being a part of the, I almost said Melody Break Show. Thanks for being a part of the All Night Bleachers Show. So we go Friday night and Saturday night, you know. You understand how the thing nice, huh? And thanks again for, I did ask for a couple of first-time silent listeners and all, and I really got them and more. All being well, I'll be back here next Friday night into Saturday morning and next Saturday night into Sunday morning. But if you can't wait until such time, you know you have to do. Bright and early tomorrow, Mellow Daybreak Show from 6 until 10. Until such time, don't make nobody press the button, draw you out or beat you up neither. Watch out for Satan and his angels because he's got them scattered everywhere. And if you have nothing good to say, you know what to do. You shut your mouth. Write my name down on a bit of paper. It's spelled Isaac Hbing. You put it in the Bible as a Bible marker or a hymnal marker. And take it to church with you. Ask pastor to put on some serious prayer for me. You understand? I want to know up there, tarry for the Holy Ghost. Tarry with my name up there. You see what I deal with? And of course, if you're going to have a little, secret talk, a little quiet talk with your maker, whomever you perceive or conceive him to be, remember to call my name because I do the same thing too. Sir Vijay, where's Vijay? That's Vijay? He's so silent. He's so quiet when you get in here. Yeah, morning to you. How are you doing?
1: I am blessed.
0: I am very, very well. Aren't you going to go to the Jill Stewart run?
1: Want to go to what?
0: The Jill Stewart run. The... Yes. Today, it should be this morning.
1: I'm not omnipresent.
0: Say that again.
1: I'm not omnipresent.
0: You're not omnipresent?
1: Mm-hmm. I can't hear you.
0: Oh, I understand what you mean. So, would you actually run Have you ever gone to a 10K run?
1: I would try.
0: Have you ever gone to one?
1: No, I've never gone to one.
0: You think you could make it?
1: I could try.
0: You think? Oh, you would try. That's what you mean. Oh, I was. Thinking that maybe what you have in the bag there, you're running close and all that.
1: No, I do my exercise.
0: So you don't do early morning walks and so?
1: I do my exercise. I don't have time to wake up at 3 o'clock and do walk.
0: People do.
1: People do.
0: Yes.
1: Wake up at 3 o'clock.
0: Yes.
1: And do what?
0: And walk.
1: Well, I have to do it like Sunday to Friday, so I can't do it like everybody because. If you don't have to do it, then you just don't do it.
0: What, you think it's too late? You think it's too late to walk? Or too early, or what?
1: I don't know. I'm saying that.
0: You think it might be dangerous?
1: For me, 3 o'clock. I wake up 3 o'clock to get here 4 o'clock.
0: How much day a week you walk?
1: I can kid around. I work 6 days a week.
0: 6 days, actually.
1: Sunday, Monday, Tuesday, Wednesday, Thursday, Friday. I'm up. I have to be up
0: early. I think you should go walking at night time. People do walk at night. Yeah.
1: I sleep at night. That's what I do. Oh, boy.
0: Hey, this is I try to soften me up, you know, because for the past 3 weeks, the man decided to say, nah, chat to me. But he sat, I'll come round.
1: No.
0: So we are going to see.
1: We're good, man.
0: No, when they say we, how you mean we? Of course, we have always been good. We were always good.
1: Of course.
0: But for the past 3 weeks, they start to turn your back on me and I wonder, say, look like my brother is going to let me walk alone.
1: Me?
0: Yes.
1: Make you walk alone?
0: Yes, you know, we walk together as brothers. But then all of a sudden, about 2-3 weeks, you didn't look like you want me to just walk alone. And you know, so sometimes you have to walk with the one who have the stronger faith. And if you have the stronger faith and you see some minutes are strong, you can't make me walk alone.
1: I could not understand
0: the process that was going on.
1: I am willing
0: so
1: to
0: So I took it to the Lord in prayer. And you see saying come around this morning. That is why you must always believe.
1: You're going to make me talk now.
0: Just listen to you. Oh my gosh. I am satisfied with that. Me no want nothing more. You can start the train.
1: Oh, thank you.
0: I am telling ladies and gentlemen, did you just hear a Vijay say VJ was quiet as a mouse. I thought he was counting to 10.
1: No, I was and just listening
0: said,
1: to
0: no.
1: you.
0: He was just listening to for the first time. VJ was prepared.
1: Have you ever listened to me though?
0: I've always listened to you every time.
1: When did you give time for that?
0: No, it's not that, you know. It's not
1: no,
0: that.
1: I'm asking, when did you give time
0: always,
1: for that?
0: I've always given you time, but guess what? Because you're always so noisy. You're always so noisy.
1: No.
0: You can't hear that I'm giving you time.
1: It has always been a question. Here I know. Here
0: I am
1: know.
0: So
1: you
0: happy.
1: Know?
0: No, I'm overwhelmed.
1: No one trying to talk. And you're talking.
0: No, you have to sit with me.
1: No, I can't sit with you.
0: No, I am overwhelmed.
1: You're making me to be the one, the wicked one here.
0: No, I would never, ever. No, VJ, I would never ever try to make you be the wicked one. No, my mother would not. My mother would be extremely mad at me.
1: When Michelle is your mother, is she alive?
0: No, my mother, she has passed.
1: She had turned in at the grave. If you come out,
0: no,
1: so
0: no,
1: better
0: no,
1: be careful.
0: No.
1: Be careful, she had turned in at the grave. If you come out, because
0: ladies and gentlemen,
1: she
0: does satisfy. I have to tell you,
1: oh.
0: VJ was giving me time to talk. And I appreciate.
1: But that's the way that you have a discussion, you know.
0: I,
1: you know, if it's a
0: what
1: debate,
0: happens
1: even,
0: to you?
1: Even if it's a debate,
0: after three
1: if
0: weeks,
1: it's a questionnaire, it is different. You just pose questions and I answer.
0: No.
1: But if it's a debate or it's a conversation, well, you give time, I talk, you listen, and I listen and you talk. Otherwise,
0: no, sir, something wrong.
1: Otherwise, it is not
0: something
1: going
0: wrong.
1: To work.
0: It's, let me see. Is this VJ?
2: Oh, yeah, I'm VJ.
0: I have been, or this is a halogen day.
1: No, I am real. I am real. I'm the real VJ.
0: Lord have mercy. You know, yes. Nobody said that something because on the 1st of January, you said that you're going to be a new real VJ. And today is what, the 3rd of May? And you're now saying that again. But no, I really have to applaud you. I'm absolutely.
1: And I must also happy. Give it to you too, because I see you. You see, let me tell you something. If you agree that we can have a discussion, we can have a 10-minute discussion, 15 minutes, I'm sure that the gospel trainers, I'm sure that they are that patient. But if they hear things coming out, and I'm telling you, you see, the Christian community is very fragile.
0: Why would you say that?
1: Because
0: why would the Christian community be
1: fragile? Because there are so many things from the enemy that is things that are shooting at the Christian community. You see that young lady that they shot round by the church?
0: Yes, yes.
1: You see
0: yes.
1: what I'm talking about? Listen to this carefully.
0: Yes.
1: Christendom is fragile because the enemy sets up his agents to come against Christendom.
0: Yes.
1: So Christendom, no matter what we do, if we try to wear good clothes, somebody has a problem with it. If we wear crush-up clothes and everything, they're saying workless. You don't have no ambition.
0: But that's not just the Christians.
1: But I'm just saying, I'm talking about the human race in general.
0: Okay, I thought you said Christians.
1: No, I said in Christendom,
0: yes.
1: This is how it happens. If you behave as a gentleman, then somebody says himself, and then they try to actually walk on you.
0: No, man, a gentleman is not one who the people see as soft.
1: No. The people see you, they make a mistake.
0: Hold on, myself, me going like myself?
1: If you going like yourself?
0: Yes.
1: That depends on what you...
0: I'm asking you if me going like myself, like people can walk over me.
1: No.
0: But am I not a gentleman?
1: Are you?
0: I am most definitely
1: Thank
0: a gentleman.
1: Thank you so much. Now you're telling me, and I understand it now that you have explained it, that you're a gentleman.
0: I'm innocent.
1: All right. Thank you so much.
0: But see,
1: but a lot of persons make the mistake because I'm patient and because I am
0: patient?
1: A gentleman.
0: Who patient?
1: Am I not patient?
0: Not one for
1: no. Wait a minute. To put up with you, Isabing. Isabing, to put up with you. When I come here on a Sunday morning, when I'm supposed to start at 6, and even sometimes at 6:30, you're still there with your questionnaire. You want to tell me, me not patient?
0: I would have been out of the room a lot of times, you know, VJ, by just ask a simple question, you know. and you start, you
2: no,
0: go back.
2: No, sir.
0: You go
2: when back, you ask one
0: you
2: question,
0: start, you put on a
2: when
0: piece of dancing one question, in there. You mentor, you cadrille, you skia, you kumina.
2: Oh.
0: You do all the dance moves you can think of instead of just answering a simple question, actually.
2: Okay. So you are you okay, Isobing? Are you okay?
0: I could never been better, actually.
2: Thank you so much. Did you drink some Andrews earlier on?
0: Nothing.
2: Keep your the most I got was
0: the most I had was a bottle of Lucozade, or courtesy of Vice.
2: Okay, Vice. Respect, sir. Respect, my brethren. Respect for providing the energy boss. Yes, and calming down at the same time.
0: Ladies and gentlemen, Mister, me stress out over the past 3 weeks, you know. Stress out. Mister, what happened to VJ? VJ said, gotta get on with the business of the church. What is going on?
2: We have to.
0: And then everywhere we go, everybody said, what's going on? What's going on?
2: I know. I hear the people complaining. I hear the people saying that you see that discussion between you and Isobing? Yeah. But it's not a discussion, Dave.
0: It is.
2: Wait. Listen to this. It's not a discussion. It's a questionnaire. Now, I walk inside here. Isa is pre-prepared to ask me questions.
0: No.
2: I'm walking inside here. I'm not expecting to answer no questions.
0: No, VJ.
2: He expects me to give impromptu answers.
0: No, VJ.
2: To his pre-prepared questions.
0: No, my questions are, believe you me, as the Lord gives me breath to breathe freely.
2: People now tell you, Sophia, to ask me questions.
0: No.
2: Yeah. Right,
0: no,
2: me
0: no,
2: done,
0: no.
2: Me done.
0: No.
2: People call me, even this morning they called me and tell me that people telling you to ask me questions.
0: Oh, no. That's a different case.
2: No,
0: I thought you were saying that people say to ask VJ about A, B, C, R, D.
2: No, they might tell you if you ask me questions.
0: No, because, man.
2: You have a set of persons out there who they grow up in some volatile communities, and every single day, them hear the bad word, them man on man, yo, boy,
0: yeah.
2: You and me, hey, boy, no, maybe come over there, no, boy, because me go for me gun in a boy, yeah, and jump the fence, and you sitting in a boy.
0: Yes, yes.
2: See, and so they grew up in that, and that has become a part of them.
0: Yes.
2: So they they want to hear something like that because it can kind of give them a vibe.
0: You know, it's amazing though, as you say that, because I usually just ask a very simple question.
2: No, not one question.
0: Let me tell you what happens.
2: Take a little bite off of the bone. And it take another little bite, and it take another little bite, until it done. So the reason is it's already bun there. You know, so me take a little bite, I mean,
0: no,
2: another
0: VJ,
2: little bite, and another little bite, and
0: let me tell you something, I've always said to you, and that you don't listen. And because you don't listen, some
2: because
0: of the times
2: you see, you want to talk all the
0: no,
2: way.
0: No, because you
2: so,
0: answer to something
2: I
0: never...
2: That's what I was prepared to do this morning, when I stopped.
0: And I was so shocked, because... When I just ask a question and you always just give an answer that causes me to ask you a follow-up question, that is really something like what journalists do. You ask one question and you get an answer and you realize that within that answer, there's a question that you should ask.
2: Mm-hmm.
0: So I don't come prepared. I don't come prepared.
2: So, all right. So for me, I don't know if there's anything like that. If you go in the dictionary and check it, you know, you have a window and you have a sub-window, you have a question, you have a sub-question.
0: It is like that. It happens
2: because
0: all
2: the truth is, you ask one question.
0: Yes.
2: And in that question, because when you ask that question, you know that when I answer that one question, that you have several more. Because once I give an answer, then you're going to ask several
0: it is,
2: more.
0: It's called the art of listening.
2: I'm
0: going to tell you something.
2: All right.
0: Cool. I'm going to break a secret that people don't really know, might not know. I have interviewed a lot of people, and when I get the script, and I look at it, I said, Jesus have mercy. I don't know nothing about yourself on the paper. Yeah.
2: Mm-hmm.
0: But from asking one question and the response from the interviewee, I can now ask a follow-up question. And I also have to listen very carefully that they don't answer a question of a question number two And then
3: you come back. There's a repeat of question
0: number six. I ask the question again, mm-hmm. because they will promptly say to you, as I said to you before. No, they won't say that. They say, as I said to you before, and then you feel like you want to disappear. Mm-hmm. So when I'm talking to you in the mornings, what usually happens, Vijay, is that I ask you a question, and instead of answering the question, because you think it's a trick question. It's not a trick question. I just ask you something that I genuinely don't have an answer to. And then some of the times I have my own beliefs in my head. Mm-hmm. And my beliefs in my head is what will come out in the way I communicate with you. And I'm saying, you know, you're the man who knows the Bible better than I do.
3: Truly?
0: Absolutely.
3: That I know the Bible better than you?
0: Absolutely. It is true.
3: Well, you never really portray that still.
0: No, but it's not a matter of... All right. It is maybe a matter of what you interpret as I'm portraying. But remember, so I grew up in a Christian home, you know. So I try to balance what I was taught.
3: As a being older and you grew up in a Christian home.
0: You better believe it.
3: You serious?
0: I am very
3: serious. So your mommy was a Christian?
0: Listen to me.
3: And your daddy was a Christian?
0: Not the dad, but my mother.
3: But your mother?
0: Yeah. Okay. My stepdad was also a Christian. So me grew up with prayer over me, you know. And things that me I go on, so
3: right,
0: say, you know.
3: Let
0: blessings over me as we go on, you know.
3: Let us do something that I know the Most High God really

0: So be with me this morning, God. Give me wisdom, knowledge, and understanding to do the right things, to say the right things, to play the right type of songs, and to operate in the right way on this here gospel train, church on radio, and the Holy Dripping radio station, Mellow FM. Thank you, Most High God, for placing this here radio station on this here planet called planet Earth. Thank you for your love. Thank you for your mercy. Thank you for your grace. And thank you for everything. And I'm asking you, dear God, to continue blessing us, all of us that work here at Mellow FM, and to continue blessing the Honey Dripping radio station. Bless our CEO, our dear brother, Al Robinson, and continue giving him wisdom, knowledge, and understanding that this year will continue and this year will grow. Thank you for blessing Vincent and Isabing. Thank you, most righteous God. God bless you.
1: Amen. Isabing? You want me to start a train for you now?
0: You're in a good mood this morning, right?
1: I am always in a very good mood.
0: Last week you were in a good mood.
1: No, I was in excellent mood last week. But the first time I asked to start the train.
0: Yes.
1: Because normally that would have been his duty.
0: All right, so you... Yeah, I come over here, voice. Is it voice or vice?
1: Vice.
0: V-I-I-C-E.
1: V-I-I-C-E.
0: Yeah.
2: V-I-I-C-E.
3: Yes.
0: All right. Vice and Isabing, they're going to call everybody on board. Hold on a bit. I think I did something here. Hold on. I was just going to start it with that, which I realized that I did not put the proper introduction up there. So I really need to get that. You know what happened? Let me put it over there.
1: Okay.
0: Let me put this over here because it's not going to work over there. Ladies and gentlemen, be patient with us this morning because we just want to make sure that you get it the right way. Nobody should wonder if it is the gospel train, though. You should know it's the gospel train. Once you hear it, you must know that it is the gospel train. And so we want to make it right. Want to make sure that we make the intro correctly. All right, watch this now. This is how we're going to do. After the count of three, your vice steer over the mic there.
3: Yeah.
0: Eyes are being steer your mic. After the count of three, you're going to say, all aboard. One, two, three.
1: All aboard.
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0: Good morning, good morning, good morning, Most High. Good morning, King of Kings and Lord of Lords, Omnipotent, Omniscient, Omnipresent, Infinite, Eternal, Ancient of Days, Alpha and Omega, beginning and the end, the first and the last. Our Father who art in heaven, hallowed be thy name, thy kingdom come, thy will be done on earth as it is in heaven. Give us this day our daily bread, and forgive us of our trespasses as we forgive those who trespass against us. And lead us not into temptation, but deliver us from evil. For thine is the kingdom, the power, and the glory forever. Amen. He that dwelleth in the secret place of the Most High shall abide under the shadow of the Almighty. I will say of the Lord, He is my refuge and my fortress, my God, in Him will I trust. Surely He shall deliver thee from the snare of the fowler and from the noise and pestilence. He shall cover thee with His feathers, and under His wings shalt thou trust. His truth shall be thy shield and buckler. Thou shalt not be afraid for the terror by night, nor for the arrow that flieth by day, nor for the pestilence that walketh in darkness, nor for the destruction that wasteth at noonday. 1,000 shall fall at thy side, and 10,000 at thy right hand, but it shall not come nigh thee. Only with thine eyes shalt thou behold and see the reward of the wicked, because thou hast made the Lord, which is my refuge, even the Most High, thy habitation. There shall no evil befall thee, neither shall any plague come nigh thy dwelling. For he shall give his angels charge over thee to keep thee in all thy ways. They shall bear thee up in their hands, lest thou dash thy foot against a stone. Thou shalt tread upon the lion and the otter, the young lion and the dragon shalt thou trample on the feet, because he hath set his love upon me. Therefore will I deliver him. I will set him on high, because he hath known my name. He shall call upon me, and I will answer him. I will be with him in trouble. I will deliver him and honor him. With long life will I satisfy him and show him my salvation. So it's not like me say that twice. Oh, the Lord is my shepherd, I shall not want. He maketh me to lie down in green pastures. He leadeth me beside the still waters. He restoreth my soul. He leadeth me in the paths of righteousness for his name's sake. Yea, though I walk through the valley of the shadow of death, I will fear no evil, for the Lord with me, thy rod and thy staff, they comfort me. Thou preparest a table before me in the presence of mine enemies. Thou anointest my head with oil. My cup runneth over. Surely goodness and mercy shall follow me all the days of my life, and I will dwell in the house of the Lord forever. I did say good morning to the Most High, but I can say it again. Not true. I can say it 7 times. I can say it 1,000,000 times. I can say it 1,000,000,000 times. But I'm just going to say it one more time. Good morning, Most High. And good morning, angels that serve the Most High. And good morning, brothers and sisters. There are 8 billion of us and going strong. Yeah, on the face of the planet. And all of us have to depend on the Most High. He supplies us with His breath. And so what I'm saying to you this morning, ladies and gentlemen, this is Gospel Train Church on Radio, and this is your Sunday. It looks like the third day of the month of May to me. Am I correct, though? Somebody text me and let me know. Am I correct? I better grab this over here. Look, okay. All right, so the Holy Dripping radio station is Mellow. There is none other like Mellow. When you tune in to Mellow, you know it is Mellow. By just the sound, you know it is Mellow, because it is crisp and clear, like crystal. And so now we're going over to Bahamas, Nassau, Bahamas, to find out how crisp and clear you're getting Mellow over there. From here to there, good morning over there, my dear sister. Missionary and reporter, good morning.
1: Oh, my soul and all that is within me, bless His wonderful and His holy name this morning. Because the name of the Lord is a strong tower, and He said the righteous run into it and they are safe this morning. So we are safe in the arms of Jesus this morning. I just want to truly give Him thanks for my space here. Another morning. Mm-hmm. Oh God, I give Him glory and I give Him honor this morning. And I know, my brother, that you are in tune with me to say we give Him glory this morning.
0: Oh, yes.
1: It belongs to Him.
0: Yes. And He deserves every praise and
1: every praise
0: we send up to Him. And even though some of us refuse to, He's still worthy of those praises that are not going up to Him.
1: Of course.
0: Oh, yeah.
1: Of course, as long as I live, I will give him praise, honor, and glory, because he just worthy. He just awesome. What? And for that, I owe it all to him, my brother. I take no credit.
0: Oh, yeah.
1: I give it all to him this morning, for he is truly good. How are your family this morning?
0: We are blessed and all. The family is blessed. My children, last time talking with my children, they were blessed. And I'm just keeping my fingers crossed that the Most High God, I'm talking to him. I can't even pray without talking to God about my children and grandchildren.
1: That's right.
0: And
1: that's,
0: you know,
1: it.
0: Even that's those that he has given to us here in Gospel Train Church on Radio, I can't pray without praying for those youngsters.
1: That's right. They need our prayers, my brother.
0: Oh,
1: just
0: yeah.
1: Like what we need one another prayers.
0: Thank you, ma'am. So let's talk to him now. It's over to
1: Thank
0: you, my
1: you,
0: sister.
1: Lord. Thank you, Lord. Thank you, Jesus. What a friend we have in Jesus. All our sins and grief to bear. What a privilege to carry everything to God in prayer this morning. Eternal and most righteous everlasting Father, this morning, oh God, we come this morning, acknowledge you, oh God of the King of Kings and the Lord of Lords and the conquering Lion of the tribe of Judah this morning. We can bow down before you this morning and we say, holy is your name this morning. In spite of what goes on around us, in spite of what people say, mighty God, we will continue hold on to the name of the Lord this morning. For we know, God, in you, Lord God, we get our strength. Oh God, whatever we need, mighty God, you have it this morning. So mighty God, I pray this morning over this airwave this morning, oh God, that someone, mighty God, will come to know you this morning in the pardon of their sin this morning. They will give their life to you before it's too late. God, I pray even now, mighty God, for the young people this morning. I pray, God, for their mind, mighty God, to continue to stay on you. Hallelujah. This morning, oh glory to God, for you said those who mind stayed on you, it will be in perfect peace this morning. Let the peace of God, mighty God, passes over Jamaica this morning. Oh God, we need you like never yet before this morning. Dash your blood from Moran Point, oh God, to Newell Point this morning. Shake, oh God, the very homeland of your people's soul this morning. Oh God, we bless your name, we praise you this morning, we honor you. Oh God, we know, oh God, that your coming is soon. Oh God, the signs of the time is everywhere. Oh God, and you tell us we must look up, oh God, for our redemption joy at night this morning. God, I pray even for myself this morning. Oh God, help me to get closer and closer with you this morning. I lift up the name Vincent James this morning, Shannon James this morning, everyone that attached to his bloodline this morning. In the mighty name of Jesus Christ of Nazareth, I say, Satan, the blood of Jesus is against you this morning. Take your filthy hands off God's property this morning. Oh God, we belong to the Lord this morning. Oh God, we ask you this morning that you continue, oh God, to cover us this morning. Remember Mother Leslie this morning. Lift her up, oh God, in your wings this morning, mighty God. Hear us this morning, God, as we call upon you this morning. And we pray, oh God, that this program, my God, will go forth this morning, oh God, with the power of the living God this morning. So souls will cry out, oh God, and come out of this. We give you thanks and we give you praise and we give you honor this morning, and we seal this prayer with the blood of Jesus, the blood that will never lose its power. In Jesus' mighty name I pray, amen and amen.
0: Amen.
1: Only the blood washes whiter than snow, my brother.
0: My God, I love the way you seal that prayer using the blood.
1: The blood of Calvary. There is so much blood. There is so much blood, my brother, but only one blood, and it's the blood of Jesus Christ of Nazareth this morning.
0: You know, my sister, I was listening to a pastor last night, and he was talking about the lady that was killed in the middle of a fasting service.

0: A gunman showed up.
1: And listen,
0: let me tell you, when I listened to him and he said somebody tried to insult the glory of God, it would have been better if that person was not born. And that person going to need to go and repent, because let me tell you something. If God taking breath out of that body, he cannot remain alive. So the best thing that I will say to just about anybody this morning, you know that you hurt somebody. You know you killed somebody. You know that you intend to kill somebody. I can speak to you this morning and tell you that if you kill that person, that you're not going to be saved. But worse, for that person who walked into a fasting service and you never insult the glory of God. God allowed you to, but the fact is, let me tell you something. You need to repent, my brother. Whoever you are, it could be Vincent James. I mean, no, say, I mean. But I'm just I'm using myself because I don't want nobody point no finger at anybody. But it could be Vincent James. Me need to repent. I repent seriously too, because trying our walking to insult the glory of the Most High God is absolutely dangerous. Yes, yes. You don't want to taste the wrath of God, my brother.
1: God bless you, man. Where's that gentleman? Where's the gentleman?
0: Right in the kitchen. Right in the kitchen.
1: All right. God bless you, ma'am. Have a wonderful day,
0: bless
1: my sister.
0: You right here. Yeah, you're right here. Say good morning.
2: Good morning, Brother BG. How you doing?
1: I am blessed, my brother. Blessed, favored, and flavored by the Most High God. Our boy at Stater, I smell some. What is it that is cooking there? What kind of spice are you use, brother? Spice from Jamaica, not you?
0: Fish and conch and rice.
1: Oh my goodness! Yes! Listen, my brethren.
2: That's dinner.
1: Oh my goodness. You're whipping up something there, brother. God bless you. God bless you, sir. God
0: bless you,
1: God bless you. God bless both of you. Thank you so much for being a part of the Gospel Train Church on Radio. Have a wonderful day and a great week, both of you.
0: You leave from me by Wednesday, my brother, with what we talk about, okay?
1: Thank you, ma'am.
0: Delete.
1: God bless you.
0: Delete.
1: God bless you.
0: Bless you.
1: Take care.
0: All right. Woo! Okay, bye-bye.
1: All right. There is no God like Jehovah. Oh, no. Sister Janet Parks, God bless you, ma'am. Good morning to you. I wish you, my sister, celebrated her birthday on Saturday. Let me see. Verona Park. That's Verona Park in Robinson. In the United States of America, she listens to Jamaican radio station. Which one of the Jamaican radio station that you think she listens to? The Honey Dripping radio station. Good morning to you, sister. Belated birthday greetings coming at you right now from the Honey Dripping radio station. Thank you so much, Sister Judy Jacobs, for that one. Days of Elijah. No God like Jehovah. This island called Jamaica. Jamaica, this island needs Jesus. Where is Minister Carlene Davis? Come on in, sister. This island needs Jesus. Somebody better admit that.

Beirut, Rose Heights. Good morning to you. Good morning to you. Good morning to you, Green Town. Good morning to you, Beirut. Good morning to you, Farm Heights. Good morning to you, Salt Spring. Good morning. Set those watches and those clocks. We're heading into 7 o'clock, nonstop, just like that.

0: Good boy. I love it, I love it, I love it, I love it, I love it, I love it, I love it, I love it, I love it, I love it, I love it, I love it. Church on radio. I said, set those watches and those clocks.
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I am Orinthia Shaw Allen, and you're listening to the Way of Truth broadcast. 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
1: Our holy God and our eternal Father, we approach thy mercy seat in the name of Jesus with thanksgiving to thee for thy many, many mercies imparted unto us as your people. Thanks for thy divine love, thy grace, and thy favor imparted unto us, and that thou art given unto us the understanding of your will and way, as you called us to follow thee. Help that our heart will be submissive, we'll be able to grow in your grace, in your nature, and your admonition. And help, I pray, that as your word go forth today, shall reach hearts that are seeking after thee. And I pray in this meter that there will be those who find in thee a friend, find a relationship, an associate, one that can stand by them throughout their entire life. Grant that heart will seek after thee. For you tell us in thy word, if we seek, we shall find. So I pray that heart will be delivered from the bandage of sin and death. They will seek to know that their life being spent here will not be in vain. But when their task in this and earth be done, their soul shall rest in peace with thee. Grant interest in the heart of your people, that they may know and understand that living here and now is but for a season. But the time will come we shall be called away eternally, and it is of importance that we find rest in thee. Speak with thine own power and authority. Let the Holy Spirit have his governing as your will go forth, directing it to the heart of the hearers. I pray in Jesus' name. It is of very importance that we give heed to the word of God. I am greeting each one listening this morning in the outstanding name of Jesus. That name that dispels every darkness and reveal to the human race the light of God's glorious kingdom. It is a blessing to know that God imparted his love towards man in every level. And there's no one that is excluded. God loved this whole world and gave his only begotten Son, that this world through him might be saved. I shall be reading from Matthew 11, verse 28 to 30. It reads, "Come unto me, all he that labor and are heavy laden, and I will give you rest. Take my yoke upon you and learn of me, for I am meek and lowly in heart, and he shall find rest unto your souls. For my yoke is easy and my burden is light." Jesus gave here a worldwide invitation. It is a call to the bread of life. It's a call that man should come to seek and to find in him earth's greatest treasure. When he came to deliver man from sin, to bring them in the relationship with his Father, and to help them to understand that God wants that every individual be benefited of his blessings that he had in store. When Christ came, he called to this spiritual feast, giving that great invitation to the world. It's a pity that even today, millions are still unheeding the invitation given. He's calling you to the bread of life. What bread? Spiritual bread. In John 6, In verse 35 and 37, Jesus says, I am the bread of life. He that cometh to me shall never hunger. And he that believeth on me shall never thirst. But I said unto you that he also have seen me and believe not. All that the Father giveth me, I give unto you, he promised. And him that cometh to me shall in no wise cast out. We wonder at this great invitation, how much the spirit of reluctancy has occupied the heart and mind of millions today. We marveled at the small minority of people that heed this worldwide call. If there were some great men of earth call in this nature, millions would have been following today. But we notice that Jesus' voice is not attained unto. Very few of the world comes to Jesus. And the people who came, they came expecting to receive abundance of treasures in this world. The disciples too were curious. And one asks this question, Master, when we leave all to follow thee, what do we get? He asks the question because Jesus says, you got to leave your father, your mother, your wife, your husband, your children, your houses, your land, and all your possession to follow thee, to follow me. So they questioned, when we leave all to follow thee, what do we get? Jesus gave a remarkable answer. In this world, 100-fold. And in the world to come, eternal life. They are those who thought, if they are poor in material things and come to Jesus, he'll make them rich in material things. Such a promise was not the case. Jesus' call is to allow man to be rich spiritually, leaving their poverty state in sin. Let me remind us, sin makes us poor spiritually, but righteousness makes us rich spiritually. Jesus' intention is that the world through him might be saved. So when he called them to teach them the Father's will and way. The things that they are to do and the things that they are not to do. He wants them to create in themselves a good pattern and a good example. He came into a world where evil had prevailed over the lives of people, where people had become high-minded, boastful, and having no desire to walk in the path that the Savior has trod. So he came to confirm in man that to make life happy, contented, and free, to have a hope of joy and peace in the end of life journey, they must learn and do the Father's will. He said in his word, if you love me, keep my commandment. And what is his commandment? That we love one another with a perfect heart. that we do the things that his Father commanded to do, and that we make sure our life is directed by the Holy Spirit. Jesus, as he speak, he gave them the commandment that would be able to carry them through and to make them valuable soldiers of the cross of Calvary. We want today to listen to the call of the Master and to surrender our lives unto him, because sin is a reproach to any people, but righteousness exalts every nation that lives in that capacity. I pray that as God calls, we'll be willing to give heed to the call of God. Once somebody said, Jesus calls us all the tumult of our lives while restless sea. Day by day, sweet voice sounded, saying, Christians, follow me. Yes, today is tenderly calling thee home, coming home from the ruined field of sin into a land or a home where joy's immortal flow, where we learn the will and ways of God. Jesus set examples of humility, and in that we saw him washing his disciples' feet, according to the Gospel of John, in John chapter 13. He washes his disciples' feet. Oh, what an act of humility. There are many who believe today that this is not of necessity. But I want to remind that Jesus said, if you know these things and do them, happy are he. When he came to Peter, Peter saw him too much a high individual to stoop so low to wash his feet. Peter refrained from allowing Jesus to wash his feet. And Jesus said, Peter, if I wash thee not, thou hast no part nor lot with me. What I do now, thou knowest not, but I shall know hereafter. When Peter heard those words, he was pricked to his heart and he said, Lord, not my feet only, but my hands and my head. Peter was willing to make that submission because he can't afford to lose that relationship with Jesus at the end of life journey. Therefore, he was willing to be washed. Jesus, when he had gone through doing so, he told him in verse 15, for I have given you an example that you should do as I have done to you. This act of humility must be carried out by the saints of God as we continue to follow after the examples of Jesus. As we follow the teachings of Jesus, where he tried to impress us with the fact that we need to be made humble and to do the things that are just in the sight of his Father. He brought to us his Father's will. And I'm thankful that his words are being taken keen note of by the disciples, and they do in like manner as he commanded them, as they continue to live, to love, and to serve him. In Ephesians chapter 4 and verse 2, the Apostle Paul said, with all lowliness and meekness and long suffering, forbearing one another in love. That is the teachings of Jesus. When one follows after Jesus, this becomes your unique life of living. It becomes your endeavor to know that you are fulfilling the Master's will and that you follow the steps and the example of Jesus. He was most lowly. And let me remind us that no one can make it into heaven until you become lowly. You must humble yourself to walk with God. He sees the proud afar off. And we are reminded, if you would have that is Savior from heaven, walk by thy side from the morn till the evening. There is a rule that is day you must follow. Humble yourself to walk with God. Here the apostle is making sure, he reminds us that to make it to heaven, we all must have that spirit of lowliness and meekness. We must have long sufferings. We must forbear one another in love. And we should endeavor to keep the unity of the Spirit in the bond of peace. There are those who are very contentious, professing to be Christian. There are those who don't exercise a spirit of love and patience one towards another. There are those who are unforgiving to one another. When things go wrong, they do not seek to make peace to abide in the midst. Such heart is not the heart of Jesus. Such example is not the example of Jesus. His prayer on the cross to his Father was, after they had done him all the brutal act, he said, lay not this sin to their charge. Stephen becomes a perfect example that even when they reject, when they ignored, or they declare the word of God unto them, and began to stone him, and at this stone him, he prayed, Lord, lay not this sin to their charge. Beloved ones, I want to have us to know that we must follow after Jesus. And following after him, we must cultivate the heart that he possesses. We are told that there is one body and one spirit, even as we are called in one hope of our calling. When Jesus calls us, he called us into the hope of eternal life. He called us to leave the ruined fields of sin and follow in the paths of righteousness. And all done to his teachings, he taught his people the way of peace, the way of love, the way of unity, that oneness would be the theme. We need to ask God to help us as a people to be true, to be faithful, to be firm, and don't allow ourselves to be taken by the wicked hand of the enemy. We are told in the word, as Paul speaks to the Philippians, Philippians chapter 1 verse 5, said, let this mind be in you, as was in Christ Jesus. For in Jesus, we have to have the mind of Jesus. And Jesus said in his word, beloved, my yoke is easy, my burden is light. It is important, brethren, that we understand. It is important, loved ones, that we understand that whatever we are called to by Jesus, it is something possible to be done. Love your enemy, bless them that persecute you, and say a manner of evil against you falsely. Bless and curse not. We need the grace of God to be able to walk day by day with Jesus. And walking with Jesus simply means doing the things he commands us to do. May God help us to answer the call and follow as God determined. Yes, beloved, answering the call of God is the greatest blessings for the human race. Father, I thank thee for thy many, many mercies. Thank thee that you have called us out of darkness into light and has given us the guidance we need to walk in the light as thou art in the light, that we can have fellowship with thee and with our brethren. Grant us the peace we need as we go each day, and the example to show the world that indeed we are following after thee, and we are walking step by step in the path that you tread. Give us the grace to make this run successful. I pray in Jesus' name. Amen.

0: 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We invite you to contact us via email at jlkiah@hotmail or telephone number 876-386-4892 or 876-343-7191. 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
1: We're inviting you to join us at our local congregations across the island. St. Mary, Jacks River, has Brother Basco or Pastor Basco. St. Anne has Pastor Dorrit Clark in Salem. Grants Mountain, also in St. Anne, has Pastor Lynette Druton. Manchester has a Medina branch where Pastor David Shaw is also in charge of Armstrong, St. Elizabeth, Ginger Hill, St. Elizabeth. St. James has Brother Hezekiah Lamy as pastor. In Hanover, Pastor Rupert Shippey pastors three congregations, namely Forest, Success, and Axonash. Marchstone is also in Hanover, where Pastor Enid Jones is in charge. In Westmoreland, we have two congregations, one in Millersfield Mountain, where Minister Claudette Allen is in charge, and you also have Cornwall Mountain, where Pastor Peter Ramsey is in charge. We ask you to join us in any of those congregations on a Sunday morning at 10 a.m.
0: We are inviting you to tune in next week, Sunday, this time for another soul-searching message anointed by the Holy Spirit. 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
2: 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Ladies and gentlemen, may I just remind you, at 8 o'clock, we will have Chemically Speaking, and that, of course, is powered by We Can Supply and the Services Limited. They're at Unit Number 10, St. Clavers Plaza, St. Clavers Avenue, right here in the city of Montego Bay. And, of course, you just heard the church service for this year, Gospel Trained Church on Radio. Ladies and gentlemen across the planet, I know many of you are all overseas listening in right now. You've chosen Mellow. Of all the radio stations way over there in England, Canada, in America, Barbuda, mighty God, so many places, and they're tuning in to the Honey Dripping radio station. 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

And if you walk up in a God fears and go on like you're better than God, you can burn in hell. 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

0: I want to say good morning to you, Minister Petro K. If you're confident, I'm just sending you a word this morning, sister.
1: He will forgive you too.
0: Continue. The voice has given you a voice to use, and you're using it, sister. God bless you so much, Minister Petro K. Good morning to you.

March with the Ministry of Minister Petro K making way for the Cosmic Ministry. Tandem will serve God. Woo! You think you can walk up in a God face and behave like you're better

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1: He gave up the day.
0: They're a praying organization, and they're bent on praying for people. Whether you want them to pray for you or not, they're praying for you. The leader is Apostle Barrington Smith. His secretary remains Dr. Madre McIntosh. They have persons from all over the planet with them. Good morning to you, Bishop and Apostle Barrington Smith. How are you doing, sir?
2: Morning, good morning to the Most High God. Good morning to Amen, Amen. The Most High, hey God, the God of done it again. Next trend will be coming up live, hey God, Amen. Wednesday, Amen. Thursday and Friday. But this is Miller FM with Mr. VJ, the DJ. Good morning, Mr. VJ. We are declaring men month, this month dedicated to all men to arise, men on the rise for Christ. Good morning,
0: you know, VJ. Bishop. It's amazing. So many radio stations overseas, they're streaming the gospel train. I don't know what is happening. I don't know. I believe it's the anointing. Because so many radio stations, even in Africa, they want to stream the gospel train. Sir, you know you have connection with these countries, continents. I don't know how you do it, sir. I don't know how you do it. You connect with so many bishops and so many pastors, but I lift my cap to you, sir. Apostle Barrington Smith, God bless you. God bless Joshua Generation International. Sir, we welcome you on board Gospel Train Church on Radio for this year, day number 3 of May 2026. How you doing this morning, sir?
2: You know, Minister, I want to tell you, man of God, we have the prophet from Barbados. We have the pastor from, amen, Pakistan. We have the pastor from, amen, Trinidad with us this morning from Bahamas. And we have Trinidad is coming. As I call a country, they are activated. Trinidad is coming. But we have the Bahamas live. Amen. The Bajan. And so the prophet from Bahamas, amen, a God just gone off. She's a prophetess, and her husband is an apostle. But we have the prophet from Barbados with us
0: well,
2: this morning.
0: We have about 13 minutes, sir. We have about 13 minutes to hear from some leaders from across the world through the Joshua Generation International. It's over to you, sir.
2: All right, man of God, I'm going to have, amen, the prophet from Barbados, amen, to greet the world and this radio station. Prophet, could you unmute your mic right now and just greet the nations of the earth from Barbados? Prophet.
3: Barbados. Morning, Jews from far, the Jews from near. Morning. I just want to say a blessed good morning from out of Barbados. I just want to thank God for being here this morning. I just want to say God is good and His mercy is good forever. I just want to say God is working. God is working now, and all things are possible. So to viewers around the world, get ready, because God is coming with your miracle early in Jesus' name. Thank you again. From Justin Federation, all the way from Barbados. God is coming early with your answer. Get ready to testify.
2: Amen. Mr. DJ, hear that? From Barbados, God is getting ready. Get ready. God is coming through with your package. Healing, deliverance, financial breakthrough, upgrade, connection, networking. God is coming. Pastor Kildare in Jamaica, you're live in Mellow FM. Pastor Kildare, can you shout out? Amen. In Jesus' name. I'm going to pray. Pastor Kildare in Jamaica.
4: Hallelujah. Hallelujah to the Honorable DJ. I greet in the name of Jesus. Hallelujah. Praise God. Go forth and shine in the word, sir. Go forth and shine in the word. Holy Ghost, God has a work for you to do, and you are doing it with us. God bless you in Jesus' name.
2: Anyone else on the line? Just pray prayer now before we go. Come on, pray prayer. Sunday morning live. And radio with Mr. VJ. Go ahead, pastors, leaders.
4: Go ahead. The Lord. Hallelujah. Glory to God. I want to say greetings to the Most High God. Amen. Greetings to Honorable, amen, Vincent J, Brother VJ. Hallelujah. And greetings to Radio Land and the Joshua Generation family. Praise God. God is doing a new thing, and we are going out for the men. We need the men, amen, to take their roles, their responsibilities in the homes. And so we are going out this month. It's Men Month. Men Month this month. Amen. So men, get ready to serve God. Get ready to give your life to Jesus. Turn over a new leaf in the name of Jesus. Father, I give you all the praise and all the glory this morning. God, you woke us up in our right mind. You give us health and strength. I just worship you, God. I just pray, oh God, for Brother VJ, pray for his ministry, church, and radio. Hey, God, in the name of Jesus, everything that he puts this onto, will bring blessing, give him favor. Hallelujah, in the name of Jesus. Take control of the lead of church generation. Amen. Pastor Barrington, Simon, and First Lady, I pray, God, that you will continue caring for them and continue to bless them and use them, hey God, to win people for you, for the kingdom of God. Bless each and every one of us this morning. Cleanse us from every stain and help us to rise. Help the men to rise. Hallelujah. To their purpose. Hallelujah. And do better in the kingdom of God. God bless you in Jesus' name. Amen.
2: Let's go to Pakistan. Pakistan, unmute your mic. Unmute your mic, Pastor Adu in Pakistan. Unmute your mic and pray. Pastor in Pakistan. Amen. Unmute your mic. All right, while we waiting in Pakistan, we're gonna move on. Amen. Amen. Someone else open up your mic and pray. You're live on the radio. Good morning. Good morning. Open up your mic.
1: Good morning. Good morning. Good morning, Brother DJ.
5: Good morning
1: to the Most High God. Good morning, Apostle Simit and the Joshua Generation, prayer warriors all over Pakistan, Barbados, Jamaica, New York, Brooklyn, hallelujah, and all over, glory to God, Canada, Pakistan, everywhere where you can be listening at this time. Lift up the name of Jesus. He said, if I be lifted up,
5: hey,
1: glory to God, I will draw all men,
5: and
1: glory to God. There is never a time we need men to be drawn to them. God is now. So we, hallelujah, are lifting up Jesus this morning.
5: Yes.
1: We are lifting you up, Jesus. Hallelujah, you are the omnipotent, the omnipresent, the all-powerful God. And therefore, this morning, we lifting you up that you will draw men. Glory to God. Hallelujah. Glory to God. Thank you for what you are doing and what you will do. Glory to God. We are there with you. Glory to God. Hallelujah. In Jesus' name. Amen. Amen.
2: Is there another pastor? I want to lift him up. Go ahead. Go ahead. Because it's current. Somebody else. Open up your mind. Go ahead. Lift up the name of Jesus. For the name of Jesus lifted me. I want to hear the brother lift up Jesus this morning across the world. Lift up the name of Jesus.
5: Lift
2: the name of Jesus. For the name of Jesus lifted me. Brother, the other day my birthday celebrated in Pakistan. Why? When you lift up the name of Jesus, hey God, Jesus lifted you. And so as men on the front line, men on the rise to cover the earth this month, dedicated to all men, brothers, a God Almighty. Mr. Vidre, this month is dedicated to the men.
0: I know they have Mother's Day coming up, May 10. But, brothers, you're asked to rise up, stand up, and take it. Come on, brothers. Sons of God, arise. Sons of God, arise. Sons of God, arise. Church on radio. Thank you so very much, Apostle Barrington Smith. And all the delegates on board this morning from across the world. I know some are in reservation. They want to make sure that what they're saying, because they realize that this here is not just in Jamaica alone. They realize that this is heard across the planet. This here, Mello FM. This here, Gospel Train Church and Radio. Going across the planet like wildfire. And everybody wants a piece of the Gospel Train. Everybody that listens to the Gospel Train for the first time, they come back the second time, the third time, and they stay with the Gospel Train. I thank you so much, sir, for your input, your organization, for collaborating with the Gospel Train Church and Radio. May the Most High God ever bless you. Bless your organization. Bless all ministries that are involved with your organization and involved with the Gospel Train Church on Radio. I take time out to say good morning to all the Gospel Trainers, including Minister Gloria Leslie. God bless you. Minister Donovan French. I can't leave out our young minister, Shakira Isabella Granville. She has been on the train for so many years, Bishop. You know the strangest thing about this young lady, Bishop?
2: Yes, sir.
0: Her dad is not a Christian. Her mom is not a Christian. Her brother is not a Christian. Her sister is not a Christian. She is standing alone in her family. And from the age of 6, she has been on the gospel train. There must be something special about this young lady.
2: Born for a purpose, Mr. VJ. She born to impact the family. She's the one going to lead the family to Christ.
0: Can you imagine? She's 16 now. Maybe not fully 16 yet. And maybe she's there. I'm not sure. But she's still on the gospel train. And she is getting deeper. When others were at her age getting out, stepping out, now she's at their age when they were stepping out, and she's stepping deeper in the Most High. We have to pray for this year, young lady, young princess. Maybe her mom may be saying that, Brother VJ, you're not calling her name correctly, but I call her Shakira. I think Shakira is her real name. Bishop, thank you so much, sir.
2: Mr. VJ, man of God, this radio station is impacting the world because you are a man of influence, and so I humble to work with you. Amen. And man of God, the word is going out that the next dread, my God, is covering the earth. God bless you.
0: God bless you, VJ. God bless you. Thank you so much. Thank you. That was Apostle Byronton Smith, ladies and gentlemen. Thank you, God. You know, you know, it's amazing that we have so many long-haired brothers on board the gospel train. Normally, some long-haired brothers tell you, we don't want to hear nothing about Jesus Christ. Somewhat, they are now on board the gospel train. Church and radio, and them still carry them locks. We know.

simply call him the Most High. Reason being, ladies and gentlemen, a name limits the power. When I say the Most High God, there is not one.

0: is the head of everything in the universe. That's why I call him
1: in the book of life,
0: the Most High.
1: You shall be cast in the lake of fire.
0: From the beginning, he was the Most High. Today, he's the Most High. Tomorrow, he will be the Most High. Nobody can take that from him. You could search the whole world over, you'll never find any to match with this Most High, King of Kings and Lord of Lords, omnipotent, omniscient, omnipresent, infinite, eternal, Ancient of Days, Alpha and Omega, beginning and the end, the first and the last. We're talking about the Most High. Capital M. Capital H. You don't write the Most.

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God bless you too. 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Oh my God.

It's the anointing that the Most High God has put on the gospel train. It is not because Brother VJ sounds so good. It is not because of the songs that we play. It is not because of the radio station that it's on. It's because of the anointing of the Most High God.

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Now, ladies and gentlemen, he has been on the gospel train for so many years. Oh, yeah. Sunday mornings, we started on a Friday evening. Then we moved to when? Monday morning, was it so? Right? It was Friday evening. Then we moved to where? But we're here on Sunday morning. All right. 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Hey! Thank you so very much. Ladies and gentlemen, may I introduce to you the man, the CEO, the managing director, the ordinary worker, the Don of Chemicals. The ordinary worker. Now here he is this morning sitting in the seat of a pastor. Later on he's going to move over and sit in the seat of a lecturer. But for right now, ladies and gentlemen, give us a little time. You're going to be hearing the voice of the pastor momentarily. Hold on.

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0: 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Good morning to you, Pastor
2: Good Richard morning,
0: Dennis.
2: Vijay. Good morning to all our listeners.
0: How are you doing this morning, sir?
2: Doing very well,
0: hold
2: thank
0: on,
2: you.
0: Hold on.
2: I'm doing very well. Thank you very much. You caught me a little bit off guard with the question.
0: Oh my goodness, he's looking out for his secretary.
2: Caught me a little off guard. But anyway.
0: Trying to find something from his secretary from overseas. But this song is going to take you into prayer, sir. This song that says nobody greater. The song before, it's a strong song. That song, No Man No Better Than God. Listen what Vashon Mitchell has to say. Listen, while the pastor prays, he will be ministering in the background. It's your time to pray, Pastor Richard Dennis. Go right ahead, sir.
2: Father, in the name of Jesus, we give you thanks, we give you honor, we give you glory, and we give you praise. We ascribe unto you honor, dominion, majesty, and power. We recognize that your presence is from everlasting to everlasting, and that there is none like you. You are the God that declares that the heaven is your throne and the earth is your footstool. Great is your faithfulness, born by morning your mercies we see. All that we have needed, it is your hands that hath provided. Great is your faithfulness, Lord, unto us. And this morning, Father, as we recognize you as King of Kings, as we recognize you as the conquering lion of the tribe of Judah, because you said we should enter into your gates with thanksgiving and into your courts with praise, we should be thankful unto you and we should bless your name because you are good. Your mercies are everlasting and your truth endureth for all generations. And so we come to you with a grateful heart and we come to you with praises this morning, to give you thanks for life, for family, for friends, for the businesses of Mellow FM, We Can Supply and Services Limited, Micro Bio Olympio Services. We thank you for these airwaves, Father, that we're able to bring information and we're able to offer words of prayers and encouragement to your people. Father, we give you thanks for all that you have done for our customers. We thank you for our listeners. We thank you for our vendors and our suppliers and our employees and all the stakeholders that make our companies the successes that they are. We thank you, Father God, that you have given us this life. We thank you that you have continued to provide for us and that you've continued to heal us when we're sick, to comfort us when we're comfortless. For those who are mourning this morning, Father, you said you send comfort, because the word says, blessed are those that mourn, for they shall be comforted. We pray, Father God, for this country. It is the country in which we live, we do business, we raise our families, and we intend to retire. And so we thank you, Father God, this morning for right leadership. And I pray that our leaders will seek you for instructions, for direction, and for guidance. We pray for those in the essential services. They continue to give of themselves in service to others. May they continue to do so, and may we continue to support them. May their families continue to support them as they offer themselves in service to others. We pray, God Almighty, that you will help us to make today better than yesterday, that you will help us to make this week better than last week, to make this month a new month, a month of May, better than last month, and that we will make this year better than last year. As we go through the fifth month, Father, you have been with us to this point, and so we give you thanks and we give you honor and we give you praise. I pray, Father God, that you will never leave us nor forsake us. I pray, God, that you'll continue to grant us your grace and your mercy, because you shed your blood for us so that we might have life and that we might have it more abundantly. You have forgiven us of all our sins and our trespasses, Father God. And you have died and paid the price for us. But we recognize, Father, that it is in the loving of others that we will express our love towards you. We recognize, Father God, that it is in the forgiving of others that you will forgive us. So help us to love each other. Help us to forgive each other so you can extend your love and your forgiveness towards us. I pray, God Almighty, for financial breakthrough, for spiritual breakthrough, for physical breakthrough, emotional, psychological, whatever the challenges are, us and your listeners are experiencing this morning. I pray, God, that you will come through for us. That, Father God, you will apply your healing hands, your delivering hands, your providing hands, your protecting hands, your comforting hands. This I ask of you, to be with us, to go before us and make the way plain, make the way clear, remove the obstacles and the impediments and the distractions that will prevent us from achieving and attaining and fulfilling our purpose, Father God. Come through for us right now. Come through in the name of Jesus. Break down barriers, Father. Give us strength. Give us the victory. Give us the power to overcome. Send your anointing of ease over our lives so that, Father, we will become all that you ask us to be. Let your will be done now as I commit everything in your hands. And I pray for our children as we celebrate Child's Month this month. And I pray, God, that you will protect them and that we, Father God, as parents and as adults, will look out for their best interests. Build a fence and an edge around them, Father God, and let your will be done. In Jesus' name we pray. Amen and amen.
0: Thank you so much, sir. Thank you so much. Of course, ladies and gentlemen, thank you. God bless you so much. And thank you for joining us. Let us know, see if we can find our brother online. He's in Ocheris, Jamaica. Good morning to you, Elder Delroy Dyer. Are you with us, sir?
3: Hey, yes, sir. Yes, yes, bright and early.
0: Thank
3: bright
0: you.
3: Bright and early. Wonderful morning again, Brother BJ.
0: Oh, yeah.
3: Another sounding instruction prayer from our pastor.
0: Oh, yeah.
3: Oh, God, we continue to bless him.
0: And bless his business,
3: that input
0: too.
3: And the knowledge. And bless his, yes. Bless the families and friends and everyone who have something to do with life. Give thanks to the Most High.
0: You know, one of these mornings, Pastor, yes, we're going to have the elder pray.
2: He hasn't prayed in a long time.
0: He's pushing for it. He's pushing for it. So we're going to give it to him. So one of these mornings, we're going to call on him randomly. Just ask him to pray.
3: All right.
0: He won't even know which morning we're going to ask him to pray. We just ask him to pray. And then you just cease. You don't even say anything.
2: Yeah.
0: And everybody will hear the elder pray that time. God bless you, sir. Thank you so much for joining us.
3: You just have to put your mind at ease and let the word flow. God is not. And he's going to direct us to say the right thing and to bless everyone.
0: Let me say welcome back to our secretary, overseas secretary, Sister Andrea Edwards, and her mom, Mommy Edwards. Good morning, Port St. Lucie. God bless you, Florida. And just about anywhere in the world that you are right now listening in. Can I tell you, so many radio stations are streaming the gospel train. It's amazing. Let's hear the minutes, sir.
3: Oh,
0: let's hear the minutes. We're gonna get back to that, Elder, but let's hear the minutes right now.
2: All right, so good morning, Andrea. Thank you. Welcome back. Chemical is speaking, April 26, 2026. Pastor Richard Dennis opened with prayer as usual, and Elder Di is online in Otrius, and he said rain was in the night and the sun is out this morning as Brother Vijay asked him about the weather. Brother Vijay asked where they stopped. So they were talking about four products: heavy duty degreaser, which gets rid of grease in the kitchen, the dish washing liquid, or the all-purpose soap, which is the sweet sud. For the bathroom where we see the soaps come, we have the bathroom tile and chrome cleaner, which does everything. In the courtesy room, we also have the flush away or scale away to use in the toilet bowl. There is Germex Fantastic Fade Away, and they can be used in washing. In the pools, we have the pool acid. Bleach is different percentages, and these were some of the products that were available at Wiccan Supply in Montego Bay. Elder Dyer said some of the products he supply, as Brother VJ asked him, well, the same that Mr. Dennis mentioned about. He mentioned about the mold at this time, so we use the milled out, the chrome cleaner, which we should have in the house. Mr. Dennis said bleach is not recommended as it is corrosive. Lava Atomic rips up grease ruthless, just that it is aggressive. Biozyme is to restore. Oh, rumbles, yeah. And it rumbles. It rips up grease, rumbles, just that it is aggressive, right? VJ's word that. I know that, right? If we're doing regular cleaning, the Santastic, which is food safe, and Mr. Dyer said it can also remove mold and will not attack the components of the refrigerator, which is fantastic, as Brother VJ said. It sanitizes and it is odorless, so the food will not smell. It is a silent cleaner. It is good for silverware as well, and there's a face that is made, right? It's a silent cleaner. It is good for the silverware as well by rinsing and leave the air dry. It is good at this time as we have mango season coming. When we use bleach over time, it starts to break down the components until there's nothing left. So the Santastic is good to use in the fridge as it will not break down the components. It has residual effect when we allow it to air dry and not wiping it off. It is safe for consumption as it is food safe, whereas the bleach is not. Mr. Dyer also said he's happy as some products we have now is friendly for the environment. He reminds us that the Santastic keeps the flies away and is good for the pets. The pots. As Miss Verona said, Brother VJ said there was an automatic break from Elder Phone. Laugh out loud. So they will continue next week by talking how to apply the Lava Atomic. As also Mr. Dennis corrected Elder Dyer that there is Santastic, which is not available because of the internet. Oh, laugh out loud. We can supply and services, microbial cleaning services, and she gives a number, pick up and the addresses, and then she ends, as always, with cleanliness is not next to godliness.
0: It is godliness. Well, thank you so very much. I've said it over and over, and some people were doubting me. But I'm sure that they're convinced this morning with the fact that Andrea Edwards is as dangerous with a pen in her hand as a police with a gun in his hand. She writes everything.
2: Yep, nothing misses.
0: So if you think that you can be with Andrea, once you see her with a pen in her hand and a piece of paper, you can just rest assured that whatever that you say to her, You can go back to her and say, well, now, the conversation that we have the other day, what may I say at a certain time again? She can just look at the paper and say, okay, you did say such and such. I'm telling you. She writes everything.
2: She's good, and not many people are this good. She is very good.
0: How does she do it? I don't know.
2: Yeah,
0: because it's not like we're counting our words. Yeah. It's not like we're counting our words. We're speaking rapidly, yeah. and she's writing those words. I don't know. I think she has a photographic memory. She can memorize things.
2: Yeah,
0: so even when we are through talking,
2: she has
0: everything written in her brain. I think so. All right. So, Elder, here is the challenge this morning, sir. You remember Andrea was not available last week, and you promised us, and the listeners are our witnesses. I'm not even going to call God into it yet. But you better remember that you promised us that you're going to pick up from where we left off last week. So where did we stop last week, sir? somebody's in trouble.
3: Snap note. To make a snap note. But you know what, DJ? As he was just going through that minute, it just come back in my head. What I promised the listeners that I would come with this morning, and it was the love atomic, to give an insight of how to apply and using the love atomic.
0: You better be accurate, because Andrea doesn't miss anything, and you have some listeners out there. They're sharp. I'm telling you, they are sharp like a razor.
2: It is 100% correct. And Andrea didn't miss it. If he read the minutes, he would have. That's the last thing in the minutes. It did say, for they will continue next week by talking how to apply the love atomic.
0: Oh boy, You're so spirit this morning, brother.
2: So he has backup.
3: BJ, I was listening keenly to hear what was my point. I was coming, and then Miss Andrea is my savior. She was my savior. She don't miss nothing.
0: Brother, you better be glad that woman is so sharp with her pen, because she can save some people. She can sink some people with her pen, and she can save some people with her pen. But let's get talking, ladies and gentlemen. Let's get talking. So the love atomic, you were supposed to explain love atomic to us, the application of love atomic and the effect of love atomic. So we're just going to open on that note, right? Let's open on that note.
3: Yes.
0: We ended on it last week. Let's see if we can get it going right now, that people get a better understanding of what this love atomic is all about. Go right ahead, sir.
3: So I'm going to give a few tips and insight that will help those who want to do it, themselves,
0: mm-hmm.
3: or even if you're going to have a professional to do it. As you know, it is on the aggressive. So when are you using the love atomic? It is kind of tricky, mm-hmm. and it's very important to be care while using it.
0: Mm-hmm.
3: First of all, you have to have your protective gears. I would recommend that you have a glove or maybe a goggles or something like that to protect. You know, put some shield around yourself before doing it. And read the labels, right? Very important. Look at the labels, see what all the instructions are, and then you can apply your love atomic. Now, doing that, DJ, what you want to do is to make sure you don't splash. No splash or spilling of the love atomic. Make sure if you're going to put it in your drain, direct it into the drain. Don't let it spill, right? Avoid splashing, as I said, and do not let it touch your skin or anything like that. If it once do that, run to the pipe. Make sure you flush away everything from your skin. You want to protect yourself first, right? Now, Once you pour it inside, DJ, let it stay for the recommended time. Just leave it. You're going to hear that rumbling sound, but it's not going to affect nothing there. What it's doing, it is clearing the way to make sure. And first of all, lava tonic does not work well with water. If you're going to make sure you apply it, remove the water from your courtesy throne room or the drainage area, make sure it's clear from water. Don't let no water be in it. Let it stay, if it's recommended, for 20 or 15 minutes. When the time is expired, you go with some warm water. This will enhance the activation of your lava tonic, right? Very important. Never mix your lava tonic with any other chemical. That means you're going to make sure the area is clear of any form of other chemical around. And if it's indoor, VJ, we recommend that you open up your window. Make sure you have some ventilation within the space. You know, make sure it can breathe and to move around with you, not in that.

0: again, VJ, I'm so proud. I got a few calls from some of our customers, both in Kingston and all around, that they use the product and they are happy to say that it's worked well. These are things that make me feel good. But once we are here telling people about our chemical, we are not only just giving word, we know it works. So take care, enjoy your chemical, use it the right way, no problem.
1: Oh.
0: All right, DJ?
1: All right, thank you so much, sir.
2: And just to add, thank you very much, sir. There, I mean, you're spot on. One, there are some things you have to do. There are some precautionary steps that you need to take. You need to ensure that you store Lava Atomic properly. You also need to ensure that that you don't allow for children to use Lava Atomic. It is best for a mature adult. And notice I didn't say adult. A mature adult to use the product. Mr. Dyer also mentioned the backsplash. Mm-hmm. You want to ensure that you don't pour any other chemical in the drainage system before Lava Atomic. So if you have any caustic base cleaner inside there, if you have any bleach inside there, if you have any vinegar inside there, you may have some reaction taking place. So you want to make sure that there is no other chemical present once Lava Atomic is being applied. As Mr. Dyer says, water, it reacts with water, so you're going to get that rumbling sound, right? Because it likes to, as Vijay was explaining, it likes to work by itself, right? So if there's anybody else there, it is going to create some problems. So you
1: just
2: want to
1: imagine
2: if it is
1: that dangerous with water. Imagine what it will do with another chemical.
2: Right. So you want to
0: It's a real good point. Very good points here.
1: Right? Yeah.
2: So you want to be very careful where that is concerned. And so that, of course, Lava Atomic is applied in your drainage system. So it's when you have a blocked drain that you're going to apply it. So you have different points of entry or different points of pouring. You can pour in your kitchen sink because sometimes that gets blocked. You can pour in your manhole.
1: Right.
2: You can pour in your manhole, and you can pour it in your toilet bowl,
1: which is a throne.
2: Right. And you can pour in your bath drain sink.
1: Yes.
2: Right. So these are points where you pour. The issue, however, if you have any metallic surfaces on these points of pouring, and Lava Atomic catches them, you're going to have some problem. If you have stainless steel sink, kitchen sink, and you allow for it to catch the outer portion, you want to make sure that you have a steady hand to be able to pour directly into the drainage system. Because if Lava Atomic catches
1: the name suggests, Lava Atomic. you know, you look at the volcano and see what it does when it is erupting.
2: Yeah.
1: So you know then, if you're going to use Lava Atomic, just imagine the volcano.
2: And the lava outpouring.
1: And the lava.
2: Yes.
1: So you look at Lava Atomic like that now. Now it won't damage your drainage system, but of course, it can damage you. So you need to really make sure you're wearing the proper gear.
2: That is correct, yes.
1: Okay, and you make sure that you dry the water that is in the throne. You know, dry as much water as you possibly can. And make sure that when you're pouring it into, and then you don't have to run. You don't have to run.
2: And that's talking from experience, VJ.
1: I'm speaking from experience. The first time I ran, because I poured it inside there, but when I heard that sound, I said, wait a minute. No, come on now. That doesn't sound good. So I thought there was going to be an explosion. And I'm serious, ladies and gentlemen. This is no joke business. When I heard the sound, I ran out of the house. Because to say yes, no, Mister, me blow up the whole of the house now.
0: The first time when I'm gonna try, I said it a few times. I use it like in the manhole or other areas, but I said, you know what? I'm gonna test it in my throne room. And I wait until everybody left. My wife went

0: church and everything, and I say, you know what, mm-hmm. never try something else.
1: Same thing as me.
0: But if it works, you know, and this is the year that we sell them, they have to call a plumber to maybe, you know, do that plunging. And DJI showed about maybe half of an 8-ounce glass. Mm-hmm. To follow the instructions, 14, and believe you me, man, I just stand up at the door, and I said, I hope to God the whole bowl no matter come here some song. I'm going inside it.
1: Boy.
0: And I said, this is what they do. And I tell you too, it's sound like giving from the tune. Is more powerful than if you throw it in the manhole. The manhole you hear like a kind of hissing sound. You like it kind of.
1: But in that throne, like, brother, that throne, it sounds like it's ripping up everything inside there. I'm telling you.
2: Yeah, right. Because it has a smaller space to work with.
0: Yeah.
1: But
0: when
1: you know,
0: I give it at least, I never wait for the 15 minutes, DJ. I go back 10 minutes. And they say, boy, I mean, everything is intact, everything looking good. Mm-hmm. Then I apply that water.
1: But you
0: believe
1: know what?
0: Me, it's almost 2 years now I don't call a plumber.
1: Yeah, it is that good, ladies and gentlemen. It is that good. I'm telling you. It's just that it is frightening. That's just about it. It is frightening. Just to hear it, and especially if you have children at home and they hear that sound, they're going to run. I'm telling you. Because children know danger. I don't know how animals, you ever look at a little dog, mm-hmm. we look at a truck coming, and it starts, seeing the big truck coming. I don't know what tells the dog it's danger. I don't know what tells the children that sound, that rumbling sound is dangerous. But that child will run to mommy or run to daddy. But this is serious. So ladies and gentlemen, we are just giving you as much precaution as possible. Yeah.
0: Would say this again. We have another product which we recommend to use it after the love atomic.
1: Mm-hmm.
0: The bios, it at least maybe the a biozyme. Week or so, then you apply the biozyme. And we all know, and we allow Mr. Dennis to give the function of the biozyme.
1: Yeah, go ahead. Yes, sir. Thank you so much.
2: All right. So after you've applied your love atomic, what you know happened is that you're going to lose all your bacteria from your drainage system. So your your drainage system requires both the bad and the good, but it requires a balance of both, right? Mm-hmm. You don't want an imbalance in your system. But when you apply the lava tam, because it's that aggressive, it's going to remove everything from your drainage system.
1: You're saying it nicely. You're saying it nicely. Like it's going to remove everything. That's not how it goes. You're telling me it cleans everything or it just rip out everything. Good and bad bacteria. Good and bad bacteria. Yeah. So it leaves it without any form of protection now.
2: Yeah, so there's no bacteria within the system, and you want to be able to have some good. The bad bacteria is easy. It reproduces itself quickly, right?
1: Because the bad one.
2: Yeah, because whatever you're putting in there, of course, it's going to break down, and you're going to get more bad than good, and you want to have that balance. So you want to be able to pour your biozyme, and your biozyme restores that balance, because what it does, it consumes and reproduces. Right, so it consumes the bad bacteria and reproduces good bacteria within the drainage system and strikes that balance and acts as the neutralizer and the balancer of your drainage system. And you really don't need a lot of the product if you're applying it consistently. So so we normally do a 32-ounce, or you need probably about, depending on the size, because again it depends on how your drainage system is set up, because we look, you may have a 2-bedroom, a 3-bedroom, a 4-bedroom, depending on the size. So you will apply, you don't have to do it, I think I heard Sir Daya said probably a week after applying the lava atomic, you can go ahead and apply and start to apply your biozyme, right? Because you would have already removed all impurities by using the lava atomic.
1: Mm-hmm.
2: So it will take some time for the system to build back itself. So yeah, I mean, even if you can, or you can do at the same time, but if you wait after you've applied, that is okay too.
1: Mm-hmm.
2: Right? So you would do probably a daily pouring, daily dosage if you choose to. But we would probably say you can do an 8 ounce per week. But you may do 2 ounces per day
1: so
2: to get that 8 ounce per week.
1: But that is for a domestic, for a domestic system.
2: Yeah, that's for domestic.
1: But in terms of an industrial,
2: a commercial or industrial, you'd require more. You'd require more.
1: For instance, you have a hotel.
2: Yeah.
1: A hotel where you have a lot of things go down.
2: A lot of restroom, a lot of
1: throne rooms, emptying in one place, and there are some of them that
2: the washing of the dishes and all that kind of thing that you're doing. Yeah, so it depends on the facility.
0: In the hotel industry, they have a treatment plant, and this is where they do all the treatment. But everything that coming from the room, the kitchen, the work areas, it goes into one main bunk shop, and that is like a technical room. When you go inside, you see a lot of computers, a lot of gauge, and a lot of things. So the person who is applying these chemicals, they are set up on a kind of, we don't call it no, a dispensing system, and it's controlled by a computer. Mm-hmm. So it feeds automatically. So it don't allow to go and say, well, okay, if I, you will miss the treatment. But the computer, once it's working, it is there watching over everything and knows, well, I need to give it a little more enzyme. I need biozyme, or I need to put a little bit more, whatever it is. And it functions per once that is not working, you have to get a proper technician to reprogram everything. But in your home and other little areas, we can give advice how to use it.
1: All right.
0: The reason why I mentioned like a weak space DJ, it was a safeguard. But this lava atomic, as I said, if it reacts with water that much, why am I not trust it if you go put biozyme close
1: yet
0: to me, don't use it. Make it run after a while and get himself reset. Then we start to do the treatment, as Mr. Dennis.
1: So you're now advising persons using lava atomic that they should not use the biozyme.
2: Well, it's recommending. It just suggested it wants to give the system enough time to flush out,
1: to
2: basically.
1: Flush, yeah, the get, lava rid, of, right, get right. rid of get rid of lava atomic totally.
2: Yeah.
1: Mm. But
0: right.
1: But
0: are you gonna flush with your warm water instant to use it, and then you reset and put your biozyme back your good bacteria. Mm-hmm. So have that balance.
1: Mm. All right. So now that we are clear on that, ladies and gentlemen, You did mention a conscious, positive adult.
2: Yeah.
1: You did mention that.
2: Yeah.
1: Which means that not just about any adult should go using this lava atomic.
2: And so remember, when we're talking about cleaning, I said the W's in cleaning is important. The who is important. Who,
1: right. And
2: who,
1: you should be wearing the proper gear.
2: Who is.
1: Make sure that you're wearing, you're wearing something thick.
2: Yeah.
1: Make sure that you're wearing your gloves.
0: Yep.
1: And the reason we are spending so much time on this, ladies and gentlemen, it is because the product works. But we want you to understand, too, that if it works that much on the throne or any of those systems in clearing the drain down there, it can work even more on your skin.
2: It can be very aggressive.
1: So you can understand that it will, that it can, it can hurt your skin. So you need to make sure that once you're using lava atomic, you don't play around.
2: Apply with caution.
0: And
2: before we go, Vijay, I want to at this point, and I know we're talking about lava atomic, but Ms. Verona has requested, and so I'm going to direct a question to Mr. Dyer. Sir Dyer, so of course we've spoken about mildew on more than one occasion, and we know that there's a lot of mold and mildew happening. So the question from the customer, apparently the customer is asking, how do you apply mildew on, well, they say sheetrock, drywall, same thing, sheetrock or drywall, right? So that is the question being asked. I guess I should rephrase it. Do we apply mildew to sheet work or drywall? Sir Dyer.
0: Yes, of course. As we know, mold need moisture to develop and to multiply. Mold can be in on dust and wood, tile, silicone, anywhere it has that moisture to grow. The mildew is designed to break down those spores, but it's a breeding bacteria. It multiplies. You can, two ways you can do that. You can put your your mildew in a spray bottle, straight full concentration, spray up that layer nicely, let it remain for a period of time, and then you can use a microfiber cloth or something of your choice to remove it. If it's a wide and bigger area to control, I like to do a dilution, and this is what I do, because I treat mold every moment in my thing. So that's why I combine the Santastic along with the mildew. So what I do, I put a mixture together with a portion of water. I would wipe it on it. Yeah, spread it on, like you see a microfiber cloth, wipe it on. And this will break down those bacteria. It's a breeding bacteria. Once the environment is right, it's going to be continue.
2: All right, so slow down a little bit. All right, so we know that the sheetrock or the drywall is, so there are two kinds, right? There's one that is called MR, which is a moisture resistant, and that is a little bit harder than the regular drywall.
3: Okay.
2: All right, and we know drywall is soft, mm-hmm. right? So is it that you mentioned that you wipe on? Is it that you spray it on, or is it that you wipe it on?
3: Especially the drywall.
0: You can spray it on. Yes, the drywall.
2: Right.
0: I wanted them to get it clear, but there's two methods you're going to have.
2: Right.
0: You can use full concentration into a spray bottle. Fix the tip of the spray nozzle that it kind of
2: spray on application, mm-hmm. a thin spray, a thin layer of spraying. You don't want to soak soak it, right?
0: Exactly.
2: Okay.
0: Go and on. Just it that it gives it light flint, like it comes out in a little bubble. Yeah.
3: Right.
0: And then you give it a little thing, use your microfiber cloth, and just gently wipe it.
2: Do you wipe immediately, or do you give it some time? Do you wipe immediately after spraying, or do you allow it to sit on the surface?
0: I would say maybe like that. That's so delicate, so then it's between 5 minutes. You can go ahead and wipe.
2: Okay.
1: All right. Quickly. I know we're going to end on this. I heard the break. The bricks are coming. You know, I can hear them from afar. I can hear the bricks coming. Quite quickly, though, on a wall that you may have a broken pipe in it, water may not be big, but you may be spilling a little bit of water in the pipe. And you may look at the paint, you see you're losing the paint, and you may see a little bit of white powdery looking thing start coming up. What do you, is that mold or mildew? Is that mold that is forming there?
0: That is mold, DJ. But as I mentioned, as I mentioned again, mold need moisture. If first of all, you have to check for leakage. Mm-hmm. But once there is any leakage within your wall or within that section, it's going to take time and spread out in your wall or whatever it is, mm-hmm. and form that mold under the paint or at the wall or the roof. So first,
1: all right. Gee. On that note, we have to. So Andre, I know Andre is taking note of it. I know she's taking note of it. So we were actually, you were explaining those white spots on the wall where we start losing the paint. You're explaining that there could be a leakage somewhere in the wall, a broken pipe somewhere.
0: Right.
1: So the mold starts forming there. Andre got that already, you know, we know that. So we're going to leave it right there.
0: Yes.
1: Thank you so much. So next week, ladies and gentlemen, we want to hear more, because maybe in your home you're seeing those things and you're saying that, what are these things? Because you feel that you need to repaint the wall. But even if you repaint the wall, is that it's going to happen again, come around a few more months. So we're going to leave it right there. Give us those telephone numbers, Microbio Delimpio Services. Give us those pickup points and those telephone numbers.
0: Okay. My pickup point, DJ, I'm a delivery person. I like to take, but my location is in 23 Industrial 10. True St. Mary. And the number you can reach me at 402-9897 or 404-8867. And I'll give another contact number for Mr. Webster Brothers and Plumbing. His number is 876-825-9891.
1: All right. Thank you so much, sir. But before we go to the gentleman with his many pickup points, I want to remind you, ladies and gentlemen, that the retreat and awards ceremony, the date has been changed. So it is now the 12th, and this is the 12th of June to the 14th of June. I want everybody to write that down. The 12th of June to the 14th of June at the same hotel, Deja Hotel. All right? That's on the hip strip of Montego Bay. All right, usually called the Jimmy Cliff Boulevard or Bottom Road. All right, so it's now over to the man with the many pickup points, many telephone numbers. Go right ahead, sir.
2: VJ, first of all, I want to say happy birthday to all May 1st borns, right? May 1st, May 2nd, May 3rd. Yeah. May 1 to 3, happy birthday.
1: You better say me, I don't, because you might throw yourself in that trouble.
0: Include my son in that. First of me.
2: There you go.
0: I'm not a good person to remember people's birthday. Not even mine sometimes.
2: Yeah, but it's a lot of persons I recognize on the first of me.
1: There's a sister by the name of Verona Park Robinson. She celebrated hers yesterday. So that's what I'm saying to you. Better be careful. Just say
2: yeah. Happy birthday to the Mayborns. Of course, we're located at Unit 10, St. Clavers Plaza, St. Clavers Avenue, right here in the city of Montego Bay. 876-632-1943 or 876-564-8694.
1: It is true.
4: It's a chemical.
1: What, Jackie, you're not no chemical.
2: It's a six.
1: You're not no chemical.
2: 6-4-8-6.
1: I want to think making the guans.
2: That's not my chemical idea at all.
4: Good chemicals. Anyway.
1: You're a good chemical. Yeah. Very good one.
2: Oh, boy. Let me get my concentration back here. Yeah. All right. 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We are on Facebook, we are on Twitter, we are on Instagram, WICAN, Facebook, Twitter, Instagram. If you're looking for WICAN, it's WICAN. Again, 876-564-8694. Jackie, good morning, Jackie.
4: Good morning.
2: That fragrance.
1: I knew it.
2: just,
1: when she stepped in, he lost his concentration. Yeah, he was talking about Lava Atomic. Well, you're more dangerous than Lava Atomic. you caused him to lose his concentration. By the way, Elder Dyer, you have to make your way to Montego Bay on Sunday mornings because you're missing all the fun out there. You're in Ocho Rios. You're in Ocho Rios. You're not getting any of the fun, man. After you finish talking about chemicals, you're not getting any of the fun when Jackie, when I call her, I just call her Warrior Princess. I just call her that. She's a warrior. She has been she has done so many things. Set that card for me, please. I can't hear myself anymore. Thank you so very much. God bless you. Thank you. No set straight. No set so good at all.
5: It's Jackie.
1: No set so good at all.
5: Set.
1: Jackie, what kind of destruction you're causing over there? Yeah. Thank you. That's it. You can't trouble Richard Dennis so much, you know. You see, you came inside here and you let that brother lose his concentration. He was doing the minute. He was doing. In fact, he was.
0: You're losing yours. That's crazy.
1: Hold on. No, he was not doing a minute. Jackie, come on, warrior princess. What is the name of your perfume?
6: I'm not telling you, I'm supposed to walk in here on my birthday and have
2: it. It's your birthday.
1: Wait a minute. Today's your birthday?
6: You know when my birthday is, you know. I'm just saying you would have known if you had bought them for my birthday.
1: Oh, okay. Alright, cool. Alright. No quarrel with her. She's a warrior princess, by the way.
2: She's confusing us even more.
1: We have to be very careful. All right. Thank you so much, ladies and gentlemen. You just heard a Chemically Speaking. Of course, that was powered by We Can Supply and Services Limited. They're at unit number 10, St. Clavers Plaza, St. Clavers Avenue, right here in the city of Montego Bay. And of course, you know, Microbio Olympia Services. I like to say that one. Microbio Olympia Services. I like it. All right. Thank you so much, sir. So they can go and look for it. Just type in microbio. You may not be able to do the Olympia. It may be difficult for you to find it.
0: Microbio Cleaning Services.
1: No. All right. So. Ladies and gentlemen, pastors, bishops, pastors, church leaders, please do not penalize those ladies that is coming, setting their dresses okay.
2: By the way, Vijay, guess what? Sorry. We want to remind you that cleanliness is not next to godliness.
0: It is godliness.
2: And to say good morning, Miss Clark says, and I'm not calling the first name. Miss Clark says, Vijay, she's one of those ladies who has to listen, Chemically Speaking. So when VJ is talking, she's one of those that run into
1: she's
2: church.
1: She's one of those run into church as we speak.
2: Honestly, yes.
1: Yeah. And some brothers, pastors, those that you see drying sweat coming in, they were on board Gospel Train Church on radio, and they just could not leave. Some of them were at the church gate listening on their phone. And now they're just rushing to come in. So please do not penalize them, sir. Thank you so much, sir. God bless you. And thank you, ladies and gentlemen, for coming on board. And let me tell you something again. Ladies and gentlemen, there are so many radio stations across the world that they're just streaming the Gospel Train Church on radio. You have Big Up Radio. We know that you're in Connecticut. Good morning to you, Big Up Radio. We don't know what happened to SLR in England. We know you used to carry, but we don't know. We haven't heard anything about you. But Next Gen Gospel Radio, YouTube, God bless you so very much. And everybody who has an interest in the Gospel Train Church on radio, everybody wants a piece of the Gospel Train. In Africa, they want a piece of the Gospel Train. In the United States of America, they want a piece of the Gospel Train. In London, in England, they want a piece of the Gospel Train. All over Jamaica, they want a piece of the Gospel Train. God bless you all. And thank you so much for making it Gospel Train Church on Radio. Mellow FM, the Honey Dripping Radio Station. I think it is time for us now to actually get the prayer going, because, lady, oh my goodness, she's getting set. She's getting ready. She is on point, ladies and gentlemen, setting up some songs for you. The warrior princess who will take you through into 1 o'clock, and then Brother Al Robinson will take you through into 7 o'clock, and then some strong songs, family-oriented songs, will take you back into 4 o'clock, when I'll be back here. If you get here at 4 o'clock and Brother VJ is not yet here, stay with the Honey Dripping Radio Station, because Most High God is going to take Brother VJ here for that occasion. God bless you so much.
7: When we meet our blessed Savior.
1: It's time. Somebody, just rest your heart at the altar now. You're inside a prison wall listening in for however you get it. We don't know. In fact, we are not going to question how you get it inside there. Inside the hospital, you're listening. Somebody somewhere out there, you are so interested, you're so crying right now that the gospel train has to go. But yet, I tell you something, we have our dear sister, the warrior princess, that will take you through into 1 o'clock with some family-oriented songs. In fact, we're going to just pray right now. Let's all pray. Father, in Jesus Christ's name, we give you thanks that you have given us another opportunity to lift up your name on radio, on social media. Mighty God, you are King of Kings and Lord of Lords. We could search the whole world over. We could search the moon, search the sun, the stars, search Milky Way. We could search any planet. There is none that is greater than you. You are the mighty God, the everlasting Father. God, I call you the consuming fire. God, I call you the omnipotent, omniscient, omnipresent, infinite, eternal, ancient of days, Alpha and Omega, beginning and the end, the first and the last. You are the Most High. Bottom line, God, you're God all by yourself. And as I'm preparing to take my leave from this year's studio, my dear sister Jackie Norman, she's taking over, God. I simply call her warrior princess because she has been through so many struggles, but yet still, God, she is still victorious. And I thank you for her strength. You have given her that strength. You have given to Mellow FM the strength, the honey that is now dripping in every place that it is heard and eared. Mighty God, in Jesus Christ's name, we're asking you that you bless us this day and give us the victory over every plan of the enemy. And let us walk in the light and not in the dark. Thank you, Most High God, for your favor. Thank you, dear God, for your love and your mercy. Thank you, dear God, for the success and prosperity. Thank you, dear God, for the health and wealth. Thank you for your love and everything that you have meted out to us and continue to. In Jesus Christ's name, teach us to love each other now, God, as you have loved us. In Jesus Christ's name, I take my leave right now. But I say to everybody right now, just say, Lord, save me. Save me, dear Lord. I need your saving in Jesus Christ's name. Hold up your right hand, somebody, and let's go to Matthew 18, verse 18. Whatsoever that we bind on earth, be bound in heaven. And whatsoever that we loose on earth, be loosed in heaven. Keep that right hand up. Keep it up and say these words with me now. Say, Lord, let the words of my mouth and the meditation of my heart be acceptable in thy sight. Oh Lord, my strength, my redeemer, in Jesus Christ's name. If you were born this morning, born a female, and if you're one up to 101, and that includes every single female, if you're one up to 101 and still going strong and going beyond, now brothers, sons of God, arise. It's 100% respect to you. If you were born this morning or you're up to 101, still going strong and going beyond, 100% respect to you. Two thumbs up. God bless you. Now, angels, continue bowing. Continue telling the Most High God that he is the only wise God. And tell him all honor, glory, majesty, power belong to him in Jesus Christ's name. Mountains, hills, trees, human beings, animals, creatures, insects, circumstances, situations, happenings, and time, stand at attention. After the count of three, we are going to salute the Most High God. I don't care who you are. Let's do it right now. 1, 2, 3. I, Vincent James, salute you, Most High. God bless you, ladies and gentlemen. It's over now to the warrior princess. Jackie Norman, God bless you. Have a wonderful day. May the Most High God bless you and continue giving you strength in Jesus Christ's name. God bless you. Take care now. All right.

Good morning, good morning. Happy Sunday to you. Good morning, I'm Jackie Norman, and this is Mellow Cruz. All geared up and ready. How is your day today? How is your morning going? How is your strong end? How is your weekend? 4 minutes after 9 o'clock. Thank you, VJ. Parliament on a break, okay? Okay, good morning and welcome. I hope you're having a super day today. I hope your weekend was great. No matter the circumstances. Isn't there such a song in church? No matter the circumstance. You know it? I have what? DJ say, Jackie, you have songs for everything. So, of course, no matter the circumstances, I've got a song for that. What I'm saying, isn't there such a song with a name, with a title? No matter the circumstance, I'm going to search for that and see. No matter what you're going through, we're all going through something. And I tell you, oh boy, I want you to have a great day today. I'm here. It's your Sunday morning. What's his name now? Vincent James says it's a honey dripping station. Well, this is my little bit of honey on a Sunday morning for you. This is the sweeter part of the Sunday morning, the sweeter part of the honey. Good morning. I've got music for you for every feeling that you're having, no matter what the feeling is, no matter what the emotions are. I've got it for you. I've got it for me too, because trust me, I'm going through it just as you are. Oh, VJ beating down the, I tell you, sir, it closed today. Parliament closed. Them gone on break, man. I've got music for the persons who are happy. I've got music for the persons who are sad. I've got music for the people who love Jesus. I've got even music for the people who don't love Jesus, but I don't know if I want to play it today for you. But you may love something else and someone else, you know? I've got people who are just getting married or who are just falling in love. I've got music for people who are mourning someone's death. And condolences to you, because everybody has got something. We're going through something. Aren't you going through something right now? Are you not going through something? VJ, hold up. VJ said this wide, this big, as wide as his arms are, he's going through. I think I need 5 of my arm's length. I'm telling you. So for those who are going through something, I've got something for you. For those who are not going through anything and just living life easy and floating, I've got something for you too. I got a reminder. Whatever you were doing, keep doing it. Yep, keep doing it. I got something for the mothers who are expecting Mother's Day to be great. They are anticipating Mother's Day because it's going to be spectacular. I want to big up Pepper Steakhouse. Judith and the team, good morning. I've got something for the fathers who feel like mothers get more than them. All right. VJ clapping now, so we're going back to church, okay? I've got something for the taxi drivers who never won't get up this morning to carry the people out. I've got music for those who came off the midnight shift this morning at 7 o'clock and still falling asleep while they're going home in the taxis. I've got music for you. I've got that for you. I've got music for the fisher folk. No fish, you go out there last night to shoot fish and there's none. Why? Oh my God, I got music for the farmers. Choose a song, just choose a song. Whatever emotion is happening with you this morning, one of the songs I'll play today from now until 1 o'clock, it's for you. So read through the words of the song or the sounds. Sometimes it's just the instrument that bring you back. Sometimes it's just a little instrument that you hear. You say, you know, say, Granny used to love that song. When I was a child, I used to eat my... Oh, by the way,
I need the, I definitely, for those who are listening right now, I need the recipe for, I need the recipe for, hold on.

0: I'm glad I have this old man in the background here, you know, because my memory just slipped a while ago. I know exactly what I want to tell you. And somehow I'm thinking of music and other things are happening in my mind, and it just slipped. I would like to know, one, who makes the busters or the bus majors? I don't know what you call them. I call them bus majors, and they're telling me it's buster. I want the recipe. I want to know exactly how to cook it. And hear me now. I want to make it chewy. I want to know, what is it you put in there that makes it? I want to make my own, because I bought 3 big bags at a pharmacy. And they are as small as my fingernail. And they're wrapped with so much paper, I forget about taking off the paper. I chew up the paper.
1: Can I tell you something?
0: Go ahead.
1: All right, so the bus major, the first thing, you add your sugar to your water. And then you allow it to boil.
0: Yes.
1: And you use the Sybil orange or the sour orange. That's what you use to change it from being from coming out as drops. You use the sour orange to change it. Yes.
0: Who told you this?
1: My father created Buster.
0: What?
1: My father created Buster.
0: Your father created Buster.
1: My father who died. I can make Buster. I used to.
0: Well, I'm going to buy the ingredients.
1: And it's a coconut that you use in it now that gives it that soft tenderness.
0: Cannot be.
1: The coconut. So you don't juice the coconut. You don't. If you get the milk out of it, it won't have that tender, milky taste. So you have to leave the coconut with the milk in it to get it that juicy and that soft.
0: But you grate the coconut.
1: You grate the coconut. But you don't have to use a hand grater. Because they have grater now that you can actually just mill. You just mill the coconut.
0: Okay.
1: Right. But the buster, you have to put coconut in it 2 times.
0: Really?
1: 1 time in order to keep it down, or else it will boil over in the fire.
0: Okay.
1: And then at the last, now when you're about to actually take it off the fire, put another portion of coconut into it.
0: Mm-mm. All right, so how long, we never calculate timing and ounces. I don't know anybody who does it for our Jamaican food. Them say, just put it on, man, and cook
1: it. And it's best if you put it on the grease paper. You have the grease paper. You have that kind of paper that if you put it on it, it will just stick to it. And no matter how you wet it, it can't come out. But the grease paper, once you actually wet the back of it where the paper is, after a while you can just take the paper off.
0: Well, I chew it up. I've been chewing it up.
1: I can't wait there.
0: I can't wait. It's too much. It's too much.
1: I'm gonna come to your house and show you how to make it.
0: Why I can't come to yours? Why?
1: I'm just kidding. I don't even know where Jackie lives.
0: And you don't know, and you will not know. No, I need it, though. I need to make my own, but I need somebody who can make it really good. I want it. Ginger is in there, right?
1: You can put the ginger if you want that kind of flavor. You can put the ginger.
0: Right.
1: But if you just want it straight buster, or, you know, just bust me jaw, you don't have to put anything in it. Than the sour orange, which of course is going to actually change it from the sugary stuff to becoming that gummy stuff.
0: What makes it?
1: The sour orange.
0: You sure?
1: I'm sure.
0: Because
1: I can put my two hands on the block.
0: But my listeners are going to challenge you. I'm sure somebody.
1: They can go ahead because I am one of the creators of it. My father created it, and I made that for many, many years.
0: It cannot be that your father.
1: No, my father, Baba James.
0: Really?
1: Him created, he used to ride a scooter and sell them.
0: Really?
1: And then he bought the Lambretta, 3-wheel bikes. Right. So a lot of people in Lambs River right now, they are just saying, Achoo, my father created.
0: Not
1: I'm telling you the truth.
0: I'm sure.
1: And he used the first set of people that he used to sell it to, Chinese. So you used to have one place down in Lucy. That he used to sell by wholesale, and then he used to have Harry Chung in Lambs River, and your house used to have another gentleman in Cambridge, another Chinaman in Cambridge that he used to sell to like that. But then he used to do the retail selling to shopkeepers and so forth along the way in St. Elizabeth, Westmoreland, Hanover, all those places. It started in Westmoreland. Buster making, I can tell you that. Anybody else claiming that it started where they belong to other than Westmoreland, it's a lie.
0: So Buster started in Westmoreland. That's
1: yes.
0: What you're saying. And your father, Mr.
1: Baba James.
0: Baba James.
1: Yes, black man, Baba James.
0: Listen, I love it. I love it a lot. I don't know if I should have so many, but I've been eating it, and anywhere I get to buy it, that's where I just eat it.
1: You see what a small world it is, Jackie?
0: I didn't know this. I did not know.
1: Yeah, and if I tell you how old I am,
0: you should.
1: You will know that Buster is very old.
0: I know it's old
1: because I grew up seeing them making Buster. So Buster is much older than I am, Bust Meja, and they call another one Monkey Iron. That's biscuit, the tough biscuit that when you chew, you chop, chop, chop, chop. He made them too. Yes. So the Bust Meja is the original name. It's not Buster. Bust Meja. Because when you bite it, you must hear it go pow in your mouth.
0: Well, it's a good thing I have strong teeth because, boy, I tell you, I have been eating them like nobody's business. The dentist will love me when he sees me. I don't have.
1: You're right. If you follow them, if you take a whole pack of them, and you start eating, you will eat down to the very last one and still wanting more.
0: I've been doing that. I've been doing exactly that. I think I just needed to relax. And so I bought 3 packs. Actually, I wanted to send them away to someone and I just opened the packs.
1: You can try it at home. You know, the more coconut you put in it, though, the softer it becomes. The less coconut, the tougher it be. Yeah, that's it.
0: So let me just get the ingredients from you now.
1: Mm-hmm.
0: It's coconut, sugar, and orange, right?
1: That you can use. And if you want to add your type, if you want to add ginger, whatever flavor you want.
0: Right.
1: But the procedure has to be followed carefully. You have to. Okay, so you boil it, and in order, before it starts changing, ladies and gentlemen, you have to make sure that you get the sour orange in there in order. They have a thing that they use today that is different now that they call a temper. It's white, like just like the granulated sugar.
0: Temper?
1: It looks, yeah, they call it temper. That's what they call it. So some people will use that, but they can overdo it, which will cause them to really start running very early. Will not cause them, they will not last long if they use too much.
0: Okay, so order, this is what, by the pound, in a box, what is it?
1: That one is in a box.
0: And it's powdery?
1: Powdery. It's just like the granulated sugar, a little bit thicker, so it's grainy.
0: Okay, so it's temper, sugar, oranges.
1: Coconut, right. And whatever and flavor ginger that you want to add to it.
0: And then the paper is what?
1: The grease paper.
0: And then how do you start? You put in the water and the sugar?
1: You put your water in the sugar. But remember that you have to know the amount of water that you're going to put to the sugar. Because it can cause you to be there all day boiling.
0: Oh.
1: Before it gets to the point. Because you see, if you put too much water in it, the longer it will be that you'll have it boiling there. And if you don't put enough water in it, when you're through with it, it's still going to have sugar grain in it. So you definitely have
0: process,
1: to know.
0: What's the time to finish? An hour, a half an hour, 2 hours? How long do you...
1: Depending on what you have it on, whether you're going to use an electric stove or you're going to use the wood fire. When you do it in the copper pot, we boil the big copper pot, very big copper pot. That's what we used to boil it in. And then we would take the scoop, put it in the what we call the tin sheet. But the tin sheet would be, we'd have to spread the grease paper in it before. So while you put that Buster, the boiling Buster, you put it in the tin sheet. So you have to have those spread. And that is very hot, like tar, you know. So you have to be very careful. If it touches you, it's going to strip your skin.
0: So I have a question for you before you go, because it seems like it's a Buster morning. Why did you not follow your father's footstep and become?
1: I used to do it. I used to. I started out with it, but when I left for to work with the Navy, I stopped that. And I didn't go back to it when I came back to Jamaica. But my brothers and my sisters, they were actually doing it.
0: Do you know how wealthy you would be today?
1: You know, I could. You're right with that.
0: Get out of my studio.
1: But
0: you need a
1: You know what? I tell you something. Yeah. I went with the Navy, and when I came back to Jamaica, I did not have that interest anymore.
0: You should have carried on your father's legacy. Put your name to it.
1: That's true. That was my intention. That was my intention.
0: It would be called Buster James?
1: I have an uncle by the name of Buster James.
0: Oh, that's what it would have been called.
1: Yeah, he lives in, he's in Roehampton. So his name is, but he was not named after that because he's much older than he was. I think I can't remember my father older than he is older. I can't remember. But my father is deceased.
0: So I'm going to ask my listeners to send me their version of how to make this because I'm going to make. I am addicted to it now. I love it, but I really want the ones that taste really. I want it chewy. I want it chewy and nice.
1: Which one do you like? Do you like the crispy type or you like the one with a lot of coconut?
0: With a lot of coconut. A lot of coconut.
1: But you're not going to get it that crisp.
0: I want it soft and chewy.
1: Okay. So you don't want the one to actually break your teeth?
0: No, look here. I'm old, you know. Can you? I'm not wearing. I refuse to wear dentures. I refuse to wear dentures, please. So I am going to try and maintain my good teeth at my grandfather.
1: All right. Well, don't go for the very tough one. For those who know how to make it real tough, do not sell Jackie the tough ones, please. Please get
0: no,
1: her.
0: No, you are going to make them for me. I don't need to get it from anyone else. You will make
1: Can I
0: it.
1: Tell you, Jackie, for many years now, I have not done so. But I remember the ingredients because remember that I was born in it, I grew in it, so I those things will never forget. Yeah. So that's just about
0: so
1: it. But
0: I'm making it public. It's all Jamaica's hearing that he is going to. I want 60 little candies. Can I get 60? I didn't ask for 100, but I could ask for 100.
1: You're asking me to go with me. You know that the same way that it is. You know, candy? Do you know that the candy, those stuff, the peanut sweets and all of those, it's the same procedure. It's the same procedure as the Buster.
0: But the Buster that I want it chewy and nice. I want it chewy and flavoring.
1: The difference between the Buster and you have the ice mint. It's the same procedure. Just that the ice mint is made out of granulated sugar, and the Buster is made of the dark sugar. That's the difference. But it's the same procedure you use to make any of them, and then you put either your mint for the ice mint. Or you put your coconut for the Buster. Both, but they're all the same procedure.
0: Mm-hmm. Okie dokie, so thank you. I'm expecting my Busters to be here, hopefully.
1: Somebody out there is going to make them and take them to you, I know.
0: No,
1: there are many makers right now, many persons who can make them.
0: But
1: now.
0: I want Mr. James Buster. I want Buster James Buster. Now that I know, look here, the things you need are always closest to you. Can you imagine? The things you need, come out and go on a church. Vincent James, behave yourself.
1: Hello.
0: The things you need are always
1: Ladies and gentlemen, any of you making it for my dear...
0: You are.
1: My dear warrior princess, please do not make the very tough one.
0: Yeah, but you are...
1: Please do not make the very tough one.
0: I'm going to buy the ingredients then and give it to you.
1: No, I'm no man. Remember that I said that I have been out of it for years.
0: But since you know how you can't put it in your Dutch pot.
1: Jackie, I have not done that in years. Right. I have not done that. But anybody from Lambs River, anyone from Cambridge, and some people in St. James, you can call and tell this radio station that Vincent James is a liar.
0: That your father created this candy.
1: And if I can't make it, then I'm a liar.
0: All right,
1: but so I know that there are many persons who can make it today because the procedure is so easy now. Is either you can make it into the mint ball is the same procedure. You use the granulated sugar to make the meatball.
0: We're not going to mince. Let's stay focused. Please.
1: It's the same thing as the Buster, but you use coconut in the Buster.
0: Send me a voice note. I'm going to try it myself. I'm going to try it. Thank you.
1: All right, Jackie.
0: I thank you.
1: All right, Warrior Princess. I'm telling you, she's a warrior princess, ladies and gentlemen. She's going to do it. God bless you. Take care, Jackie.
0: All right.
1: Have a wonderful day.
0: You too. Yeah, man. All right. So, good morning and welcome again. Mellow Cruise is taking off this morning. And we are heading out this morning. So I hope you will join me. And join God on the mountain this morning.

0: I'm pulling this one up for you and myself. Listen, I want to thank you for staying with me so far. We go until 1 o'clock. This morning, I'm saying thank you to all the medical workers in St. James, especially Cornwall Regional Hospital. So many, the names are long, the lists are long. It's God on the mountain, and thank you, thank you, thank you, Cornwall Regional. Nurses and doctors.
1: But things change.
0: Thank you for your patience. Thank you for your care. And I want to say especially good morning to the next generation medical team at Mount Salem. Dr. Sutherland, good morning.
2: For the God on the mountain.
0: For the God on the mountain.
2: It's still God in the valley.
0: It's still God in the valley.

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Did you stop and pray this morning? 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

This is Patricia Bowen. 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Dr. Williams, good morning and thank you. Dr. Lewis, good morning. Thank you.

think everyone can remember grandma praying for you, your mother praying for you. 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

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At this age, who are you praying to?

Jesus is the rock in a weary land. Good morning. If you're just joining, I'm Jackie Norman, and this is Mellow Cruise on Mellow FM. Enjoying Sunday morning.

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morning, Mellow Family. One love. Please big up Chin in the Falmouth Transport Center. Today's Chin's birthday. Happy birthday coming from Jellyman Taxi, a.k.a. Lie Taxi Man. Okay, tell her to the world she's one person, but to one person she can be the world. Happy birthday to you, my darling. Chin over there in the Transport Center in Falmouth. Happy birthday. 10:15 on your radio. If you're heading out to church, it's about time.

Judith Gill. Don't give up now. Don't give up. Whatever you're going through today, I know it's probably hard. We've got to find the strength. He did not give us the spirit of fear.

stay with God. Don't wait until it's emergency time, then you're screaming out, help me, God. Stay with God. Clarence Joseph Scott is next. God still answers prayer. Because God still answers prayers. Just one prayer.

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1: Thank you, Jesus.
0: Adding to our thanks to Jesus and, of course, asking you to pray. Sending out prayers for all the people who need it today. 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

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And he will send his miracles. 1,000 little miracles.

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0: So we're getting into our rock and roll. Thank you so much for staying in church with me. I want to say happy birthday if you're celebrating your birthday today. And so this section, I'm definitely going to let the birthday people dance. And I'm saying happy birthday to Simone Bernard. Simone, happy birthday to you. Today's your lovely day, the best day of your life. You better call your mom and tell her how much you love her for not changing her mind on you when she found out you were pregnant. Well, she was pregnant. So happy birthday to Simone, whatever age you are today. We wish you all the best. And I want to say hi to Jude over there in retirement and the entire retirement crew who's listening. They're all listening right now to Mellow FM and the Pink Wall Restaurant. Good morning to you, and take care of Simone and make sure she has a happy birthday.
1: Well, it's Saturday night and not
0: stop. It's Saturday night, but you're going to have a party, so get up and dance now, Simone.
1: Say go, go, have time for Saturday night. Now I'm feeling fine, I'm on a rock it up.
0: This is for Simone Bernard and retirement crew. And Jude, come on now. Let me see you do the mashed potato.
1: And Bolton.
0: And the twist.

0: Wow, that, of course, is Little Richard. All right, hold the dancing. Catch a breath, all the birthday people. Catch a breath. I have proof. I have proof. I hope you were listening this morning when I asked VJ for the Buster or Bus Majeure, as you would call it, or I call it Buster, Bus Majeure. VJ says his father was the original founder or maker of the Bus Majeure. So it's Buster James. And someone wrote in to say, VJ, she was listening this morning. That's Mrs. Llewellyn. And she says that bought the set of okay. So she says, Jackie said, tell Jackie that I said you are not telling lies about the Buster my grandmother used to buy and sell it in the her shop in Nakalva. And it's your father who used to make them. So I have proof in my hand that a VJ was not telling lies, that his father made them. And, of course, here is Mrs. Llewellyn said that her grandmother used to buy them from Buster James. From Papa James. Mm-hmm. And sell them in her shop. So I love it. Thank you. And you know what I saw? I saw someone sending me something that said, you are not Jamaican if you don't know these things. And I can see, oh, it says, we're revoking your citizenship if you can't name these items. Of course, there's a Sudsil box. There's the Buster wrapped in the paper, and these look wrapped nicely.
1: Yes.
0: And what is this? Jackal's corn, right?
1: Jackal's
0: corn, and this is Blue Jaws, and this is Policeman Button. So I have my citizenship. Thank God, I have my citizenship. So I guess he was not telling a lie. And of course, O'Jellyman sent me the something baking in a tin. So thank you very much, Jellyman. I'll play those in a little bit, but we got to get back. Thank you, but I really want Buster. I want the chewy ones, and I'm going to make some for myself and tell you how it came out. I'm going to try it. I don't know where I'm getting sour oranges from. I can't even get regular oranges. How am I going to get the sour ones? But we're going to make it work, orange juice or something. So we're going back to our birthday celebrants.
2: Get out in that kitchen and rattle those pots.
0: For all those who are in the kitchen, get out in the kitchen and rattle those pots and pans, even if you're not cooking today. Make some noise with the pots and pans this morning.
2: Kitchen and rattle those pots and pans.
0: Come on now. Happy birthday, Simone.

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Well, you never do. Good morning to you and thank you so much for participating. The government said you should move, so do some exercises. You can dance.

softly and tenderly, Jesus is calling, come home. Ye who are weary, come home. According to the book of Revelation, return to thy first love, or else I will come quickly and take away your candlestick. Sister Jackie Norman, and the gentleman I talk to you, and I'm here on the behalf of the backsliders today. Return to thy first love, or else I will come quickly and take away your candlestick. That young man that I call upon because you are young and strong, return to thy first love. Come on, somebody. And I'm here to tell you that you don't have to be afraid to go back home. Because softly and tenderly, Jesus is calling, come home. Come now. There was a shepherd. He had 100 flock, and one of them got lost. Come on now. And he began to search relentlessly until he found that one. I am here to tell somebody today, come back home, because the shepherd wants to rejoice. The writer said, come rejoice with me. I have found my pearl. The good book said, I will marry to the backslider. You can come and renew your vow. It don't matter how far in sin you have been wandering. The Bible said, though your sin be as scarlet, I shall make them white as snow. Sister Jackie, the gentleman I talked to you, you know. There was this young man. His mom and dad was doing pretty well. But he had to walk the straight and narrow path. But there come a point in his life where the devil took him over. And he took his portion of inheritance and went on his way. But while he was out there in the wild, having girl in a bungle, party after party, come on, from Las Vegas to Sin City, he lost all his inheritance. And he started to lift my eye up. He started to box around. Come now. But when he analyzed the situation, he said, I'm from a wealthy family. Because one writer said, each step I take, I'm stepping on gold. My father is a millionaire. I'm stepping on gold. Come on, church. And he wrote to his mom and said, mom, I want to come home. His mom replied and said, you are welcome home. He wrote back and said, mom, it has been so long. I don't remember the gate. Come on now. A long time, some of us don't go into the house of God. We don't remember what the church door look like. And the young man said, I remember that there is an apple tree at the gate. And he said, mom, if you could tie a red ribbon on the trunk so I could recognize when I reach. Come to church. And he told the busman, say, anytime you reach at the red ribbon, the apple tree, the red ribbon, let me off. When the busman reached him, said, son, I'm looking at a tree, but I cannot recognize the type of tree it is. The young man said, do you see a red ribbon on the trunk of the tree? The driver said, I don't just see one ribbon. The entire tree is covered with ribbon. Come on, somebody. And under the tree, there is a young man and a young woman holding a flag. And then that flag is saying, come home, come home, ye who are weary, come home. Hallelujah, somebody. Sister Jackie, home once more. The prodigal son has returned.
Come rejoice with me. I have found my pearl. And the gentleman I talk to you, play me good.

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0: Have you met some people with no personality at all?
1: Time I haven't touched base. I was here for over 2 months. I want to say good morning this morning to God for bringing me back up. And I want to take time out to say hello to all my co-workers at National Baking Company, all those who stand by me and support me and give me words of comfort and good cheers. Both those in the biscuit department and the HR department. I want to take time again to say thanks. And also, Jackie, enjoying your show this morning. This is Courtney in Kesha Park.
0: Good morning, Courtney. Thank you so much for checking in with us, and I'm glad you are better. I'm glad somebody was there for you. That's important. Have a great day today.

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It's your time to dance. If you're celebrating the month of May, shake your leg, man. 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

0: We're having a party on the radio. I'm sorry, I don't have any cake for you. I don't have any liquor. But if you have your cup and cup of coffee in your hand, let's work with that. Cup of Milo. Cup of Sorcery tea.
1: Everybody loves to
0: let's cha-cha-cha.
1: Little children like to cha-cha-cha. They like to cha-cha-cha. They like to cha-cha.
0: Melvin Williams, good morning. I know you're doing the cha-cha-cha.
1: The cha-cha-cha.
0: Faith Thomas, good morning.

0: must I do?
1: Let's take this down a little bit and I'll bring it back. Let me just say that the names of these dances were around a long time ago. People used to name their dances that they were doing, the cha-cha-cha, the slide, the twist. It's not just now. Some people still don't know how to do the cha-cha-cha.
0: She hit me with the new.
1: Come on now, one, two.
0: Between the
1: cha-cha-cha.
0: Yeah.

This was done many, many moons ago, early 1960s. And people are still teaching people steps for dances. This was the cha-cha-cha. 1, 2. My baby loves to do the cha-cha-cha. Well, this is the bird.

0: Retirement says they're still with me. They're still dancing. Thank you so much. You're probably too young to know how to do the bird. This is Dee Dee Sharp says, do the bird.
1: Oh, yeah.
2: Lift and fly.
1: Yeah.
2: To the sky. Oh, baby. Yeah.
0: So we got the cha-cha-cha. We got the bird. What's next?

to thank Courtney for sending me his version of the Buster, how to make a bust me jaw. Thank you so much. Okay. Let's do Chubby Checker and the Twist. Come on now.

Land of a Thousand Dances, and I hear that Sharon listening in from retirement is dancing. Good morning, Sharon. Good morning to retirement. Surround sound is loud in retirement. Are you doing the mashed potatoes? We are dancing this morning as we usually do on a Sunday. Put on your socks and slide across the living room, right? Oh, Land of a Thousand Dances. That's Wilson Pickett right there. Oh, my gosh. I'm glad you're enjoying it. Thank you so much. Karina.

Good morning, Jackie. 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I'd like to say hi to Printo, hi to Blackwood, hi to Mr. Colin, hi to all the taxi money from Paradise and then Norwood. This is Stephanie from Paradise. As always, you're Stephanie Kingston talk, it's Stephanie Mantico B. Okay, Jackie? And could you play a song, please?

Jimmy. Hey, Jimmy Mac, when are you coming back? Martha and the Vandals right there. Good morning, beautiful Jackie. It says, beautiful Sunday morning to you. Buster and Staggerback. Can't have too much if you have sugar. Yvonne says, always listening. Thank you so much, Yvonne. Boy, but when you eat one, you can't stop. It's so good. I don't know. You know, I forgot to ask if you put

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I thought that was what makes it gummy and chewy.

Jonathan says, Jackie, take it down. Remember the elderly. That's their music. Jonathan, come on now. If it's the elderly, they were around when these were hot. But of course, I'm going to take it down for them. All my senior citizens, good morning. Oh, I enjoy being a senior citizen when I go to the tax office. That's the only time, really. Marty Robbins says, Devil Woman.

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Jackie. Good morning, listeners. Good morning, callers. Jackie, I know you're playing some strong song, and I love you the way you start your program. And God is doing it for all of us. He's the same God today, the same God tomorrow, and the same God forever. I just want to give God thanks for my life this morning. He spared my life, my weekend. I am so blessed. And this morning, nothing will stop me from praising my God. Nothing will stop me from holding on, because I'm a living testimony. And Jackie, I just thank you for these songs that you started the morning with. You know, I just want to say a big shout out to Donna in Spirit Tree Hill, Meloshare, Narega in St. Elizabeth, his brother Dennis that is in the hospital in Mandeville. And I just want to bless up my sons and all my community people. Angela, straight out of Dundee, Maroon Town. Jackie, just go on, do your thing, oh God Almighty. Brother Vijay, start this morning, and you come on. You know, Melo is the number one station. We just have to continue to live a life to please the Almighty God. Thank you very much, Jackie. I love you, love you, love you.

draw back your bow, Cupid. Let your arrow flow straight to these busters for me. A lot of people are sending in the Buster Manti. Prescription. The recipes and oh boy. Thank you so much. Somebody hand wrote. Oh Jesus, I love my listeners. I love you guys. Somebody put pen to paper. Hand wrote 2 cups of fresh. I know why. Thank you. 2 cups of fresh coconut. I know between the grated. She wrote it out because I said nobody does the measurements. And she has done it.

0: Oh, thank you there. All right, so we have Sam Cooke with Cupid. Thank you so much, Angela. She says, or Stephanie, hold on. 2 cups of fresh coconut, grated coconut, then 2 cups of dark brown sugar, packed. 1 tablespoon of molasses. I knew that. I think VJ forgot to tell me molasses. That's why he should have stayed with his dad and learned some more, right? 1 tablespoon of molasses, 1/4 cup of water, 1 tablespoon ginger, and that should be grated. Juice from 1/2 lime. Mm-hmm. VJ, I hope you're listening. 1 tablespoon vanilla extract, and it's optional which one you use, but you know we love Benjamin's, right? Oh, Jamaica, we stick with what we are used to. And 1/2 tablespoon of salt. Then I don't see how to put it together, what to go in first, but I can imagine you mix your sugar and your water together and let it boil first. I'm going to try it. I'm definitely going to try it. And boy, my mouth watering. I'm spoiled that way. When I love something, I love it. And making a Jamaican Buster or Bustamante candy involves boiling fresh coconut with brown sugar, ginger, and molasses to create a dark Chevy toffee-like, okay, treat. And there's a video that shows that. Thank you so much. Stephanie Kingston, good morning, beautiful Jackie. How are you doing, she says, and it's Stephanie Kingston. So Stephanie sent in her handwritten recipe. I thank you so much, Stephanie. Thank you for that one.
1: Good morning, Jackie. Happy Sunday to you and Mellow listeners. Mimi here in Brooklyn, New York. I'm having a great Sunday morning. I'm cooking, I'm cleaning, I'm listening to the music, my surround sound turn up loud. Giving God thanks, I'm alive and breathing. Give God thanks. And I'm selling love to everybody down there in Jamaica, especially Westmoreland where I'm from. And Jackie, I remember going to primary school and we used to buy the bus major from the Mr. James and his funny looking bicycle. Yes, I remember. When I was going to primary school, a bus meja. Yes, I remember Jackie. So, bus meja their own long time. Alrighty, have a great Sunday.
0: Thank you so much, Mimi. Wow, I believe VJ now that his father, you know, maybe didn't invent it, but he started making it down in Westmoreland and selling it. So I've got 2 testimonies. Wonderful VJ, and I love the Bustamante jar. It's wonderful by the Drifters.

0: yes to the new onion ring zinger from KFC. It's finger licking good. The time by KFC is...
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I would love to send out a special birthday greetings to Simone Bernard, who celebrates her birthday today, wishing her all the good times, bad times, and all that the Lord has to offer to her. And keep cool. Love you.

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2: 12:15.

Morning, Jackie. Happy birthday greetings to Mooney of Duncan's Trelawney and his three girls. Mooney was born on the 15th of April. Harleen was born on the 16th of April. Mitzi was born on the 26th of April. And Liquid G was born on the 28th of April. All April people. Wish my girls all the best in life. And I love them all.

It Could Have Been Me. Sammy Joe on your radio. 21 minutes after 12 o'clock. Good afternoon to you. I'm Jackie Norman, and this is Mellow Cruise. I could be giving your children life. Thank God it's me. Who will be your wife? It's only a dream. Do you remember this song? This was such a powerful song. Still is.

morning, Jackie. Loving the program, you know. Yeah, man, listening to music, loving music, you know. Yeah, man, Ricky's Terror, Dallas, Texas. You know, good morning, Jack, you know, Sister Jack. Yeah, man, God is good, you know, every time, you know. Big up Pastor Reverend Gentleman. Love the sermon. Yeah, man, for real. Mellow share, big up yourself in all aspects, you know. Hope everything all good with you, you know, and the family. Yeah, man, Nari again, you know. Your brother, hope you have a speedy recovery in the hospital, you know. Yeah, man, for real, you know. And Paper Chase and Paper, you know, the whole family. A wonderful and blessed, you know. We spread the love, you know, for real, you know. Ricky Stewart, Dallas, Texas. Yeah, man, Mr. Al Robbins, big up yourself, and all the Mellow crew, all working crew.

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1: You can play this for the girl that you love the most.
0: It's there.
1: Don't take that away. Keep the memories.
0: My mind. I don't need a house
1: of little things.
0: Little things.
1: To remind me that you're gone.
0: Me.
1: So just take away those stuff and you stay.

morning, Auntie Jackie. Good morning, pleasant. Good morning, pleasant Sunday, no? Yeah, such a nice and a beautiful Sunday. Well, I'm so glad to for you to be here. Understand, cause I'm here just taking the nice and decent rock and roll. You understand? Yeah, I'm enjoying it a lot. I'm just sitting on my veranda right at this time, listening to the one and only Mellow FM. You understand? Yeah, man. 88.3, the best radio station in the world. You understand? Big up my boss, Mr. Robinson, at this Sunday morning. Yeah. Come on, little more, come. Make it nice. Same way as well. Yeah, I know you guys. I know what you guys can do in Auntie Jackie. Auntie Jackie, you know, it's such amazing. Yeah, man. When a name can't stop call, Auntie Jackie. Yeah, when a name can't stop call. So I just give God thanks for now. And big up my brother in a Mandeville Hospital this morning. Dennis, Brian, big up yourself, my brother. You saw me, I say. Yeah, man, you know, I'm not taxing around today, so you're not going to see me today, so. Expect your brother tomorrow. God spare life, all being well. Yeah, and I'm just glad to know that you are coming on so fine. You understand? Angela from Maroon Town, big up yourself, my sister. Namantigo Bia. Yeah, man, Dana from Outer Spiritual, Mellow Sheriff. You understand? Arjie from Inadwini Park, just big up on yourself. You understand? Melissa from Red Hills Road, Silent Mellow Listener. Paper sister, big up yourself. Coming straight from Noriega. Big up yourself, Auntie Jackie. And Auntie Jackie, have a safe travel home later, Auntie Jackie. You understand? Yeah, man. God bless you, Auntie Jackie. Have a nice day.

morning, Jackie. How you doing this morning? Happy Sunday. Feeling a little sadness for this weekend. Lost a co-worker this week. Like to express my condolences to Dwayne Dixon's family and also the family of VPAC alongside Persecam International. We lost a co-worker and a very sincere worker. My heart goes out to the extended family of Dwayne Dixon, and it is really sad. He will be missed. Jackie, I'm asking you to play something for him and for myself also, on the behalf of the VPAC family. Okay, Jackie? Morning.

She's Everything to Me. This is Brad Paisley. I'm Jackie Norman. It was my pleasure being here with you. Thank you for listening. I hope the song's connected in some way. Let's meet here on Sunday morning next week. We'll do it all over again for you. If nobody told you that they love you, let me be the first to tell you that I love you. Catch me next Sunday. Al Robinson is next.

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Good afternoon. I'm Jabus calling from Rosite. And my strong song for today is If I Lose You by Emmanuel Lewis. Have yourself a splendid Sunday.

Evening, Harlem. Could I hear Johnny Gill, my, coming from RTL 1? Could you just play it for RTL from Fort Moore?

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Good afternoon, Al. This is Paul calling from Kingston. My strong song for today is There's No Good in Goodbye by the Manhattans. Big up to the most melodious Mellow Share. Thank you.

Good afternoon, Mr. Al Robinson. Pleasant Sunday to you, sir. Angela, straight out of Dundee Maroon Town. I'd love to hear my strong song, If Walls Could Talk, by Celine Dion. You have a blessed Sunday, sir. Can you keep

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Well, what's up, what's up, what's up, what's up, what's up? And this is Donnet in Kingston. And my strong song request today is Sweet Baby by George Duke and Stanley Clark. Al, I hope you've been having yourself a mellowific morning so far. And I wish for you a mellowific day. Al, I just want to big up all the Miller FM peeps, both yard and abroad. Big up everybody, big up everybody, Jellyman. You turn pasta, you go out with yourself, you go out with things. Big up everybody, big up one and all. Have a blessed day and a blessed week, everyone. Thanks, Al. Have a good one.

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I'll forever be by your side. Still taking the request at 876-322-0660. Those still remain our numbers. At 876-322-0660. Just here taking the request and enjoying your music. I tell you, you know, I love the selections from the listeners. Such great, great selections from our listeners from all over. And a beautiful, beautiful Sunday afternoon.

here's a song from Elaine. It is your birthday today, Elaine. It is coming from Skeela. Here's a request from Skeela to Elaine on her birthday. The Righteous Brothers. This is what Skeela is saying on your birthday to you. His hunger for your touch, it seems.

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For Aline on her birthday. Coming from a special friend. 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This is a song from Skilo for your birthday.

Lady Aline, stay forever young on your birthday. Your birthday today. Hope you're having a mellorific afternoon as well. Listen to Rod Stewart. Forever young.

afternoon, Mr. Robinson. This is Natalie calling from Canada. Can you play something nice for me, sir? Yesterday was my birthday. Thank you very much.

Hey, Natalie in Canada. This request is coming from Carlton. You need to send Carlton a voice note at the same number that you request the song. Beautiful, beautiful request from Carlton to you. And he's saying happy belated birthday to you.

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Though day after day I've tried, I keep saying she'll be back.

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Good afternoon, all. This is your girl Mitzi out of Mandeville. My song for this afternoon is Kenny Rogers, If I Ever Fall in Love Again. God bless you now. Safe journey home. Bye.

afternoon, Mr. Robinson. This is Mary from out of Brownstone, St. Anne. And my time travel song for this afternoon is If You Were Here Tonight by Alexander O'Neill. Thank you. Have a mellorific afternoon.

Robinson. Star Robinson, I would like you to play Betty Wright for me. No pain, no gain. Thank you, Mr. Al Robinson. Big up everybody. Wallis and Mello FM from all over the world. Mr. Robinson, respect to you, sir, for the good job you're doing and all of the work at Mello FM. Big up to myself.

Hi, good afternoon, Al Robinson. How are you doing today? Okay, I'm Lisa calling from Cool St. Andrew. And my strong song for today is How Do You Quit by Carla Thomas. You know, listening to Mellow each and every Sunday, it just gives you a relaxed sensation in the mind, you know. The song plays on other radio station, but when you're listening to it and mellow, it is just mellow and makes it mellow and mellow. Thank you.

Hey Al, this is your girl Janet from Mandeville. My strong song today is Steel Bars Wrapped All Around Me by Michael Bolton. Have yourself a spectacular Sunday, Al. Thank you.

tender, melodious sounds, soothing to the ear on Sunday Tracks with Al Robinson. 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

Good afternoon, Mr. Robinson. This is Delcita Carnes from Philadelphia. I would love for you to play Lady in Red by Chris the Bird. Thank you. Welcome back.

up yourself, me Jenna, Jenna, Mr. Al Robinson. The way me glad for hear you on Sunday track right now. I would not draw you right through the phone. Yeah, man, and give you a big hug and a big kiss. Yeah, that's what I am saying this afternoon. I just want to big up Julia in the Bahamas, and I want to big up Destiny in Canada. Special big up to Ray in Connecticut, Owen over there in Texas. Yeah, man, big up and bless up Rambo to the Mango, Charfine. And I'm blessing up Renford over there in Atlanta, Georgia. Del Cita, yeah, man, I'm bigging up Del Cita and Sandra over there in Philadelphia. And to all of the our overseas listeners, big up on a nice good self. And I'm bigging up Janet in Mandeville, Donette in Kingston, yeah, man. And I am bigging up Paul in Kingston, and I am bigging up Bernard down by Racecourse, yeah, man. Clarendon, loyal, very loyal listener, yeah, man. Big up on yourself, big up yourself, Stephanie and Donna, big up on yourself, Keisha, and all of the Mellow Heights, you know yourself. So big up and bless up everybody. And I am sending out a happy birthday to one of our listeners on the seaside down by Old Harbor Bay. Yeah, man, Ocean Bartley, otherwise called Biggie. Yeah, man, big up yourself. Big up your mommy. Big up your mommy, Steve. Big up your mommy. Big up your mommy, Queenie, and your father, Steve. Big up and bless up all of your family. And me know, so you don't have Mellow Lock. Al, I have two songs in mind. So any one of them where you want to play for me, just give it to me like that. I would like to hear Tim and Mel starting all over again. And I also would like to hear Kenny Rogers. I guess I'm crazy. Crazy for you, can't you see? You know, it's a long time, you know, hear you, you know, brother. And so, I want double. May I beg you, give me double today. Two songs I want. Double me up, Al. I love it like that. I'll have a blessed afternoon. Much love from Mellow. Share every time.

Carl, good afternoon. My request is Dream of Me When You're Lonely by Mark and Katie Kisoon. And this is coming from Winsome, formerly of Barnett Street, now at Estuary Housing Scheme. How are you, Hal? Take care. Have a good evening.

good afternoon, all. I'm Donna in Spurtree. My strong song for today is "Where Is the Love" from Abijah. Thank you.

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Good afternoon, Mr. Robinson. My name is Rose from Florida. My time travel song for today is I Wanna Know by Joe. Thank you.

Hi, Uncle Al. Janice from North Carolina. I would like to hear "Yesterday Once More" by the Carpenters. Thank you.

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